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1: This is your evening weather forecast. Today's high was near 81, while tonight showers and thunderstorms are likely, partly cloudy with a low around 59 degrees. Chance of precipitation will be at 60%. Tuesday, sunny with a high near 77 with gusts as high as 20 miles per hour. Tuesday night, clear with a low around 55. Wednesday, sunny with a high near 78. Wednesday night, clear with a low around 57, and Thursday, sunny with a high near 81.

Austin, there's a Dasha. It's Chris Matthews checking in Monday. All right. Out of here Monday. Get some new Luke Combs on after Jake Owen.

0: 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Well, you better be. 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

0: New Luke Combs there, Be By You, Chris Matthews. Happy to be finishing up with you on this Monday and throwing some good news into your world. Lolo, Montana, a stray cat named Max was recently found after an upper mountain blizzard. I don't know what the cat was doing in the upper mountain, but he was reunited with his family in Missoula. He'd been missing for 2 years. His family drove to Missoula and reunited with him. He was found because he was returned to an animal control officer who scanned his microchip. We learned that again and again and again, how valuable it is. And welcome home, Max.
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5: This is your evening weather forecast. Today's high was near 81, while tonight showers and thunderstorms are likely, partly cloudy with a low around 59 degrees. Chance of precipitation will be at 60%. Tuesday, sunny with a high near 77, with gusts as high as 20 miles per hour. Tuesday night, clear with a low around 55. Wednesday, sunny with a high near 78. Wednesday night, clear with a low around 57, and Thursday, sunny with a high near 81.
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0: Finding himself a brunette there. Hey, he's Tucker Wetmore. My name is Chris Matthews. Wish You Well. Stick around for Wish You Well from Vincent Mason. New country on the way after one from Sugarland. And all I want to do is get that song stuck in your head next.
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3: 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Yeah, honey, does this make me look bad? 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
16: This is your evening weather forecast. Today's high was near 81, while tonight showers and thunderstorms are likely, partly cloudy with a low around 59 degrees. Chance of precipitation will be at 60%. Tuesday, sunny with a high near 77 with gusts as high as 20 miles per hour. Tuesday night, clear with a low around 55. Wednesday, sunny with a high near 78. Wednesday night, clear with a low around 57, and Thursday, sunny with a high near 81.
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0: Kid Myself, a new country from John Morgan. It is Chris Matthews, just happy to be hanging with you and playing new country from one of my favorite new artists. New album Dandelion is just absolutely fantastic from top to bottom. And her latest is a song called Be Her. It's Ella Langley up next.
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2: 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Smith or Charlie Patterson. Decoration at Scott Cemetery will be Sunday. Donations can be made at the cemetery or at Wellworth Bank, and donations will be greatly appreciated. Macon County Senior Center is having a big yard sale today through Friday. It's from 8 a.m. until 4 o'clock each day this week. The budget committee that was scheduled for tonight has been canceled. Committee of the Whole of the County Commission of Macon County will meet tonight. It's at 6:30 at the Legislative Meeting Room at the Administration Building. You're invited to a benefit fish fry for Leslie Simmons. It's Friday at 5 o'clock at Mima's Grocery. It's $12 for fish or pulled pork plates. Arden Key Park is every Tuesday in June from 4 until 6 p.m. All ages are welcome to attend this free community event. 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
3: This is your evening weather forecast. Today's high was near 81, while tonight showers and thunderstorms are likely, partly cloudy with a low around 59 degrees. Chance of precipitation will be at 60%. Tuesday, sunny with a high near 77 with gusts as high as 20 miles per hour. Tuesday night, clear with a low around 55. Wednesday, sunny with a high near 78. Wednesday night, clear with a low around 57, and Thursday, sunny with a high near 81.

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1: This is your evening weather forecast. Today's high was near 81, while tonight showers and thunderstorms are likely, partly cloudy with a low around 59 degrees. Chance of precipitation will be at 60%. Tuesday, sunny with a high near 77, with gusts as high as 20 miles per hour. Tuesday night, clear with a low around 55. Wednesday, sunny with a high near 78. Wednesday night, clear with a low around 57. And Thursday, sunny with a high near 81. I wanna

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Hate How You Look. Moving on, there's Josh Ross, Chris Matthews. Don't You Tell On Me. Jason Aldean is having a heart-to-heart with his heart. New country.

0: we'll play the country music. 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
13: This is your evening weather forecast. Today's high was near 81, while tonight showers and thunderstorms are likely, partly cloudy with a low around 59 degrees. Chance of precipitation will be at 60%. Tuesday, sunny with a high near 77, with gusts as high as 20 miles per hour. Tuesday night, clear with a low around 55. Wednesday, sunny with a high near 78. Wednesday night, clear with a low around 57, and Thursday, sunny with a high near 81.
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0: The World Is Tough on Beautiful Things, Megan Maroney there. It's Chris Matthews. So we have one song, two superstars. It tends to happen a lot in country music. This time it's Morgan Wallen teaming up with Ella Langley in a brand new song called I Can't Love You Anymore. After Riley Green, next.
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9: See, the image you get of Moses, is it not true? When I say Moses, the image you get is Charlton Heston. Angular jaw and strong features, standing with the rod held high, a long, beautiful beard flowing slightly in the wind. But this is a Moses who God says, now I'm sending you, and you may disagree with what I'm going to say right now, but you won't by the time we read the rest of this. Moses is a little upset over this. Excuse me. I thought you said you was coming down. Now, it doesn't say that he responded that way. It just shows it later on. That's what he's thinking. Just a second. I was hoping you'd come down. There's some people I want you to meet. And I want you to bring weapons.
10: One of the things I've learned in my lifelong walk with God is that he rarely does anything the way I expect him to. When I'm angry with somebody, he doesn't come and smite them with weapons. He tells me to love them more. God is never what I expect, but he's always everything I need. What an adventure following him. I'm Ken Davis. Lighten up and live.
8: 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I'm Dr. Wes Stafford, encouraging you to lighten up.
11: I thought I was too old.
12: I thought I was too young.
11: I didn't think I had what it takes.
13: How would I find the time? I figured I'd get around to it someday.
14: Besides, it's probably too expensive.
13: Too difficult.
11: Too complicated.
13: Then one day I sat down at the piano.
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11: Keyboard.
13: Guitar.
14: Bass.
13: Ukulele.
14: I went into a music store and tried some percussion.
13: Tried a clarinet.
11: A sax.
13: And I learned a few simple notes.
14: Simple chords. A few simple rhythms. Before I knew it,
13: I could actually play a song.
15: A pretty simple one, but I did it. Me. I couldn't believe it.

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2: This is your evening weather forecast. Today's high was near 81, while tonight showers and thunderstorms are likely, partly cloudy with a low around 59 degrees. Chance of precipitation will be at 60%. Tuesday, sunny with a high near 77 with gusts as high as 20 miles per hour. Tuesday night, clear with a low around 55. Wednesday, sunny with a high near 78. Wednesday night, clear with a low around 57, and Thursday, sunny with a high near 81.
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0: Can't Love You Anymore. Morgan Wallen teaming up with Ella Langley. Chris Matthews teaming up with Chris and Preston in Low Cash. New country called Wrong Hearts on the way after Justin Moore.
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2: 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Smith or Charlie Patterson. Decoration at Scott Cemetery will be Sunday. Donations can be made at the cemetery or at Wellworth Bank, and donations will be greatly appreciated. Macon County Senior Center is having a big yard sale today through Friday. It's from 8 a.m. until 4 o'clock each day this week. The budget committee that was scheduled for tonight has been canceled. Committee of the Whole of the County Commission of Macon County will meet tonight. It's at 6:30 at the Legislative Meeting Room at the Administration Building. You're invited to a benefit fish fry for Leslie Simmons. It's Friday at 5 o'clock at Mima's Grocery. It's $12 for fish or pulled pork plates. Arden Key Park is every Tuesday in June from 4 until 6 p.m. All ages are welcome to attend this free community event. Soulfire Ministries Discount General Store at 116 Main Street is open where everyone is welcome.
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5: This is your evening weather forecast. Today's high was near 81, while tonight showers and thunderstorms are likely, partly cloudy with a low around 59 degrees. Chance of precipitation will be at 60%. Tuesday, sunny with a high near 77, with gusts as high as 20 miles per hour. Tuesday night, clear with a low around 55. Wednesday, sunny with a high near 78. Wednesday night, clear with a low around 57, and Thursday, sunny with a high near 81.
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1: This is your evening weather forecast. Today's high was near 81, while tonight showers and thunderstorms are likely, partly cloudy with a low around 59 degrees. Chance of precipitation will be at 60%. Tuesday, sunny with a high near 77 with gusts as high as 20 miles per hour. Tuesday night, clear with a low around 55. Wednesday, sunny with a high near 78. Wednesday night, clear with a low around 57, and Thursday, sunny with a high near 81.

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1: Boots off. He's John Party. I'm Chris Matthews. Let's wrap things up here on your Monday and throw some good news into your world. An Ohio woman recently got married on the roof of the Cleveland Clinic in Cleveland, Ohio. The ceremony was held in this way so that her ailing dad could be there. Family friend who was on site said it was such a touching moment. No one there will forget. The woman's father even walked her down the aisle and done so because he's not doing well. He is there at the Cleveland Clinic. And what a gift to be able to still walk your daughter down the aisle.
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0: This is your evening weather forecast. Today's high was near 81, while tonight showers and thunderstorms are likely, partly cloudy with a low around 59 degrees. Chance of precipitation will be at 60%. Tuesday, sunny with a high near 77 with gusts as high as 20 miles per hour. Tuesday night, clear with a low around 55. Wednesday, sunny with a high near 78. Wednesday night, clear with a low around 57, and Thursday, sunny with a high near 81.

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14: This is your evening weather forecast. Today's high was near 81, while tonight showers and thunderstorms are likely, partly cloudy with a low around 59 degrees. Chance of precipitation will be at 60%. Tuesday, sunny with a high near 77 with gusts as high as 20 miles per hour. Tuesday night, clear with a low around 55. Wednesday, sunny with a high near 78. Wednesday night, clear with a low around 57, and Thursday, sunny with a high near 81.
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0: Rocky Mountain Low. Corey Kent getting help from Co Wetzel on that one. It is Chris Matthews with the great new song from Riley Green. On the way next, Change My Mind. It's a great new song. Change My Mind. You can't change my mind because that's the name of the song.
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2: 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Decoration at Maple Grove Cemetery will be Saturday and Sunday. 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Smith or Charlie Patterson. Decoration at Scott Cemetery will be Sunday. Donations can be made at the cemetery or at Wellworth Bank, and donations will be greatly appreciated. Macon County Senior Center is having a big yard sale today through Friday. It's from 8 a.m. until 4 o'clock each day this week. The budget committee that was scheduled for tonight has been canceled. Committee of the Whole of the County Commission of Macon County will meet tonight. It's at 6:30 at the Legislative Meeting Room at the Administration Building. You're invited to a benefit fish fry for Leslie Simmons. It's Friday at 5 o'clock at Mima's Grocery. It's $12 for fish or pulled pork plates. Art in Key Park is every Tuesday in June from 4 until 6 p.m. All ages are welcome to attend this free community event. Soulfire Ministries Discount General Store at 116 Main Street is open where everyone is welcome.
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13: This is your evening weather forecast. Today's high was near 81, while tonight showers and thunderstorms are likely, partly cloudy with a low around 59 degrees. Chance of precipitation will be at 60%. Tuesday, sunny with a high near 77 with gusts as high as 20 miles per hour. Tuesday night, clear with a low around 55. Wednesday, sunny with a high near 78. Wednesday night, clear with a low around 57, and Thursday, sunny with a high near 81.
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2: This is your evening weather forecast. Today's high was near 81, while tonight showers and thunderstorms are likely, partly cloudy with a low around 59 degrees. Chance of precipitation will be at 60%. Tuesday, sunny with a high near 77 with gusts as high as 20 miles per hour. Tuesday night, clear with a low around 55. Wednesday, sunny with a high near 78. Wednesday night, clear with a low around 57, and Thursday, sunny with a high near 81.

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Which made me turn this truck around. Jordan Davis hightailing himself out of a bad situation there. It's Chris Matthews. Don't we need some new Morgan Wallen? Don't we? Yeah, we do. Let's get on to it now.

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0: There you go. Don't we? It's Morgan Wallen. I'm Chris Matthews. Happy to be wrapping things up. You know, this is interesting. An Oregon man named Looney Tune was recently sentenced to 20 years in prison for leading cops on a chase through Milwaukee. His real name, Looney John Franklin Kolb Tune. He was handed a 20-year sentence, and the judge said he showed callous disregard for every single person in his path. No word on if large oversized mallets or anvils were used, but when he got sentenced to the pokey, the judge did say, "A-ba-dee-ba-dee-ba-dee-ba-dee-ba-dee-ba-dee-ba-dee-ba-dee-ba-dee-ba-dee-ba-dee-ba-dee-ba-dee-ba-dee-ba-dee-ba-dee-ba-dee-ba-dee-ba-dee-ba-dee-ba-dee-ba-dee-ba-dee-ba-dee-ba-dee-ba-dee-ba-dee-ba-dee-ba-dee-ba-dee-ba-dee-ba-dee-ba-dee-ba-dee-ba-dee-ba-dee-ba-dee-ba-dee-ba-dee-ba-dee-ba-dee-ba-dee-ba-dee-ba-dee-ba-dee-ba-dee-ba-dee-ba-dee-ba-dee-ba-dee-ba-dee-ba-dee-ba-dee-ba-dee-ba-dee-ba-dee-ba-de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
1: This is your evening weather forecast. Today's high was near 81, while tonight showers and thunderstorms are likely, partly cloudy with a low around 59 degrees. Chance of precipitation will be at 60%. Tuesday, sunny with a high near 77 with gusts as high as 20 miles per hour. Tuesday night, clear with a low around 55. Wednesday, sunny with a high near 78. Wednesday night, clear with a low around 57, and Thursday, sunny with a high near 81.
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0: If You Need Somebody, Say So. Great new song from Dan and Shay and Chris Matthews. All of us happy to be hanging with you. Some Justin Moore is coming up, and your ACM Female Vocalist of the Year, and just all-around awesome chick. Ella Langley, Be Her, Just Want to Be Her So Bad. That's coming up.
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9: This is your evening with the forecast. Today's high was near 81, while tonight showers and thunderstorms are likely, partly cloudy with a low around 59 degrees. Chance of precipitation will be at 60%. Tuesday, sunny with a high near 77 with gusts as high as 20 miles per hour. Tuesday night, clear with a low around 55. Wednesday, sunny with a high near 78. Wednesday night, clear with a low around 57, and Thursday, sunny with a high near 81.
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0: Think As You Drunk I Am at his new country there from Riley Green, Chris Matthews. Teaming up, got Bailey Zimmerman and Luke Combs getting back in the saddle. And Luke Bryan and George Burt's going to ride, ride, ride. I see a theme emerging.
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2: 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It's from 9 a.m. until 12 noon for ages 4 through 12. 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Decoration at Maple Grove Cemetery will be Saturday and Sunday. 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Smith or Charlie Patterson. Decoration at Scott Cemetery will be Sunday. Donations can be made at the cemetery or at Wellworth Bank, and donations will be greatly appreciated. Macon County Senior Center is having a big yard sale today through Friday. It's from 8 a.m. until 4 o'clock each day this week. The budget committee that was scheduled for tonight has been canceled. Committee of the Whole of the County Commission of Macon County will meet tonight. It's at 6:30 at the Legislative Meeting Room at the Administration Building. You're invited to a benefit fish fry for Leslie Simmons. It's Friday at 5 o'clock at Mima's Grocery. It's $12 for fish or pulled pork plates. Arden Key Park is every Tuesday in June from 4 until 6 p.m. All ages are welcome to attend this free community event. Soulfire Ministries Discount General Store at 116 Main Street is open where everyone is welcome.
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8: This is your evening weather forecast. Today's high was near 81, while tonight showers and thunderstorms are likely, partly cloudy with a low around 59 degrees. Chance of precipitation will be at 60%. Tuesday, sunny with a high near 77 with gusts as high as 20 miles per hour. Tuesday night, clear with a low around 55. Wednesday, sunny with a high near 78. Wednesday night, clear with a low around 57, and Thursday, sunny with a high near 81.
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3: This is your evening weather forecast. Today's high was near 81, while tonight showers and thunderstorms are likely, partly cloudy with a low around 59 degrees. Chance of precipitation will be at 60%. Tuesday, sunny with a high near 77 with gusts as high as 20 miles per hour. Tuesday night, clear with a low around 55. Wednesday, sunny with a high near 78. Wednesday night, clear with a low around 57, and Thursday, sunny with a high near 81.

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13: First Baptist Church invites you to Vacation Bible School June the 9th through the 11th. It's from 9 a.m. until 12 noon for ages 4 through 12. Anyone interested in the upkeep of Pirtle Cemetery, you can send donations to Pirtle Cemetery Fund in care of Clara Cherry Willis at 1486 Williams Road in Lafayette. Decoration at Maple Grove Cemetery will be Saturday and Sunday. 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Smith or Charlie Patterson. Decoration at Scott Cemetery will be Sunday. Donations can be made at the cemetery or at Wellworth Bank, and donations will be greatly appreciated. Macon County Senior Center is having a big yard sale today through Friday. It's from 8 a.m. until 4 o'clock each day this week. The budget committee that was scheduled for tonight has been canceled. Committee of the Whole of the County Commission of Macon County will meet tonight. It's at 6:30 at the Legislative Meeting Room at the Administration Building. You're invited to a benefit fish fry for Leslie Simmons. It's Friday at 5 o'clock at Mima's Grocery. It's $12 for fish or pulled pork plates. Arden Key Park is every Tuesday in June from 4 until 6 p.m. All ages are welcome to attend this free community event. Soulfire Ministries Discount General Store at 116 Main Street is open, where everyone is welcome.
14: This is your evening weather forecast. Today's high was near 81, while tonight showers and thunderstorms are likely, partly cloudy with a low around 59 degrees. Chance of precipitation will be at 60%. Tuesday, sunny with a high near 77, with gusts as high as 20 miles per hour. Tuesday night, clear with a low around 55. Wednesday, sunny with a high near 78. Wednesday night, clear with a low around 57, and Thursday, sunny with a high near 81.
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12: This is your evening weather forecast. Today's high was near 81, while tonight showers and thunderstorms are likely, partly cloudy with a low around 59 degrees. Chance of precipitation will be at 60%. Tuesday, sunny with a high near 77, with gusts as high as 20 miles per hour. Tuesday night, clear with a low around 55. Wednesday, sunny with a high near 78. Wednesday night, clear with a low around 57, and Thursday, sunny with a high near 81.

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2: 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It's from 9 a.m. until 12 noon for ages 4 through 12. Anyone interested in the upkeep of Pirtle Cemetery, you can send donations to Pirtle Cemetery Fund in care of Clara Cherry Willis at 1486 Williams Road in Lafayette. Decoration at Maple Grove Cemetery will be Saturday and Sunday. 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Smith or Charlie Patterson. Decoration at Scott Cemetery will be Sunday. Donations can be made at the cemetery or at Wellworth Bank, and donations will be greatly appreciated. Macon County Senior Center is having a big yard sale today through Friday. It's from 8 a.m. until 4 o'clock each day this week. The budget committee that was scheduled for tonight has been canceled. Committee of the Whole of the County Commission of Macon County will meet tonight. It's at 6:30 at the Legislative Meeting Room at the Administration Building. You're invited to a benefit fish fry for Leslie Simmons. It's Friday at 5 o'clock at Mima's Grocery. It's $12 for fish or pulled pork plates. Arden Key Park is every Tuesday in June from 4 until 6 p.m. All ages are welcome to attend this free community event. 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
3: Okay, I'll be right there, guys. Hey, oh, Deb, come on in. I thought you were the radon test guys.
4: The who test guys?
3: Didn't you see the paper Sunday? The Surgeon General issued another warning.
4: Oh, like the cigarette warning?
3: Exactly. Only now they're saying radon causes lung cancer. 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
7: This is your evening weather forecast. Today's high was near 81, while tonight showers and thunderstorms are likely, partly cloudy with a low around 59 degrees. Chance of precipitation will be at 60%. Tuesday, sunny with a high near 77, with gusts as high as 20 miles per hour. Tuesday night, clear with a low around 55. Wednesday, sunny with a high near 78. Wednesday night, clear with a low around 57, and Thursday, sunny with a high near 81.
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0: this party, Jake Owen. Just catching up with George Strait. One night at a time. Probably talking about Tim McGraw. Ain't nothing in the whole wide world like a southern girl. And we'll start the party.
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2: News this hour from Town Hall. I'm Jason Walker. New developments in the trial of the Charlie Kirk shooting suspect. Here's Jennifer King.
3: In Provo, Utah, defense attorneys for the man accused of killing Charlie Kirk had hoped to keep portions of a preliminary hearing closed during a presentation of evidence. But Judge Tony Graff ruled that the July hearings will be open to the media and the public. The judge says the defense hadn't shown the hearings

0: Hey, this is Dolly Parton, and you're listening to Country 102. 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
1: This is your overnight weather forecast. Showers and thunderstorms likely tonight with partly cloudy skies and a low around 59. Chance of precipitation will be at 60%. Tuesday, sunny with a high near 77 with gusts as high as 20 miles per hour. Tuesday night, clear skies with a low around 55 degrees. Wednesday, sunny with a high near 78. And Wednesday night, clear with a

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0: wonder just how long a country mile actually is? 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

0: That's Zach Top with South of Sanity, Billy Currington. Right before that, I'm Rich Krieger. And Luke Bryan's farm tour stop in Elk Grove, California, fulfilled the wish a rancher's wife made before she passed away. She had hoped to one day host a country concert on the ranch. The widowed rancher said, quote, "I got this random phone call asking if we'd like to have a Luke Bryan concert here. I gotta believe she had something to do with this." Coming up, Megan Maroney, also Tyler Hubbard.
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9: 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Decoration at Maple Grove Cemetery will be Saturday and Sunday. 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Smith or Charlie Patterson. Decoration at Scott Cemetery will be Sunday. 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Macon County Senior Center is having a big yard sale today through Friday. It's from 8 a.m. until 4 o'clock each day this week. The budget committee that was scheduled for tonight has been canceled. Committee of the Whole of the County Commission of Macon County will meet tonight. It's at 6:30 at the Legislative Meeting Room at the Administration Building. You're invited to a benefit fish fry for Leslie Simmons. It's Friday at 5 o'clock at Mima's Grocery. It's $12 for fish or pulled pork plates. Arden Key Park is every Tuesday in June from 4 until 6 p.m. All ages are welcome to attend this free community event. Soulfire Ministries Discount General Store at 116 Main Street is open where everyone is welcome.
10: This is your overnight weather forecast. Showers and thunderstorms likely tonight with partly cloudy skies and a low around 59. Chance of precipitation will be at 60%. Tuesday, sunny with a high near 77 with gusts as high as 20 miles per hour. Tuesday night, clear skies with a low around 55 degrees. Wednesday, sunny with a high near 78. And Wednesday night, clear with a low around 57 degrees. While Thursday, sunny with a high near 81.
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0: That's Tyler Hubbard with Back Then, Right Now. I'm Rich Krieger. Coming up, an easy way to improve your sleep. We'll also hear from Vincent Mason.
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2: In your calendar of events today, Brother Britt Little will preach at Sunrise Missionary Baptist Church Sunday at 11. Brother Phil Mayle will preach at Maple Grove No. 2 Missionary Baptist Church Sunday night at 6. The Happy Hearts will sing at Eula General Baptist Church Sunday night at 7. Brother Austin Smith will preach at Meadowville Missionary Baptist Church Sunday at 11. Brother Brian Flynn will preach at Days Crossroads Missionary Baptist Church Sunday night at 6. First Baptist Church invites you to Vacation Bible School June 9th through the 11th from 9 until noon. This is for ages 4 through 12 years. Anyone interested in the upkeep of Pirtle Cemetery, please send donations to Pirtle Cemetery Fund, care of Clara Cherry Willis at 1486 Williams Road in Lafayette. Decoration at Maple Grove Cemetery will be Saturday and Sunday. Donations are needed for upkeep. 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Smith or Charlie Patterson. Decoration at Scott Cemetery will be Sunday. Donations may be made at the cemetery or at Wellworth Bank and are greatly appreciated. The Macon County Senior Center is having a big yard sale that's going through Friday from 8 until 4 each day. You're invited to a benefit fish fry for Leslie Simmons Friday at 5 at Meemaw's Grocery. It's $12 for fish or pulled pork plates. Macon County Sports Hall of Fame dinner and induction ceremony will be Saturday evening at 6 at the high school. Tickets are $20 a person and available at the door. If you can't make it to the ceremony, tune in here to Country 102.1 FM for live coverage with Jeremy Wilson.
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7: This is your overnight weather forecast. Showers and thunderstorms likely tonight with partly cloudy skies and a low around 59. Chance of precipitation will be at 60%. Tuesday, sunny with a high near 77 with gusts as high as 20 miles per hour. Tuesday night, clear skies with a low around 55 degrees. Wednesday, sunny with a high near 78. And Wednesday night, clear with a low around 57 degrees. While Thursday, sunny with a high near 81.
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0: That's John Morgan with Kid Myself, Ty Myers. Before that, I'm Rich Krieger, and Luke Combs coming up next.
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2: In your calendar of events today, Brother Britt Little will preach at Sunrise Missionary Baptist Church Sunday at 11. Brother Phil Mayle will preach at Maple Grove No. 2 Missionary Baptist Church Sunday night at 6. The Happy Hearts will sing at Eula General Baptist Church Sunday night at 7. Brother Austin Smith will preach at Meadowville Missionary Baptist Church Sunday at 11. Brother Brian Flynn will preach at Days Crossroads Missionary Baptist Church Sunday night at 6. First Baptist Church invites you to Vacation Bible School June 9th through the 11th from 9 until noon. This is for ages 4 through 12 years. Anyone interested in the upkeep of Pirtle Cemetery, please send donations to Pirtle Cemetery Fund, care of Clara Cherry Willis at 1486 Williams Road in Lafayette. Decoration at Maple Grove Cemetery will be Saturday and Sunday. Donations are needed for upkeep. To donate, contact W.C. Smith or Charlie Patterson. Decoration at Scott Cemetery will be Sunday. Donations may be made at the cemetery or at Wellworth Bank and are greatly appreciated. The Macon County Senior Center is having a big yard sale that's going through Friday from 8 until 4 each day. You're invited to a benefit fish fry for Leslie Simmons Friday at 5 at Meemaw's Grocery. It's $12 for fish or pulled pork plates. Macon County Sports Hall of Fame dinner and induction ceremony will be Saturday evening at 6 at the high school. Tickets are $20 a person and available at the door. If you can't make it to the ceremony, tune in here to Country 102.1 FM for live coverage with Jeremy Wilson. Are you raising a relative child or need housing assistance? 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
3: This is your overnight weather forecast. Showers and thunderstorms likely tonight with partly cloudy skies and a low around 59. Chance of precipitation will be at 60%. Tuesday, sunny with a high near 77 with gusts as high as 20 miles per hour. Tuesday night, clear skies with a low around 55 degrees. Wednesday, sunny with a high near 78. And Wednesday night, clear with a low around 57 degrees. While Thursday, sunny with a high near 81.
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That's Riley Green with Change My Mind. I'm Rich Krieger. Coming up, Dolly Parton's Tennessee Travel Stop has a grand opening date. I'll tell you what it is. Right now, here's Thomas Rhett.

It's the simple things in life that really matter, like beer, bacon, bourbon, and country music on the radio. South Central Kentucky's best country is on Country 102.

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1: The U.S. Treasury quietly released its official financial report for 2025. It appears by its own numbers, the U.S. government seems insolvent. It's reported that the Treasury shows about $6 trillion in assets and over $47 trillion in liabilities. Add it all up, and it looks like the U.S. owes more than $130 trillion it doesn't have. 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
7: In your calendar of events today, Brother Britt Little will preach at Sunrise Missionary Baptist Church Sunday at 11. 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The Happy Hearts will sing at Eulah General Baptist Church Sunday night at 7. Brother Austin Smith will preach at Meadowville Missionary Baptist Church Sunday at 11. Brother Brian Flynn will preach at Day's Crossroads Missionary Baptist Church Sunday night at 6. First Baptist Church invites you to Vacation Bible School June 9th through the 11th from 9 until noon. This is for ages 4 through 12 years. Anyone interested in the upkeep of Pirtle Cemetery, please send donations to Pirtle Cemetery Fund, care of Clara Cherry Willis at 1486 Williams Road in Lafayette. Decoration at Maple Grove Cemetery will be Saturday and Sunday. Donations are needed for upkeep. To donate, contact W.C. Smith or Charlie Patterson. Decoration at Scott Cemetery will be Sunday. Donations may be made at the cemetery or at Wellworth Bank and are greatly appreciated. The Macon County Senior Center is having a big yard sale that's going through Friday from 8 until 4 each day. You're invited to a benefit fish fry for Leslie Simmons Friday at 5 at Meemaw's Grocery. It's $12 for fish or pulled pork plates. Macon County Sports Hall of Fame dinner and induction ceremony will be Saturday evening at 6 at the high school. Tickets are $20 a person and available at the door. If you can't make it to the ceremony, tune in here to Country 102.1 FM for live coverage with Jeremy Wilson.
8: This is your overnight weather forecast. Showers and thunderstorms likely tonight with partly cloudy skies and a low around 59. Chance of precipitation will be at 60%. Tuesday, sunny with a high near 77 with gusts as high as 20 miles per hour. Tuesday night, clear skies with a low around 55 degrees. Wednesday, sunny with a high near 78. And Wednesday night, clear with a low around 57 degrees. While Thursday, sunny with a high near 81.
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0: That's Alexandra Kay with Straight for the Heart. Morgan Wallen right before that. I'm Rich Krieger. Coming up, watching birds could be the secret to a strong brain. Also, we'll hear from Jordan Davis.
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2: In your calendar of events today, Brother Britt Little will preach at Sunrise Missionary Baptist Church Sunday at 11. Brother Phil Mayle will preach at Maple Grove No. 2 Missionary Baptist Church Sunday night at 6. The Happy Hearts will sing at Eulah General Baptist Church Sunday night at 7. Brother Austin Smith will preach at Meadowville Missionary Baptist Church Sunday at 11. Brother Brian Flynn will preach at Day's Crossroads Missionary Baptist Church Sunday night at 6. First Baptist Church invites you to Vacation Bible School June 9th through the 11th from 9 until noon. This is for ages 4 through 12 years. Anyone interested in the upkeep of Pirtle Cemetery, please send donations to Pirtle Cemetery Fund, care of Clara Cherry Willis at 1486 Williams Road in Lafayette. Decoration at Maple Grove Cemetery will be Saturday and Sunday. Donations are needed for upkeep. To donate, contact W.C. Smith or Charlie Patterson. Decoration at Scott Cemetery will be Sunday. Donations may be made at the cemetery or at Wellworth Bank and are greatly appreciated. The Macon County Senior Center is having a big yard sale that's going through Friday from 8 until 4 each day. You're invited to a benefit fish fry for Leslie Simmons Friday at 5 at Meemaw's Grocery. It's $12 for fish or pulled pork plates. Macon County Sports Hall of Fame dinner and induction ceremony will be Saturday evening at 6 at the high school. Tickets are $20 a person and available at the door. If you can't make it to the ceremony, tune in here to Country 102.1 FM for live coverage with Jeremy Wilson.

0: want to say a big thank you to all the folks at Piggly Wiggly for turning on Country 102. 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
1: This is your overnight weather forecast. Showers and thunderstorms likely tonight with partly cloudy skies and a low around 59. Chance precipitation will be at 60%. Tuesday, sunny with a high near 77 with gusts as high as 20 miles per hour. Tuesday night, clear skies with a low around 55 degrees. Wednesday, sunny with a high near 78. And Wednesday night, clear with a low around 57 degrees. While Thursday, sunny with a high near 81.
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0: 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I'm Rich Krieger. 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
2: In your calendar of events today, Brother Britt Little will preach at Sunrise Missionary Baptist Church Sunday at 11. Brother Phil Mayle will preach at Maple Grove No. 2 Missionary Baptist Church Sunday night at 6. The Happy Hearts will sing at Eulah General Baptist Church Sunday night at 7. Brother Austin Smith will preach at Meadowville Missionary Baptist Church Sunday at 11. Brother Brian Flynn will preach at Day's Crossroads Missionary Baptist Church Sunday night at 6. First Baptist Church invites you to Vacation Bible School June 9th through the 11th from 9 until noon. This is for ages 4 through 12 years. Anyone interested in the upkeep of Pirtle Cemetery, please send donations to Pirtle Cemetery Fund, care of Clara Cherry Willis at 1486 Williams Road in Lafayette. Decoration at Maple Grove Cemetery will be Saturday and Sunday. Donations are needed for upkeep. To donate, contact W.C. Smith or Charlie Patterson. Decoration at Scott Cemetery will be Sunday. Donations may be made at the cemetery or at Wellworth Bank and are greatly appreciated. The Macon County Senior Center is having a big yard sale that's going through Friday from 8 until 4 each day. You're invited to a benefit fish fry for Leslie Simmons Friday at 5 at Meemaw's Grocery. It's $12 for fish or pulled pork plates. Macon County Sports Hall of Fame dinner and induction ceremony will be Saturday evening at 6 at the high school. Tickets are $20 a person and available at the door. If you can't make it to the ceremony, tune in here to Country 102.1 FM for live coverage with Jeremy Wilson.
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5: This is your overnight weather forecast. Showers and thunderstorms likely tonight with partly cloudy skies and a low around 59. Chance of precipitation will be at 60%. Tuesday, sunny with a high near 77 with gusts as high as 20 miles per hour. Tuesday night, clear skies with a low around 55 degrees. Wednesday, sunny with a high near 78. And Wednesday night, clear with a low around 57 degrees. While Thursday, sunny with a high near 81.
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8: In your calendar of events today, Brother Britt Little will preach at Sunrise Missionary Baptist Church Sunday at 11. Brother Phil Mail will preach at Maple Grove No. 2 Missionary Baptist Church Sunday night at 6. The Happy Hearts will sing at Eulah General Baptist Church Sunday night at 7. Brother Austin Smith will preach at Meadowville Missionary Baptist Church Sunday at 11. Brother Brian Flynn will preach at Days Crossroads Missionary Baptist Church Sunday night at 6. First Baptist Church invites you to Vacation Bible School June 9th through the 11th from 9 until noon. This is for ages 4 through 12 years. Anyone interested in the upkeep of Pirtle Cemetery, please send donations to Pirtle Cemetery Fund, care of Clara Cherry Willis at 1486 Williams Road in Lafayette. Decoration at Maple Grove Cemetery will be Saturday and Sunday. Donations are needed for upkeep. 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Smith or Charlie Patterson. Decoration at Scott Cemetery will be Sunday. Donations may be made at the cemetery or at Wellworth Bank and are greatly appreciated. The Macon County Senior Center is having a big yard sale that's going through Friday from 8 until 4 each day. You're invited to a benefit fish fry for Leslie Simmons Friday at 5 at Meemaw's Grocery. It's $12 for fish or pulled pork plates. Macon County Sports Hall of Fame dinner and induction ceremony will be Saturday evening at 6 at the high school. Tickets are $20 a person and available at the door. 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
9: This is your overnight weather forecast. Showers and thunderstorms likely tonight with partly cloudy skies and a low around 59. Chance of precipitation will be at 60%. Tuesday, sunny with a high near 77 with gusts as high as 20 miles per hour. Tuesday night, clear skies with a low around 55 degrees. Wednesday, sunny with a high near 78. And Wednesday night, clear with a low around 57 degrees. While Thursday, sunny with a high near 81.
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0: That's Russell Dickerson with Happened to Me. Ella Langley right before that. I'm Rich Krieger. Coming up, will plastic surgery make you more attractive? Also, we'll hear from Corey Kent.
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2: In your calendar of events today, Brother Britt Little will preach at Sunrise Missionary Baptist Church Sunday at 11. Brother Phil Mayle will preach at Maple Grove No. 2 Missionary Baptist Church Sunday night at 6. The Happy Hearts will sing at Eula General Baptist Church Sunday night at 7. Brother Austin Smith will preach at Meadowville Missionary Baptist Church Sunday at 11. Brother Brian Flynn will preach at Days Crossroads Missionary Baptist Church Sunday night at 6. First Baptist Church invites you to Vacation Bible School June 9th through the 11th from 9 until noon. This is for ages 4 through 12 years. Anyone interested in the upkeep of Pirtle Cemetery, please send donations to Pirtle Cemetery Fund, care of Clara Cherry Willis at 1486 Williams Road in Lafayette. Decoration at Maple Grove Cemetery will be Saturday and Sunday. Donations are needed for upkeep. To donate, contact W.C. Smith or Charlie Patterson. Decoration at Scott Cemetery will be Sunday. Donations may be made at the cemetery or at Wellworth Bank and are greatly appreciated. The Macon County Senior Center is having a big yard sale that's going through Friday from 8 until 4 each day. You're invited to a benefit fish fry for Leslie Simmons Friday at 5 at Meemaw's Grocery. It's $12 for fish or pulled pork plates. Macon County Sports Hall of Fame dinner and induction ceremony will be Saturday evening at 6 at the high school. Tickets are $20 a person and available at the door. If you can't make it to the ceremony, tune in here to Country 102.1 FM for live coverage with Jeremy Wilson.
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6: This is your overnight weather forecast. Showers and thunderstorms likely tonight with partly cloudy skies and a low around 59. Chance of precipitation will be at 60%. Tuesday, sunny with a high near 77 with gusts as high as 20 miles per hour. Tuesday night, clear skies with a low around 55 degrees. Wednesday, sunny with a high near 78. And Wednesday night, clear with a low around 57 degrees. While Thursday, sunny with a high near 81.
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0: That's Morgan Wallen, Don't We? I'm Rich Krieger. Josh Ross, Hate How You Look Moving On, coming up next.
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2: In your calendar of events today, Brother Britt Little will preach at Sunrise Missionary Baptist Church Sunday at 11. Brother Phil Mayle will preach at Maple Grove No. 2 Missionary Baptist Church Sunday night at 6. The Happy Hearts will sing at Eula General Baptist Church Sunday night at 7. Brother Austin Smith will preach at Meadowville Missionary Baptist Church Sunday at 11. Brother Brian Flynn will preach at Days Crossroads Missionary Baptist Church Sunday night at 6. First Baptist Church invites you to Vacation Bible School June 9th through the 11th from 9 until noon. This is for ages 4 through 12 years. Anyone interested in the upkeep of Pirtle Cemetery, please send donations to Pirtle Cemetery Fund, care of Clara Cherry Willis at 1486 Williams Road in Lafayette. Decoration at Maple Grove Cemetery will be Saturday and Sunday. Donations are needed for upkeep. To donate, contact W.C. Smith or Charlie Patterson. Decoration at Scott Cemetery will be Sunday. Donations may be made at the cemetery or at Wellworth Bank and are greatly appreciated. The Macon County Senior Center is having a big yard sale that's going through Friday from 8 until 4 each day. You're invited to a benefit fish fry for Leslie Simmons Friday at 5 at Meemaw's Grocery. It's $12 for fish or pulled pork plates. Macon County Sports Hall of Fame dinner and induction ceremony will be Saturday evening at 6 at the high school. Tickets are $20 a person and available at the door. If you can't make it to the ceremony, tune in here to Country 102.1 FM for live coverage with Jeremy Wilson.
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4: This is your overnight weather forecast. Showers and thunderstorms likely tonight with partly cloudy skies and a low around 59. Chance of precipitation will be at 60%. Tuesday, sunny with a high near 77 with gusts as high as 20 miles per hour. Tuesday night, clear skies with a low around 55 degrees. Wednesday, sunny with a high near 78. And Wednesday night, clear with a low around 57 degrees. While Thursday, sunny with a high near 81.
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1: There are fewer people living on the streets these days in America, Lisa Dwyer reports.
2: A federal report shows a decrease in homelessness in California and nationwide last year, marking the first drop since 2016. The U.S. Department of Housing and Urban Development's annual homelessness report shows a 2.8% decrease in California and a 3.3% decrease nationwide. The Trump administration used the report to promote its policies, including its crackdown on immigration. Activists attribute the decline to funding under former President Joe Biden. I'm Lisa Dwyer.
1: Cruise ship passengers exposed to the Hantavirus are leaving a quarantine facility in Nebraska. They will complete monitoring at home after remaining symptom-free. Breaking news and analysis, townhall.com. Now, doctors are quick to point out that this is not a cure. However, overall, the news is very promising for those who battle pancreatic cancer. Correspondent Donna Warder reports on a new pill.
3: A new study has found that a pill called Darixonrasib is helping people with advanced pancreatic cancer live longer. Researchers at the University of California, Los Angeles, say the drug blocks a mutated protein that fuels tumor growth in more than 90% of pancreatic cancer cases. Dr. Zev Weinberg, who led the study, says the daily pills nearly double survival time, a median of 13.2 months, and with fewer side effects compared to additional chemotherapy. The findings are in the New England Journal of Medicine and were presented Sunday at the American Society for Clinical Oncology meeting in Chicago. I'm Donna Warder.
1: And more on these stories at townhall.com.
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6: This is your overnight weather forecast. Showers and thunderstorms likely tonight with partly cloudy skies and a low around 59. Chance of precipitation will be at 60%. Tuesday, sunny with a high near 77 with gusts as high as 20 miles per hour. Tuesday night, clear skies with a low around 55 degrees. Wednesday, sunny with a high near 78. And Wednesday night, clear with a low around 57 degrees. While Thursday, sunny with a high near 81.

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0: That's George Burge along with Luke Bryan. Ride, ride, ride. Old Dominion right before that. I'm Rich Krieger. And Alan Jackson's final show. It's called Last Call, One More for the Road. It's already pretty stacked as far as artists go. And they just got another big addition to the lineup, Mr. George Strait. That's right, Texas Troubadour himself. The show is going to be happening this month on the 27th in Nashville. Alan's other guests include Eric Church, Luke Combs, Riley Green, Lainey Wilson, and Carrie Underwood. Coming up, Hudson Westbrook, also Hardy.
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2: 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However, we still got some friends in low places. 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
9: In your calendar of events today, Brother Britt Little will preach at Sunrise Missionary Baptist Church Sunday at 11. Brother Phil Mayle will preach at Maple Grove No. 2 Missionary Baptist Church Sunday night at 6. The Happy Hearts will sing at Eulah General Baptist Church Sunday night at 7. Brother Austin Smith will preach at Meadowville Missionary Baptist Church Sunday at 11. Brother Brian Flynn will preach at Day's Crossroads Missionary Baptist Church Sunday night at 6. First Baptist Church invites you to Vacation Bible School June 9th through the 11th from 9 until noon. This is for ages 4 through 12 years. Anyone interested in the upkeep of Pirtle Cemetery, please send donations to Pirtle Cemetery Fund, care of Clara Cherry Willis at 1486 Williams Road in Lafayette. Decoration at Maple Grove Cemetery will be Saturday and Sunday. Donations are needed for upkeep. 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Smith or Charlie Patterson. Decoration at Scott Cemetery will be Sunday. Donations may be made at the cemetery or at Wellworth Bank and are greatly appreciated. The Macon County Senior Center is having a big yard sale that's going through Friday from 8 until 4 each day. You're invited to a benefit fish fry for Leslie Simmons Friday at 5 at Meemaw's Grocery. It's $12 for fish or pulled pork plates. Macon County Sports Hall of Fame dinner and induction ceremony will be Saturday evening at 6 at the high school. Tickets are $20 a person and available at the door. If you can't make it to the ceremony, tune in here to Country 102.1 FM for live coverage with Jeremy Wilson.
8: This is your overnight weather forecast. Showers and thunderstorms likely tonight with partly cloudy skies and a low around 59. Chance of precipitation will be at 60%. Tuesday, sunny with a high near 77 with gusts as high as 20 miles per hour. Tuesday night, clear skies with a low around 55 degrees. Wednesday, sunny with a high near 78. And Wednesday night, clear with a low around 57 degrees. While Thursday, sunny with a high near 81.
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0: That's Hardy, Eric Church, Tim McGraw, and Morgan Wallen with MacArthur. Hudson Westbrook, right before that. I'm Rich Krieger. Coming up, a way to combat stress. Also, Megan Maroney.
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2: In your calendar of events today, Brother Britt Little will preach at Sunrise Missionary Baptist Church Sunday at 11. Brother Phil Mayle will preach at Maple Grove No. 2 Missionary Baptist Church Sunday night at 6. The Happy Hearts will sing at Eula General Baptist Church Sunday night at 7. Brother Austin Smith will preach at Meadowville Missionary Baptist Church Sunday at 11. Brother Brian Flynn will preach at Days Crossroads Missionary Baptist Church Sunday night at 6. First Baptist Church invites you to Vacation Bible School June 9th through the 11th from 9 until noon. This is for ages 4 through 12 years. Anyone interested in the upkeep of Pirtle Cemetery, please send donations to Pirtle Cemetery Fund, care of Clara Cherry Willis at 1486 Williams Road in Lafayette. Decoration at Maple Grove Cemetery will be Saturday and Sunday. Donations are needed for upkeep. To donate, contact W.C. Smith or Charlie Patterson. Decoration at Scott Cemetery will be Sunday. Donations may be made at the cemetery or at Wellworth Bank and are greatly appreciated. The Macon County Senior Center is having a big yard sale that's going through Friday from 8 until 4 each day. You're invited to a benefit fish fry for Leslie Simmons Friday at 5 at Meemaw's Grocery. It's $12 for fish or pulled pork plates. Macon County Sports Hall of Fame dinner and induction ceremony will be Saturday evening at 6 at the high school. Tickets are $20 a person and available at the door. 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
4: This is your overnight weather forecast. Showers and thunderstorms likely tonight with partly cloudy skies and a low around 59. Chance of precipitation will be at 60%. Tuesday, sunny with a high near 77 with gusts as high as 20 miles per hour. Tuesday night, clear skies with a low around 55 degrees. Wednesday, sunny with a high near 78. And Wednesday night, clear with a low around 57 degrees. While Thursday, sunny with a high near 81.
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0: That's Dan and Shay. 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I'm Rich Krieger. 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
2: In your calendar of events today, Brother Britt Little will preach at Sunrise Missionary Baptist Church Sunday at 11. Brother Phil Mayle will preach at Maple Grove No. 2 Missionary Baptist Church Sunday night at 6. The Happy Hearts will sing at Eulah General Baptist Church Sunday night at 7. Brother Austin Smith will preach at Meadowville Missionary Baptist Church Sunday at 11. Brother Brian Flynn will preach at Days Crossroads Missionary Baptist Church Sunday night at 6. First Baptist Church invites you to Vacation Bible School June 9th through the 11th from 9 until noon. This is for ages 4 through 12 years. Anyone interested in the upkeep of Pirtle Cemetery, please send donations to Pirtle Cemetery Fund, care of Clara Cherry Willis at 1486 Williams Road in Lafayette. Decoration at Maple Grove Cemetery will be Saturday and Sunday. Donations are needed for upkeep. To donate, contact W.C. Smith or Charlie Patterson. Decoration at Scott Cemetery will be Sunday. Donations may be made at the cemetery or at Wellworth Bank and are greatly appreciated. The Macon County Senior Center is having a big yard sale that's going through Friday from 8 until 4 each day. You're invited to a benefit fish fry for Leslie Simmons Friday at 5 at Meemaw's Grocery. It's $12 for fish or pulled pork plates. Macon County Sports Hall of Fame dinner and induction ceremony will be Saturday evening at 6 at the high school. Tickets are $20 a person and available at the door. If you can't make it to the ceremony, tune in here to Country 102.1 FM for live coverage with Jeremy Wilson.
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10: This is your overnight weather forecast. Showers and thunderstorms likely tonight with partly cloudy skies and a low around 59. Chance of precipitation will be at 60%. Tuesday, sunny with a high near 77 with gusts as high as 20 miles per hour. Tuesday night, clear skies with a low around 55 degrees. Wednesday, sunny with a high near 78. And Wednesday night, clear with a low around 57 degrees. While Thursday, sunny with a high near 81.
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1: This is your overnight weather forecast. Showers and thunderstorms likely tonight with partly cloudy skies and a low around 59. Chance of precipitation will be at 60%. Tuesday, sunny with a high near 77 with gusts as high as 20 miles per hour. Tuesday night, clear skies with a low around 55 degrees. Wednesday, sunny with a high near 78. And Wednesday night, clear with a low around 57 degrees. While Thursday, sunny with a high near 81.

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2: In your calendar of events today, Brother Britt Little will preach at Sunrise Missionary Baptist Church Sunday at 11. Brother Phil Mail will preach at Maple Grove No. 2 Missionary Baptist Church Sunday night at 6. The Happy Hearts will sing at Eula General Baptist Church Sunday night at 7. Brother Austin Smith will preach at Meadowville Missionary Baptist Church Sunday at 11. Brother Brian Flynn will preach at Days Crossroads Missionary Baptist Church Sunday night at 6. First Baptist Church invites you to Vacation Bible School June 9th through the 11th from 9 until noon. This is for ages 4 through 12 years. Anyone interested in the upkeep of Pirtle Cemetery, please send donations to Pirtle Cemetery Fund, care of Clara Cherry Willis at 1486 Williams Road in Lafayette. Decoration at Maple Grove Cemetery will be Saturday and Sunday. Donations are needed for upkeep. To donate, contact W.C. Smith or Charlie Patterson. Decoration at Scott Cemetery will be Sunday. Donations may be made at the cemetery or at Wellworth Bank and are greatly appreciated. The Macon County Senior Center is having a big yard sale that's going through Friday from 8 until 4 each day. You're invited to a benefit fish fry for Leslie Simmons Friday at 5 at Meemaw's Grocery. It's $12 for fish or pulled pork plates. Macon County Sports Hall of Fame dinner and induction ceremony will be Saturday evening at 6 at the high school. Tickets are $20 a person and available at the door. If you can't make it to the ceremony, tune in here to Country 102.1 FM for live coverage with Jeremy Wilson.
3: This is your overnight weather forecast. Showers and thunderstorms likely tonight with partly cloudy skies and a low around 59. Chance of precipitation will be at 60%. Tuesday, sunny with a high near 77 with gusts as high as 20 miles per hour. Tuesday night, clear skies with a low around 55 degrees. Wednesday, sunny with a high near 78. And Wednesday night, clear with a low around 57 degrees. While Thursday, sunny with a high near 81.
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0: That's Megan Maroney, M-I-O-K. I'm Rich Krieger. Coming up, wedding traditions that should stay and traditions that should go. Also, we'll hear from Bailey Zimmerman.
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2: In your calendar of events today, Brother Britt Little will preach at Sunrise Missionary Baptist Church Sunday at 11. Brother Phil Mayle will preach at Maple Grove No. 2 Missionary Baptist Church Sunday night at 6. The Happy Hearts will sing at Eulah General Baptist Church Sunday night at 7. Brother Austin Smith will preach at Meadowville Missionary Baptist Church Sunday at 11. Brother Brian Flynn will preach at Days Crossroads Missionary Baptist Church Sunday night at 6. First Baptist Church invites you to Vacation Bible School June 9th through the 11th from 9 until noon. This is for ages 4 through 12 years. Anyone interested in the upkeep of Pirtle Cemetery, please send donations to Pirtle Cemetery Fund, care of Clara Cherry Willis at 1486 Williams Road in Lafayette. Decoration at Maple Grove Cemetery will be Saturday and Sunday. Donations are needed for upkeep. To donate, contact W.C. Smith or Charlie Patterson. Decoration at Scott Cemetery will be Sunday. Donations may be made at the cemetery or at Wellworth Bank and are greatly appreciated. The Macon County Senior Center is having a big yard sale that's going through Friday from 8 until 4 each day. You're invited to a benefit fish fry for Leslie Simmons Friday at 5 at Meemaw's Grocery. It's $12 for fish or pulled pork plates. Macon County Sports Hall of Fame dinner and induction ceremony will be Saturday evening at 6 at the high school. Tickets are $20 a person and available at the door. If you can't make it to the ceremony, tune in here to Country 102.1 FM for live coverage with Jeremy Wilson.

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2: This is your overnight weather forecast. Showers and thunderstorms likely tonight with partly cloudy skies and a low around 59. Chance of precipitation will be at 60%. Tuesday, sunny with a high near 77 with gusts as high as 20 miles per hour. Tuesday night, clear skies with a low around 55 degrees. Wednesday, sunny with a high near 78. And Wednesday night, clear with a low around 57 degrees. While Thursday, sunny with a high near 81.
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0: That's Ella Langley with Be Her. I'm Rich Krieger. Thomas Rhett coming up next.
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2: In your calendar of events today, Brother Britt Little will preach at Sunrise Missionary Baptist Church Sunday at 11. Brother Phil Mayle will preach at Maple Grove No. 2 Missionary Baptist Church Sunday night at 6. The Happy Hearts will sing at Eula General Baptist Church Sunday night at 7. Brother Austin Smith will preach at Meadowville Missionary Baptist Church Sunday at 11. Brother Brian Flynn will preach at Days Crossroads Missionary Baptist Church Sunday night at 6. First Baptist Church invites you to Vacation Bible School June 9th through the 11th from 9 until noon. This is for ages 4 through 12 years. Anyone interested in the upkeep of Pirtle Cemetery, please send donations to Pirtle Cemetery Fund, care of Clara Cherry Willis at 1486 Williams Road in Lafayette. Decoration at Maple Grove Cemetery will be Saturday and Sunday. Donations are needed for upkeep. To donate, contact W.C. Smith or Charlie Patterson. Decoration at Scott Cemetery will be Sunday. Donations may be made at the cemetery or at Wellworth Bank and are greatly appreciated. The Macon County Senior Center is having a big yard sale that's going through Friday from 8 until 4 each day. You're invited to a benefit fish fry for Leslie Simmons Friday at 5 at Meemaw's Grocery. It's $12 for fish or pulled pork plates. Macon County Sports Hall of Fame dinner and induction ceremony will be Saturday evening at 6 at the high school. Tickets are $20 a person and available at the door. 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
9: This is your overnight weather forecast. Showers and thunderstorms likely tonight with partly cloudy skies and a low around 59. Chance of precipitation will be at 60%. Tuesday, sunny with a high near 77 with gusts as high as 20 miles per hour. Tuesday night, clear skies with a low around 55 degrees. Wednesday, sunny with a high near 78. And Wednesday night, clear with a low around 57 degrees. While Thursday, sunny with a high near 81.
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all you need. This is your overnight weather forecast. Clear skies tonight with a low around 55 degrees. Wednesday, sunny with a high near 79. Wednesday night, clear with a low around 57. Thursday, sunny with a high near 81. Thursday night, mostly clear with a low around 60. Friday, sunny with a high near 83, while Friday night, partly cloudy with a low around 63. And Saturday, mostly sunny with a high near 84 degrees.

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0: Vincent Mason, I wish you well. Steve Harmon, three things that have happened since the last time you and I were together. Number one, congrats to Haley Contreras from Adelanto, California. Graduated from college before she graduated from high school.
1: Wow.
2: Are you kidding me?
0: She done both. Number two, Ella Langley has admitted there's something she's terrible at. She's a horrible golfer. 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And number three, Snickers is giving away free candy for a year if you are named Reese. 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
12: In your calendar of events today, Brother Britt Little will preach at Sunrise Missionary Baptist Church Sunday at 11. Brother Phil Mayle will preach at Maple Grove No. 2 Missionary Baptist Church Sunday night at 6. The Happy Hearts will sing at Eula General Baptist Church Sunday night at 7. Brother Austin Smith will preach at Meadowville Missionary Baptist Church Sunday at 11. Brother Brian Flynn will preach at Days Crossroads Missionary Baptist Church Sunday night at 6. First Baptist Church invites you to Vacation Bible School June 9th through the 11th from 9 until noon. This is for ages 4 through 12 years. Anyone interested in the upkeep of Pirtle Cemetery, please send donations to Pirtle Cemetery Fund, care of Clara Cherry Willis at 1486 Williams Road in Lafayette. Decoration at Maple Grove Cemetery will be Saturday and Sunday. Donations are needed for upkeep. To donate, contact W.C. Smith or Charlie Patterson. Decoration at Scott Cemetery will be Sunday. Donations may be made at the cemetery or at Wellworth Bank and are greatly appreciated. The Macon County Senior Center is having a big yard sale that's going through Friday from 8 until 4 each day. You're invited to a benefit fish fry for Leslie Simmons Friday at 5 at Meemaw's Grocery. It's $12 for fish or pulled pork plates. Macon County Sports Hall of Fame dinner and induction ceremony will be Saturday evening at 6 at the high school. Tickets are $20 a person and available at the door. If you can't make it to the ceremony, tune in here to Country 102.1 FM for live coverage with Jeremy Wilson.
1: This is your overnight weather forecast. Clear skies tonight with a low around 55 degrees. Wednesday, sunny with a high near 79. Wednesday night, clear with a low around 57. Thursday, sunny with a high near 81. Thursday night, mostly clear with a low around 60. Friday, sunny with a high near 83, while Friday night, partly cloudy with a low around 63. And Saturday, mostly sunny with a high near 84 degrees.
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1: Multiple dangerous fugitives were removed from federal housing recently, according to U.S. Marshals. As part of their Operation Clean House Memphis strategy, 24 people in total were removed from HUD, with several having multiple arrest warrants or extensive criminal histories. The federal housing program requires landlords to screen for any criminal history and remove those who may pose a threat to others' safety. We do not have a list of those arrested and those involved. Later tonight, Metro Nashville Council will discuss a half-cent grocery tax cut for next year's budget. If approved, the measure would save Nashville families about $72 a year. Mayor Freddie O'Connell's office did confirm this will come at a cost about $9 million out of Metro's budget. Hence, all departments have been asked to trim their budgets. The final budget must be approved by June 30th. I'm Lee Mowen.
0: Number one for news from across the state. 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
1: Tennessee's unemployment rate is holding steady at 3.6%, but it's the fifth straight month of people employed across the state dropping. That's all according to the latest U.S. Bureau of Labor Statistics report. Back in November, about 3.42 million Tennesseans were employed. April's number, now at 3.38 million. Director of the University of Tennessee's Boyd Center for Business and Economic Research, Don Bruce, says the recent sluggishness can be attributed to all the immigration crackdowns and artificial intelligence causing a pause in hiring. The Tennessee Highway Patrol has released their list of checkpoint enforcements for June, the majority of those checking for sobriety. Multiple stops are planned for this Friday, including in Anderson, Campbell, Cumberland, Fayette, Gibson, Giles, Hamilton, Knox, Lawrence, Lewis, Lincoln, McMinn, McNary, Polk, Putnam, and Warren counties. You can find all the checkpoints planned on the TN.gov website, then click Highway Patrol, click Helpful Links, then Checkpoint Enforcement. I'm Lee Mowen, Tennessee Radio Network News.

And good morning. Good morning, everyone. Hope you're having a wonderful morning so far. Let's start it off right and keep it that way. And you are starting your morning with Total Country Mornings, where country roots run deep, from today's favorites to country classics, gospel, and bluegrass tradition, on WLCT 102.1 FM and Ween 97.5 FM from Lafette Broadcasting. And I am Don Blankenship. Thank you so much for inviting me into your radio. It is currently 5:34 in the a.m. We have 59 degrees on the thermometer. Weather-wise, it's going to be sunny today with a high near 78 with gusts as high as 20 miles per hour. Tonight, clear with a low around 55. And then tomorrow, Wednesday, we're looking at sunny skies with a high near 79 degrees. And, of course, today being Tuesday, that means Coffee Talk. We're going to be live and on location this morning at Macon Bank and Trust, right there on the public square here in Lafayette, that office. So be sure and tune in. We'll be starting Coffee Talk about an hour and a half from now. And, of course, going on in our community, Macon County Public Library has story time today at 10 a.m. And tomorrow, the Red Bowling Springs Branch Library has story time. Art in Key Park will be every Tuesday in June from 4 to 6 p.m. All ages are welcome to this free community event. You're invited to a benefit fish fry for Leslie Simmons Friday at 5 p.m. at Meemaw's Grocery. It's $12 for fish or pulled pork plates. The Macon County Senior Center is having a big yard sale through Friday from 8 a.m. to 4 p.m. each day. The Macon County Sports Hall of Fame dinner and induction ceremony will be Saturday evening at 6 p.m. at the high school. Tickets are $20 a person, and they're available at the door. If you can't make it to the ceremony, tune in to 102.1 FM for live coverage with Jeremy Wilson. And the 50th annual Macon County Hillbilly Days will be June 18th, 19th, and 20th in Key Park. So, of course, we're getting ready for that. It is the 50th annual Macon County Hillbilly Days. Man, oh, man, oh, man. Right now, we're going to jump right in.

0: In your calendar of events today, Brother Britt Little will preach at Sunrise Missionary Baptist Church Sunday at 11. Brother Phil Mayle will preach at Maple Grove No. 2 Missionary Baptist Church Sunday night at 6. The Happy Hearts will sing at Eula General Baptist Church Sunday night at 7. Brother Austin Smith will preach at Meadowville Missionary Baptist Church Sunday at 11. Brother Brian Flynn will preach at Days Crossroads Missionary Baptist Church Sunday night at 6. First Baptist Church invites you to Vacation Bible School June 9th through the 11th from 9 until noon. This is for ages 4 through 12 years. Anyone interested in the upkeep of Pirtle Cemetery, please send donations to Pirtle Cemetery Fund, care of Clara Cherry Willis at 1486 Williams Road in Lafayette. Decoration at Maple Grove Cemetery will be Saturday and Sunday. Donations are needed for upkeep. To donate, contact W.C. Smith or Charlie Patterson. Decoration at Scott Cemetery will be Sunday. Donations may be made at the cemetery or at Wellworth Bank and are greatly appreciated. The Macon County Senior Center is having a big yard sale that's going through Friday from 8 until 4 each day. You're invited to a benefit fish fry for Leslie Simmons Friday at 5 at Meemaw's Grocery. It's $12 for fish or pulled pork plates. Macon County Sports Hall of Fame dinner and induction ceremony will be Saturday evening at 6 at the high school. Tickets are $20 a person and available at the door. If you can't make it to the ceremony, tune in here to Country 102.1 FM for live coverage with Jeremy Wilson.
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All right. Good morning, little Elvis Presley, to start us out. And weather-wise, it is currently 60 degrees. It's going to be sunny skies today in the forecast with a high near 78 with gusts as high as 20 miles per hour. Tonight, clear skies with a low around 55 degrees. And then Wednesday, sunny with a high near 79.

blue, drifting off to the evening news. She said, honey, what would you do if you'd have never met me? I just laughed, said, I don't know. I could take a couple guesses, though, and then tried to dig real deep.

0: in the first of three games at home. Bryce Elder will take the hill while Toronto will counter with Kevin Gausman. The Reds were bashed by the Royals to open their three-game set. Lyon Richardson gave up a grand slam in the opening frame for the Natty, which has dropped four of its last five games. They'll continue that series tonight. And down on the farm, the new week gets underway as the Redbirds and the Louisville Bats face off for the first time this season in Memphis, just 4.5 games separating the two teams. The Sounds, by the way, tied for Memphis for the lead in the International League West. On the road, they begin a series with the Jacksonville Jumbo Shrimp. They are second in the International League East. Keeping it on the diamond, the Tennessee softball team had its season end yesterday. The Lady Vols lost twice to Texas, falling 5-2 and 4-0 at the Women's College World Series semifinals in Oklahoma City. Tennessee has not made the championship series since 2013. More sports after this.
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2: Hi, I'd like to report a bear hug.
1: Uh-huh, okay.
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2: So it was him. 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
0: The Memphis Grizzlies welcome draft picks for a workout on Monday. Former Arizona forward Koa Pete was joined by old Mrs. Malik Dia. Justin Porter of Clemson and Latrell Wrightsell Jr. from Alabama also made their presence felt. He is projected a lottery pick after he averaged just over 14 points and 5.6 rebounds per game for the Wildcats. Memphis owns the number 3, 16, and 32nd pick in the NBA draft. Speaking of the NBA, the finals tip off tomorrow night. Victor Wembanyama and the Spurs square off against Jalen Brunson's Knicks in Game 1. From San Antonio, Spurs outlasted the defending champion Thunder in 7 games of the Western Conference Finals to advance, while the Knicks wiped out the Cavaliers in a 4-game sweep to claim the East. Rematch the 1999 Finals, which ended with San Antonio dominating New York in 5 games to hoist the Larry O'Brien Trophy. And finally, the Titans are taking time off in their offseason program. Tennessee will resume voluntary OTAs next week. The team has 4 more sessions before mandatory minicamp begins. Have a great Tuesday, Tennessee. I'm Scott Fitzgerald.
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1: 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FEMA and Small Business Administration are set up at the Macon County Administration Building, and that's at Nature Trail Way here in Lafayette. They will be there all this week through Saturday, and they're there from 7 a.m. until 7 p.m. every day this week through Saturday. So if you or someone you know needs help from damages due to that winter ice storm in January, now's the time to go to talk to these people. The filing deadline is June the 10th, so it's now or never. They're there all this week at the Macon County Administration Building on 201 Nature Trail Way right here in Lafayette. And they're there all this week from 7 a. until 7 p. through Saturday.
2: This is your obituary report for the day. Funeral services for Pauline Moore Hoffman, age 83, of Tompkinsville, will be held at 12 noon today at Yokely Tribal Funeral Home in Tompkinsville, with burial to follow at Monroe County Memorial Lawn. Visitation will be from 8 a.m. until service time at 12 noon at the funeral home. In lieu of flowers, donations in Pauline's memory may be made to the American Cancer Society. Pauline Hoffman is survived by her husband, Bud Hoffman, a son, Chris, and Christy Kaufman. Pauline is also survived by four sisters, Elisa Billingsley, Carol Sue Reynolds, Della Palmore, and Eloise England, and a brother, Denver Moore. Funeral services for Wanda Lee Logson, age 72, of Bowling Green, will be held on Wednesday at 1 p.m. at Yokely Tribal Funeral Home, with burial to follow at Rocky Hill Cemetery. Visitation is Wednesday morning after 9 a.m. until service time at 1 at the funeral home. Wanda Lee Logson is survived by her son, James William Logston, daughter Sharon Jones, two brothers James Pettigo Jr. and William Ralph Pettigo, sister Helen Diane Pettigo Culbertson. Funeral services for James Earl Ryherd, age 88, of Gamaliel, will be Thursday at 1 p.m. at the Bartley & Sons Gamaliel Chapel, with burial in the Gamaliel Cemetery. Visitation will be Wednesday from 3 until 7 p.m. and Thursday morning from 9 a.m. until time of service at 1 p.m. Donations may be made to the Gamaliel Cemetery in memory of Mr. Ryherd. James Earl Ryherd is survived by three sons, Douglas, James, and Patrick, and wife Ivana, and three daughters, Deborah Whidden and husband Bud, Beverly Gerald, and Sherry Ryherd.
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All right, let's do our birthday list, brought to you by Latia's Mexican Restaurant and Pepperonis. We're going to say happy 50th birthday to Jonathan Barber. Jonathan, that's called in from Mom and Dad. Hope you have a very happy birthday. And a happy 25th anniversary going out to Marcus and Suzanne Smith. So Marcus and Suzanne, congratulations on 25 years together. Hope you have a very happy anniversary today.

And that goes out to Marcus and Suzanne Smith on their 25th anniversary. Had another birthday called in. A happy 48th birthday to Jeff Gregory. Jeff, that's called in from Janet and Tyler and Elijah. And a happy 50th birthday going out to Jonathan Barber from Mom and Dad. 6:17 in the a.m. And weather-wise, it's 65 degrees currently. Sunny skies in the forecast with a high near 78, with gusts as high as 20 miles per hour. Tonight, clear with a low around 55. And tomorrow, Wednesday, sunny with a high near 79 degrees.

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2: In your calendar of events today, Brother Britt Little will preach at Sunrise Missionary Baptist Church Sunday at 11. Brother Phil Mayle will preach at Maple Grove No. 2 Missionary Baptist Church Sunday night at 6. The Happy Hearts will sing at Eulah General Baptist Church Sunday night at 7. Brother Austin Smith will preach at Meadowville Missionary Baptist Church Sunday at 11. Brother Brian Flynn will preach at Day's Crossroads Missionary Baptist Church Sunday night at 6. First Baptist Church invites you to Vacation Bible School June 9th through the 11th from 9 until noon. This is for ages 4 through 12 years. Anyone interested in the upkeep of Pirtle Cemetery, please send donations to Pirtle Cemetery Fund, care of Clara Cherry Willis at 1486 Williams Road in Lafette. Decoration at Maple Grove Cemetery will be Saturday and Sunday. Donations are needed for upkeep. 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Smith or Charlie Patterson. Decoration at Scott Cemetery will be Sunday. Donations may be made at the cemetery or at Wellworth Bank and are greatly appreciated. The Macon County Senior Center is having a big yard sale that's going through Friday from 8 until 4 each day. You're invited to a benefit fish fry for Leslie Simmons Friday at 5 at Meemaw's Grocery. It's $12 for fish or pulled pork plates. Macon County Sports Hall of Fame dinner and induction ceremony will be Saturday evening at 6 at the high school. Tickets are $20 a person and available at the door. If you can't make it to the ceremony, tune in here to Country 102.1 FM for live coverage with Jeremy Wilson.
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0: longtime Grand Ole Opry announcer and radio host Bill Cody remains in critical condition after experiencing organ failure. His daughter Hannah Cody shared a statement to WKRN saying her father was admitted to the hospital for heart and kidney failure, with his only chance of survival being with a double transplant. Bill Cody is one of the most beloved voices in country music broadcasting. He's behind the Coffee, Country, and Cody Morning Show on WSM for over 30 years. Meantime, a 13-year-old boy is in the hospital after falling into a neighborhood lake in Walls. The DeSoto County Search and Rescue Team were dispatched to the Lake Forest subdivision sometime Monday, saving the boy and rushing him to the hospital. We don't have his updated status at this time, as DeSoto County officials continue to investigate. I'm Lee Mowen.
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2: Nicole, don't you just love this coffee shop?
3: Yeah, Maria. And it's nice to get out of the house without the kids for a change.
2: 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I ran all over town with mine yesterday. 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They even got their yearly flu vaccines.
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2: Actually, they do. 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She said about 20,000 kids are hospitalized because of it every year, and some even die from it.
3: 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I didn't realize flu could be that serious. 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
0: For the first time since 1995, when the classic blue signs were installed at every entrance into Tennessee, new welcome signs are being installed. Governor Bill Lee joined state transportation and tourism officials over in Unicoi County for the first redesigned Welcome to Tennessee signs. The first one was installed at the I-26 Welcome Center in Irwin. TDOT plans to install these new modular signs at 16 interstate points in the coming months. It's from a $5 million investment from the fiscal year 2025's budget to promote the state's scenic beauty. And thanks to legal concerns, a popular attraction in Marion County will close to the public immediately. The Kettner's Mill Foundation announced the news Monday after receiving word from attorneys who filed personal injury claims. Safety concerns at Kettner's Mill increased after a teenager drowned on the property 2 years back. Despite this news, the foundation says that their annual two-day country arts fair will still happen this fall. I'm Lee Mowen, Tennessee Radio Network News.
5: 632, 67 degrees in Lafayette. From country classics to gospel roots and bluegrass tradition, you're listening to Total Country Mornings. It's country for every generation. Let's hear from Harold Hauser and the Working Man.

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2: Welcome back to the Tennessee AgNet. Time to check the markets after Wednesday's trade in Chicago. At the Board of Trade, December corn 404 and three quarters, up 3.5. March corn 420.5, up 3. May corn 428 and three quarters, up 2.75. November soybeans, $9.80, down 11 cents. January beans, $9.94, down 9.5. March beans, $10.07 and three quarters, down 9. December wheat, $5.85, up 5.5. July wheat, $6.21, up 4.5. We'll be back to check the livestock numbers next, right here on the Tennessee AgNet.
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2: Turning to the livestock markets after Wednesday's trade at the Chicago Mercantile Exchange, October cattle 187.05, up 32 cents. December cattle 186.60, up 7 cents. February cattle 186.97, down 42 cents. December hogs 77.70, up $2.47. February hogs 81.10, up $1.80. April hogs on Wednesday up $1.25 at 85.05. November feeder cattle 245.50, down 97 cents. January feeder cattle down 87 cents at 243.35. This is the Tennessee AgNet.
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5: 642, 65 degrees in Lafayette today. Sunny with a high near 78, with gusts as high as 20 miles an hour. Tonight, clear with a low around 55. And for tomorrow, sunny with a high near 79. Happy anniversary to Marcus and Suzanne Smith. 25 years of wedded bliss. Jonathan Barber's 50 years old. Happy birthday from Mom and Dad. And happy birthday to my friend Jeff Gregory, 48 years old, from Janet, Tyler, and Elijah.

0: Tennessee. It is the second day of June. I'm Scott Fitzgerald. Let's talk sports here on the Tennessee Radio Network. Starting on the diamond, the Braves are back at it tonight. They'll battle Vlad Guerrero Jr. and the Blue Jays in the first of three games at home. Bryce Elder will take the hill while Toronto will counter with Kevin Gausman. The Reds were bashed by the Royals to open their three-game set. Lyon Richardson gave up a grand slam in the opening frame for the Natty, which has dropped four of its last five games. They'll continue that series tonight. And down on the farm, the new week gets underway as the Redbirds and the Louisville Bats face off for the first time this season in Memphis, just 4.5 games separating the two teams. The Sounds, by the way, tied for Memphis for the lead in the International League West. On the road, they begin a series with the Jacksonville Jumbo Shrimp. They are second in the International League East. Keeping it on the diamond, the Tennessee softball team had its season end yesterday. The Lady Vols lost twice to Texas, falling 5-2 and 4-0 at the Women's College World Series semifinals in Oklahoma City. Tennessee has not made the championship series since 2013. More sports after this.
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0: The Memphis Grizzlies welcome draft picks for a workout on Monday. Former Arizona forward Koa Pete was joined by Ole Miss's Malik Dia. Justin Porter of Clemson and Latrell Wrightsell Jr. from Alabama also made their presence felt. He is projected a lottery pick after he averaged just over 14 points and 5.6 rebounds per game for the Wildcats. Memphis owns the number 3, 16, and 32nd pick in the NBA draft. Speaking of the NBA, the finals tip off tomorrow night. Victor Wembanyama and the Spurs square off against Jalen Brunson's Knicks in game one from San Antonio. Spurs outlasted the defending champion Thunder in 7 games of the Western Conference Finals to advance, while the Knicks wiped out the Cavaliers in a 4-game sweep to claim the East. Rematch the 1999 Finals, which ended with San Antonio dominating New York in 5 games to hoist the Larry O'Brien Trophy. And finally, the Titans are taking time off in their offseason program. Tennessee will resume voluntary OTAs next week. The team has 4 more sessions before mandatory minicamp begins. Have a great Tuesday, Tennessee. I'm Scott Fitzgerald.
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1: 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FEMA and Small Business Administration are set up at the Macon County Administration Building, and that's at Nature Trail Way here in Lafayette. They will be there all this week through Saturday. And they're there from 7 a.m. until 7 p.m. every day this week through Saturday. So if you or someone you know needs help from damages due to that winter ice storm in January, now's the time to go to talk to these people. The filing deadline is June the 10th, so it's now or never. They're there all this week at the Macon County Administration Building on 201 Nature Trail Way right here in Lafayette. And they're there all this week from 7 a. until 7 p. through Saturday.
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3: McCall's. This is your obituary report for the day. Funeral services for Pauline Moore Hoffman, age 83, of Tompkinsville, will be held at 12 noon today at Yokely Tribal Funeral Home in Tompkinsville, with burial to follow at Monroe County Memorial Lawn. Visitation will be from 8 a.m. until service time at 12 noon at the funeral home. In lieu of flowers, donations in Pauline's memory may be made to the American Cancer Society. Pauline Hoffman is survived by her husband, Bud Hoffman, a son, Chris, and Christy Kaufman. Pauline is also survived by four sisters, Elisa Billingsley, Carol Sue Reynolds, Della Palmore, and Eloise England, and a brother, Denver Moore. Funeral services for Wanda Lee Logson, age 72, of Bowling Green, will be held on Wednesday at 1 p.m. at Yokely Tribal Funeral Home, with burial to follow at Rocky Hill Cemetery. Visitation is Wednesday morning after 9 a.m. until service time at 1 at the funeral home. Wanda Lee Logson is survived by her son, James William Logson, daughter Sharon Jones, two brothers, James Pettigo Jr. and William Ralph Pettigo, sister Helen Diane Pettigo Culbertson. Funeral services for James Earl Ryherd, age 88, of Gamaliel, will be Thursday at 1 p.m. at the Bartley & Sons Gamaliel Chapel, with burial in the Gamaliel Cemetery. Visitation will be Wednesday from 3 until 7 p.m. and Thursday morning from 9 a.m. until time of service at 1 p.m. Donations may be made to the Gamaliel Cemetery in memory of Mr. Ryherd. James Earl Ryherd is survived by three sons, Douglas, James, and Patrick, and wife Ivana, and three daughters, Deborah Whidden, and husband Bud, Beverly Gerald, and Sherry Ryherd.
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4: 7:09 in Lafayette, 64 degrees outside. It's Tuesday morning, and that can mean only one thing. It's time for Coffee Talk. So let's head out to Macon Bank and Trust with Don, Linda, and all the gang for this morning's Coffee Talk.
5: 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With me right now, Mr. Landon Reed. Good morning, Landon.
6: Good morning. Isn't Jeremy just the best?
5: He is the best, isn't
6: he? I work right next to him every day.
5: He's a good fellow.
6: He is a great
5: fellow. He wears many hats, man of many talents.
6: Yes, he does. Yes, he does. Very many hats. How are you doing this morning today, Don?
5: I'm good. Good. I'm well. I mean, I'm not as good as I was before you said Jeremy's the best.

0: No.
1: Well, you're pretty good, too.
2: I'm just playing.
1: You're pretty good, too.
0: No, I'm doing pretty good. And yourself?
3: I am doing great. I'm doing great. We've got a lot going on here at Macon Bank and Trust.
0: I hear you. Well, we better get started. Tell me what you got.
3: Let's get right into it. So the last week of next month, which is July, is going to be the fair. We've done that, you know, every year since I've been a child, and we're doing it again this year. We've got some pretty cool ideas planned for our booth. We're going to be in the same place as always, kind of right there as soon as you enter. So be on the lookout for us.
0: Awesome.
3: I think we're going to really... live up to some expectations for our.
0: Well, I'll see you there because I'll be there as well during that week.
3: Perfect, perfect. Well, I will see you there. I also wanted to encourage everybody to check out our social media page. We've tried to not really revamp, but we've tried to be a lot more active on it lately. We've actually started a new series. You may have seen it called Financial Friday. Every Friday, we try to get a recognizable face from our bank to kind of. Give you their two cents is what we call it. It's had a really good reception so far. We've actually got one since the summer's coming up. We did one a couple weeks back with one of our other marketing assistant, Miss Lydia Winsett, on travel tips that I do recommend everybody checking out. If you end up going anywhere this summer, or if you've got any travel plans, I also wanted to encourage everybody just to stop and see us. With those renovations, I know lots of projects go on in the summer, and if there's anything at all that we can help you with, stop by. You can give us a call at 615-666-2121. That's our main office number. Or you can stop by any one of our 8 branches.
0: Is there a way, like you can sometimes use your equity you've accumulated in your home to help with that too, right?
3: Mm-hmm. Yes, sir. Yes, sir.
0: So there you go. Lots of good stuff.
3: Yeah.
0: Like you said, the summertime is an ideal time to get out there and do any project. You know, you need a new deck or something like that. Or some people want to put in a pool.
3: Absolutely.
0: I think summertime is kind of one of those things where you're like, I wish I had a pool.
3: Yeah, I know. Thankfully, my parents do. So I just drive 30 seconds over there, getting theirs.
0: All right.
3: Well, Don, I've covered all I really want to. I know it's kind of short at the top of the morning, but again,
0: all right.
3: Just wanted
0: to save some good stuff.
3: I know. We'll save the best for last.
0: That sounds good. All right. Thanks.
3: Well, thank you for having us this morning, Don. I think I'm probably going to pass it off to Mr. Billy Snyder.
0: All right. Sounds good. We'll be right back after this, and we'll have more coffee talk here at
3: Macon Bank and Trust on the square.
0: All right. Thanks, Landon.
3: Thank you, Don.
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6: In your calendar of events today, Brother Britt Little will preach at Sunrise Missionary Baptist Church Sunday at 11. 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The Happy Hearts will sing at Eula General Baptist Church Sunday night at 7. Brother Austin Smith will preach at Meadowville Missionary Baptist Church Sunday at 11. Brother Brian Flynn will preach at Days Crossroads Missionary Baptist Church Sunday night at 6. First Baptist Church invites you to Vacation Bible School June 9th through the 11th from 9 until noon. This is for ages 4 through 12 years. 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Decoration at Maple Grove Cemetery will be Saturday and Sunday. 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Smith or Charlie Patterson. Decoration at Scott Cemetery will be Sunday. Donations may be made at the cemetery or at Wellworth Bank and are greatly appreciated. The Macon County Senior Center is having a big yard sale that's going through Friday from 8 until 4 each day. You're invited to a benefit fish fry for Leslie Simmons Friday at 5 at Meemaw's Grocery. It's $12 for fish or pulled pork plates. Macon County Sports Hall of Fame dinner and induction ceremony will be Saturday evening at 6 at the high school. 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
0: All right, Mr. Billy Snyder from B. Snyder Insurance. Good morning, sir.
9: Good morning, Don.
0: How is everything with you?
9: Man, everything is beautiful. I think Sammy Davis Jr. sang a song like that. Everything is beautiful, or something like that. I'm not a singer, but...
0: Yeah, let him sing it.
9: We'll let him do it. But it's the thought that counts, because you know what? This is just such a beautiful day. I mean, look at it. The sky is so clear. We've had some rain before, but we needed the rain. And the rain freshens up the air. When you go outside after a rain, you know, you just breathe in. You just feel so clean and crisp and everything. And then here on the square, the sun's coming up, and it's just a gorgeous day.
0: I got to enjoy some of the rain the rough way yesterday. I got soaked.
9: Did you?
0: That's okay. I felt pretty good.
9: Were you out in it?
0: Yeah.
9: Oh, well, that's probably not what you wanted. But
0: No, because it had been, like you said, we've been needing rain. Yeah. So I'm like, well, if this is when it's coming, I'm here, I'm ready.
9: Yeah, sure. And the grasses are growing, and the crops. I've seen a lot of people's gardens, vegetable gardens, are really growing.
0: Popping up.
9: Yeah, I've seen tomato plants probably 3 or 4 feet high already, and beans are out, and just, you know.
0: You want some peppers?
9: Yeah, I always like peppers. You know.
0: Right. Let's see if I can get you some peppers then.
9: I like them hot ones.
0: There you go. That's the kind I'm talking about. What's going on in the world of Billy Snyder?
9: Well, we've got a lot of things going on, Don, and just so excited about this summer, all the events that we got coming up. But first thing I want to talk about is the Macon County Senior Citizens. They're having their indoor yard sale again already.
0: All this week, isn't it?
9: All this week. Starts June 1st, and it goes until June 5th, which is Friday. Yeah. Mm-hmm.
0: And from the doors, 8 a.m. to 4 p.m.?
9: 8 a.m. to 4, yeah, as usual, indoors. So whether it's beautiful outside like it is today, or if it's rainy and wet like it was yesterday, whatever the weather is, you can go inside and shop and find all kinds. They've got so many great items over there, clothes and household goods and shoes and sporting equipment and plates and dishes and just on and on and on. You'll find something over there that you just can't leave without.
0: Some people go in looking for a specific item, but I find it's always better to go in with an open mind and be surprised, because you're like, oh, there it is. I've been looking for that.
9: That's what I've been looking for.
0: Well, you don't get disappointed if it's not there.
9: Right. Well, that's over at the Senior Citizen Center. The address there, Don, is 329 Highway 52 bypassed east. So if you're heading out of town going over towards Red Boylan, then on your left-hand side, you would come up to the Macon County Senior Citizen Center right before you get to Ace Hardware and the new Houchins or
0: Save-A-Lot
9: building. Yeah, so if
0: easy to find.
9: Easy to find. Right there on 52, the Senior Citizens building. Just a great, great time. So go out there, folks. Do some shopping indoors. Bring a friend with you. You know, how much more fun is it to go shopping when you got somebody to go along with you?
0: Until you both see the same thing. Go, I want that. No, I saw it first.
9: Well, and then you get to arm wrestle or flip a coin or something, right?
0: Play some Wii bowling while you're trying to figure it out.
9: Bowling, yeah. Now, you say, well, what does the Senior Citizen Center do with all this? Well, these are donations that people donate to the center. And then the money that they make from the sales of these items goes to fund the operations of the center. Because, as you know, the center still has to pay for electricity and telephone and air conditioning and all the things that they do, the benefits that they provide. And there's a cost for all that. And this is a way that we can help support our Senior Citizen Center. by shopping there and buying some of these great items, and also having a lot of fun. It's, you get over there and you see people that you know, and just have a lot of fun going around looking at the different items. But you're supporting the center, and if you're not familiar with this center, this is a great place to go for people to have activities throughout the week. If you're retired and your options are go home and sit down, which is not good, or get out and get involved in the community, going exactly. to the senior center is the way to go.
0: You know, there may be people that are a little bit that age bracket. They mm-hmm. don't have a family that lives right near them.
9: Mm-hmm.
0: And they got a lot of free time. So it's a good way to come over and meet some new friends, see some old friends, yeah. spend some time, play some cards.
9: They do cards.
0: Wii bowling.
9: Wii bowling. They have, what's the exercise program?
0: Silver Sneakers.
9: Silver Sneakers.
0: Noggin Nudging.
9: Yeah, they do Silver Sneakers, I think, twice a week now, maybe, or something. So
0: I think they have weekly sponsored bingo by mm-hmm. local people.
9: Yeah. Once a month, they have birthday dinner. I think it's a Thursday. And so if your birthday is during that month, you know, they have a big dinner over there. So many great activities and things to do out there. And I really encourage people to go and get involved in the center and see what kind of activities they have and how much fun it is and how beneficial it is to our community. You know, I've been on the board there for many years and have been able to travel around Tennessee and have been to other senior citizens centers. Not every county has one.
0: Right.
9: And of the counties that do have one, I can tell you that ours is one of the largest and most active. I've been to senior citizens buildings that, you know, maybe had four or five members and they met once a day, you know, for a card game or something. It just wasn't very, very active. But ours is so active, and they have so many things going on. So
0: Indoor walking track,
9: absolutely. Lots of great things. So get involved. Go over there and check them out. 328 Highway 52, or maybe it's 329. I don't know. My glasses.
0: I think it's 329.
9: 329, yeah. Highway 52 bypassed East, yeah. So that's what's going on. Then we got the county fair that's coming up, right? That's going to be fun.
0: And before that, we got Hillbilly Days.
9: That's going to be a lot.
0: Hillbilly Snyder. Sorry. It just kind of struck me funny.
9: Just couldn't leave that alone, could you?
0: Couldn't leave it alone.
9: No, believe me, I've been called that and others before, too. So it's okay. But, yeah, Hillbilly Days. What a great time in the community to get involved and see all of the
0: 50th. Anniversary,
9: yeah.
0: Hillbilly Day. So
9: and
0: yeah.
9: The Lions Club, they'll have their catfish dinner, is that right, the Lions?
0: Yep, on Friday, the fish,
9: on Friday.
0: Fish fry.
9: Fish fry, yeah. And then all of the contests, the singing, dancing, I think they have banjo picking.
0: Oh, yeah, they got several different bluegrass.
9: And then all the vendors that have booths and everything set up out there, it's going to be great. We got a lot of things going on in our community, and the fair is coming up after that. And so we want to encourage people to come by the fair and see our booth there. We always have a booth in the Sally Wells building and enjoy having new people come in and get to meet us and us to meet them. And then, all of our current customers and friends that come by and stop in and say hi. So it's a lot of fun at our county fair. We're very fortunate to have a good fair like we do.
0: It's going to be a summer of fun, isn't it?
9: Summer of fun. And so then, well, how does that all tie in with what we do here at insurance?
0: Well, you want to have insurance in case something happens, right?
9: Well, in case something happens. But, yeah, you know, the way that you get to do some of these things is by good planning. And
0: oh, okay. We're talking about the financial aspect.
9: We're talking about the financial aspect, yeah. So, you know, having county fairs and things like that to go to during the summer is fine, and you may want to do some traveling. And if you're already retired, you say, well, how can I plan on doing traveling when I get ready to retire if I'm not? Well, that's where we get together and we look at your assets and your expenses and your income, and we say, well, you're going to need this much money in retirement based on your current expenses and your current income, and so we can help you set up an income that you can't outlive. So you'll know that when you do start to go to or start in retirement and you want to go to these events, these county fairs, and travel all around the country, you'll have enough money to do that. And then you've got to have the right insurance, so when you do some traveling, that the insurance that you have, you can use no matter where you are throughout the country. So if you're going into Medicare, which we know three people every day are turning 65 and needing Medicare here in our area, then we need to make sure that we set you up with the right plan so that when you do travel, you can go see any doctors that you need to, you have your prescription plans available. you know, just get set up for that for this time. One thing I do want to mention too, folks, is there have been several changes in the Medicare prescription drug plan, as we've talked about before, Don. But one thing is so important. If you have a Medicare prescription drug plan and you get a letter from that company in the mail, it's imperative that you open up that letter, because they are sending out information about some of the changes that has happened or will be happening soon, and you need to be aware of that. Don't just think, oh, it's a piece of junk mail and throw it away, or don't just lay it up on your counter, your kitchen table there, and forget about it, because we've had several people lose their Medicare prescription drug plan because they did not respond to those letters that they were getting. So it's just super imperative, if you get some mail from any of the insurance companies that you currently have, right? And I'm not talking about marketing from another company that you don't have, but if you have a company, let's say WellCare, for instance, as your drug plan, and you get a letter from WellCare, I encourage you and highly recommend that you open up that letter and read it, because there's probably some very important information for you that's personal to you. And if you get a phone call from a company and you think, well, this may be a scam call or something, if it's a company that you currently have insurance with, let's say, for instance, WellCare again, if you get a call from WellCare, it's okay to answer that call. And you know I always tell folks, don't answer numbers right. If you don't recognize it. But here's another thing to do. If you get a call and it says on your caller ID, WellCare, and you think, oh, that may be a scam, don't answer it, but pull out your WellCare card and you call the 800 number that's on the back of your card. And then that way you know who you're calling. Right. You know you're calling the company, because that's the number that's listed on the back of your card. And then when you call them, you say, yeah, I've gotten a couple of phone calls that said it was from WellCare or Humana or whoever. And then they can say, oh, yeah, we've been trying to get in touch with you.
0: Yeah, you were on a list for this.
9: Yeah, absolutely.
0: And we'll let you know.
9: So, folks, do not ignore those letters that come in. Open those letters if they are from companies that you currently have insurance with. Now, if you don't have insurance with, you know, this company that sends you out a flyer or a letter, then, you know, maybe you don't have to answer it. But if you have a WellCare or Humana or Blue Cross or whoever it is you have, make sure you open those letters.
0: Right. And I'm sure you've run across it before. Somebody give you a call or stop by the office and say, I can't access this or something. Mm-hmm. And you look it up and say, well, it shows like 3 months ago this changed. Well, I wasn't informed. Did you get some letters?
9: Right.
0: Yeah.
9: Did you open them?
0: No. That's why it's important.
9: That's why it's important, yeah. But got a lot of great things. And if you do get something in the mail or you do get a phone call and you're not sure what it is, you know what the best thing to do is.
0: Call Billy.
9: Just give us a call, 615-666-4040. We'll help kind of sort it out or point you in the right direction to make sure that, you know, you find out what they're calling about or what this letter is talking about. You know, we always want to make sure that you know what you're getting into before you do anything with it. So
0: Billy will let you know if there's any trickery afoot, so you can trash it, right?
9: No afoot trickery going on here.
0: Trickery
9: afoot, something. No, none of that.
0: Right.
9: Silly business going on.
0: No, we don't put up with any baloney, do we?
9: No.
0: Not unless it's fried baloney, right?
9: We like fried baloney.
0: That's right.
9: Yeah. Yeah,
0: how could they get in touch with you, Billy?
9: Best way, 615-666-4040. Come by the office over there at 40 Bratton Town Circle right here in Lafayette. 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A lot of great information there, Don. Scroll down to the bottom. There's a calendar link you can click on, and you can actually set up an appointment time right from that calendar link, and we'll know that you're coming in. And as a new feature that we've talked about here recently, if you want to, you don't have time to call, but you want to get in touch with us real quick, just send us a text.
0: You might be shy.
9: You could be shy. But send us a text, and it's the same number, 615-666-4040. So you can call that number, or you can text that number, and we'll make sure to get back to you as quick as we can or instantly, and help answer you any questions that you have.
0: That sounds good, Billy.
9: Yeah. So that's what we're doing.
0: It's easy enough, you know.
9: Easy enough. Let's go see the senior center at the indoor yard sale. Yeah.
0: And are you looking for anything in particular?
9: No, I'm going just totally looking for some inspiration to see what they have and can't
0: be surprised.
9: Be surprised, yeah.
0: Next time at your office, if there's some sort of weird clock on the wall, I'm like, I bet I know where you got that.
9: You got that from the seniors. Yeah, folks, get out there and see that. It's going to be great. It's a great time to get out and visit and and help support your local center.
0: Sounds good.
9: Yeah. And thanks for making Bank for having us today, too, right?
0: Oh, yeah. It's pretty nice of them, isn't it?
9: Always nice to be here.
0: It's always fun when we're here.
9: C3 Coffee, they loaded us up.
0: They did.
9: Anthony got us some
0: overnight oats, cinnamon rolls, yogurt, and sausage, egg, and biscuits and stuff.
9: Oh, my goodness. Here we go.
0: Mm. Yeah.
9: Yep. That's where I'm going.
0: Are you really? Are you really? You better hurry up because there's people lined up.
9: I see them over there. I'm going to have to arm wrestle. Well, they're both pretty stout. I don't know if I can arm wrestle either one of them, but that's where I'm going.
0: There you go. All right. It's always good seeing you,
9: see
0: Billy.
9: You, Don.
0: All right. We'll head back to the station, and we'll be right back with more Coffee Talk here at Macon Bank and Trust.
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0: Hey, this is Dolly Parton, and you're listening to Country 102. 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There's good stuff here.
1: 733, 64 degrees in Lafayette. Happy anniversary to Marcus and Suzanne Smith. 25 years of wedded bliss. Happy birthday to Jonathan Barber, 50 years old, from Mom and Dad. Happy birthday to Jeff Gregory. He's 48, from Janet, Tyler, and Elijah. Let's head back out to Macon Bank and Trust and Don for more Coffee Talk.
2: Thank you, Jeremy. We sure do appreciate you, buddy. And I got somebody else here I appreciate, Mr. Philip Bransford from Bransford's Electrical Mechanical. Good morning, sir.
3: Good morning, everybody.
2: It's good to see you, man.
3: Good to see you, everybody, this morning.
2: So tell us what's going on in the world of Bransford's Electrical Mechanical.
3: Well, we're just pushing right along. It's a late spring or early summer. I don't know what it is out there right now. We'll decide after a while, I guess.
2: Yeah, as soon as we figure it out, it'll change.
3: Exactly. 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We're just doing our normal thing every day.
2: Man, those cleaning services are lifesavers sometimes. I mean, just imagine how hot it could be this summer if you didn't have that cleaning and maybe put a new filter in, right?
3: Yeah, it's really important. You know, we all take care of our vehicles and get that oil changed every 3,000 to 5,000 miles, you know, but we neglect our central heat and air systems, and they've got rather expensive, so it's something that people may want to give a second thought to. So.
2: That's right. I mean, whether it's mileage, hours, or years, or whatever, you know, you got to keep track of this stuff and take care of it.
3: Yes, sir.
2: What's that old rule? I know I talked to Adam once before. It's pretty much a scientifically proved rule that if it hasn't broken down, it will eventually, right?
3: Oh, yes, sir. Just doing the preventive maintenance on systems and stuff and keeping them clean, you know, we'll keep you from having some breakdowns, and they'll operate more efficient. You know, you should the service and cleans on systems should pay for themselves just by the daily operation, what the savings will be.
2: So. Now, you have a program where they can actually sign up for it too, right?
3: Yes,
2: like
3: sir.
2: Come up, is it once a year, twice a year?
3: It's dependent on the equipment, you know. If it's a newer piece of equipment, you might get by with once a year. If it's an older piece, you may want to get twice a year, you know. So
2: and
3: we've got some commercial accounts we do quarterly. So
2: you can just imagine, too, everything may be running smooth, it's perfect, but, you know, you get your regular appointment to have it serviced and cleaned, and you get out there and you find out, uh-oh, there's this issue. And,
3: yes,
2: you know, you show it to them and, it's something, well, I'm glad you showed me that, because it's something I want to take care of. I don't want to just let it fly.
3: Right. And we don't do it just on central heat and air systems. We're also doing this on water heaters and tankless water heaters and generators, pretty well everything in your house, basically.
2: Man, those generators, they helped a lot of people out, too, this last ice storm this last winter, too, didn't they?
3: Yes, sir. We had several sales and installs after that ice storm. I think a lot of people don't want to be in that position again. So,
2: you live out like I do in the sticks too. It's good to have something like that, because even if it's you know, your power's off, you know, the road is blocked with fallen limbs and lines and stuff like that, it's not a comfortable feeling being stranded.
3: Right, and the generator systems we've been putting in are whole house generators, so you know they automatically come on, and you know they're just a lifesaver, really, for the way our daily lives are anymore. You know,
2: yeah.
3: It's just a lifesaver for everybody's so busy, and everybody needs to be here, and everybody needs to be there. And you take a power outage, and it's a big hindrance.
2: It sure is. Now, of course, when you and me were kids too, you know, you had to hopefully get somebody, if they were in a line for the shower at home, you tell your brother, hurry up, get out of there, save me some hot water. But now these tankless water heaters, you can pretty much have it almost at the snap of your fingers, can't you?
3: Yeah, they're not instant, but they don't go off. You don't run out of hot water. So
2: That's good. Just let it warm up for a minute and hop in, and there you go.
3: Right. So they're pretty neat. So
2: now all these items we're talking about, you guys service them, but you also install them?
3: We service and sell all the things at your house except for a couple of appliances, you know. It's the only thing that we don't do anything with, your dishwasher and refrigerator and washing machine and dryer. That's about all we don't touch in a house. Everything else that we touch, totally.
2: And of course, you got electrical, mechanical, but there's also a lot of plumbing work. I know you guys came out to my old place, you know, two or three times, and it was just like, I'm so glad you were there. Yeah, because you got out there, didn't take any time. I mean, sometimes, you know, you may have a lot of stuff going on, and you eventually get there. I was just fortunate you guys got in, got out. One day, the guy was out there, and he left, and I didn't even know he was already done. I'm like, where'd he go? He said, I called, he's, I'm done. I went ahead and filled in that hole for you.
3: Yeah, we do quite a bit of plumbing service, you know. It's, you know, on all types of plumbing, the drain lines and servicing the water heaters again. And, you know, there's some other water heaters out there that a lot of people don't hear a lot of talk about. But there's heat pump water heaters that are eventually going to get a lot bigger. It's coming.
2: Now, explain to us about those.
3: Well, it's just a heat pump mounted on the water heater. So
2: yeah.
3: It's just a... You know, your heat pump's going to pull the energy out of the air, and it's going to put it into the tank.
2: That's neat.
3: It's going to save you quite a bit of dollars.
2: Yeah, that sounds really efficient.
3: It's coming. There's going to be new rules come out in the future, I think, in 29. I think there's quite a few new Department of Energy rules coming out on water heaters. So it's at this day every few years have been changing on water heaters. So you'll see some more coming in the next few years.
2: Now, Branson has been around since, what, the late 50s?
3: My dad said 52.
2: 52. Early 50s.
3: I wasn't around to know, but that's what
2: right,
3: he said.
2: Right, right. But, you know, it's been a name that you can know and trust, and it's been around a while. You guys, as that other commercial said, you guys have seen a thing or two, and it means you know a thing or two.
3: Yes, sir, and that's really been a big benefit, we think, on our new construction work that we do, because we service a lot. We do a lot of service, so when we're doing new construction, we know how to set things up for how it can be serviced and what you do and what you don't do because of what can cause later on. So
2: you might want to move that over to this side or something.
3: Yes, sir. Yes, sir.
2: Well, trust me, we've known it for years.
3: Yes, sir.
2: So you guys do residential, commercial, and industrial.
3: Yes, sir. Yes, sir.
2: All right. Well, Philip, how can they get in touch with you?
3: We're at 201 Burns Avenue, or you can call 615-666-2461.
2: All right. Well, Philip, it's always good to see you. Anything you want to add?
3: No, it's good. Just we're also doing a lot of duct cleaning. It's a point in time, you know. So.
2: Yes, yeah. So if they want to make an appointment, they need to get on the list, don't they?
3: Yes, sir. Yes, sir.
2: All right. Philip, it's always good to see you, buddy.
3: You too. Thank you.
2: Uh-huh. We're going to jump right in now with Macon Community Hospital. And we'll be talking with Miss Stacy Bronner. Good morning, Stacy.
4: Don, how are you today?
2: Is that still on? Did Philip turn it off?
4: I turned it on, I believe.
2: Excellent. Yeah. You're getting good at this,
4: hey,
2: aren't
4: I think
2: you?
4: I think I've been doing this for a while now, right?
2: You have.
4: How
2: you
4: long
2: have?
4: Has it been? It's been like three or four years now, right?
2: Oh, I started to say me. I've been there 15 years
4: year.
2: Don. So yeah. So
4: you know, you're considered a dedicated employee now.
2: You hear that, Miss Linda?
4: That's exactly right. A dedicated
2: She's
4: employee.
2: Like, mm-hmm.
4: Anyway, so it's a great day to have a great day, isn't it, Dawn?
2: It is. It's always
4: yes,
2: a great day to have a
4: yes.
2: great day. Where have I heard that? Nurse Margaret.
4: I
2: right?
4: bet so, and I bet she's listening this morning.
2: She's
4: yes,
2: a hoot. I love
4: I
2: Nurse
4: know.
2: Margaret.
4: Yeah, but anyway, just wanted to stop in, and again, thanks for Macon Bank and Trust for hosting Coffee Talk this morning. And
2: good
4: of course,
2: folks,
4: they
2: too.
4: Always have some great breakfast items over there, so it's always good to come here and
2: right.
4: join in on that breakfast. So anyway, just wanted to come out today and talk about June is a great time to focus on preventative health, okay? So many vascular conditions develop silently without symptoms, okay? So early detection can prevent serious events such as like a stroke,
2: mm-hmm.
4: and that's in the vascular area, aneurysms, those type of things, and just complications from poor circulation. So we see a lot of poor circulation sometime in the lower extremities and things like that.
2: Right.
4: So this month we're offering during June, and this will also go into July, Macon Community Hospital is offering discounted vascular screenings, okay? So I know a lot of people out there are thinking, what's a vascular screening? Well, I kind of just went over. It's kind of those
2: right.
4: main arteries in the body, okay?
2: You and have just, three separate ones, don't you?
4: Yes, yes. They're individually, they're $40 each, or you can have all three of them, all three of the screenings, for a bundle price of $110. So that's a really great deal. Yeah, yeah. So definitely you have to call to get this scheduled. You just can't show up like you did with the vitamin D.
2: Right.
4: And, you know, you have to call. You have to make an appointment for this test. Or just drop by the hospital and make an appointment. So what screenings are included? Well, we have the carotid artery ultrasound. You know, where is our carotid at, Don? Right here in our neck. So it's going to look for plaque buildup in the arteries that supply blood to the brain, okay? And it can help identify your stroke risk. So, yeah. You know, if you have a history, health history of strokes in the family, it might be a good time to have a carotid ultrasound done. Again, it's $40, or if you want to have all three of these tests, you can get them done for $110. And then there's the abdominal aortic aneurysm ultrasound, and that's going to screen in the abdominal area, and it screens for enlargement or weakening of the abdominal aorta. Okay, it detects also aneurysms and anything that before it becomes life-threatening. Okay, and then they're doing the ankle brachial index screening. Okay, and that's measuring the circulation in the lower legs. So if you have some maybe peripheral type swelling or lower extremity swelling, this might be a good time for this ABI, the ankle brachial index screening. And again, it measures the circulation in the legs. It also helps identify peripheral artery disease. Okay, so that's a really good one too.
2: And that's the kind you don't necessarily see coming. Maybe not a lot of symptoms too.
4: Right, right. So who should consider these screenings? Well, adults age 60 and older. Okay, anyone with high blood pressure, that's a significant thing for you to have any one of these screenings. Diabetes, if you have diabetes, it might be a good time to have these screenings. High cholesterol, smoking history, a family history, and I mentioned that a while ago, a family history of stroke or vascular disease, and individuals experiencing leg pain while walking, numbness in their feet, dizziness, or just in general, circulation concerns.
2: There you go.
4: Okay.
2: Now, these are $40 a piece or $110 for all three.
4: Yes.
2: And these are great prices. You know, sometimes, though, people may not be able to come up all that at one time.
4: Right.
2: But they can always schedule once a week or
4: absolutely.
2: So, can't they? And you've got all month, right?
4: Yes. You've got all, you've got the month of June and July.
2: Oh, wow.
4: To
2: there
4: have these
2: go.
4: Done. So, yeah. These are going to be our specials for the summer. So the month of June and July, you can get these done at all three for $110 or just individual at $40.
2: There you go.
4: Yeah.
2: You kind of, you know, kind of spread them out a little bit. And
4: right.
2: Budget for it.
4: Yeah. And again, these tests are quick. They're non-invasive. And they're painless. Okay.
2: Hey, we like that, don't we?
4: They don't cause any pain.
2: Are these
4: It's an ultrasound, Dawn,
2: yeah.
4: that they just take and they... You know, they put the gel on it, and then
2: uh-huh.
4: they'll rub around on your main arteries and look at them, see if there's
2: yep,
4: any.
2: I've had that done.
4: Okay.
2: Now, is this one that you have to fast for?
4: No, you don't have to fast for this. So, you know, spending $110 now could provide valuable information, and no fasting for this, but you do have to call, and you do have to schedule for this test.
2: Right.
4: So I want to encourage everyone out there to schedule their screening during the June and July. And so go ahead and call our hospital and get that scheduled. Tell your family members and your friends out there in the community who may have risk factors, hey, they're doing this screening at the hospital. And for more information, you can always call us at the hospital and learn more about that screening that we're offering for the month of June and July.
2: Check out your website, too.
4: That's exactly right. Our website is just out there. It has all kinds of good information on there, general health information, along with what all services we offer, along with pricing as well. So, anyway, I know a lot of people have high deductible plans or no insurance at all, and so you may want to shop before you have a CT, or you may want to find out how much that blood test is going to run me. If you're having maybe a lot of people these days are trying to keep up with their hormone levels and things like that, you might be good to call in and find out how much, or go on our website and check that out.
2: Right.
4: Again, all of our services, you can check us out at 305 West Locust Street right here in Lafayette, or you can visit our website at www.makingcommunityhospital.com. Or give me a call over at the hospital. I'll be glad to answer any questions you may have on any of these tests at 615-666-2147.
2: Sounds easy enough.
4: All right, Don. You have a great day.
2: You too, Steve.
4: And now
2: it's
4: we're going to get
2: good.
4: To hear the joke of the day.
2: Right? You go.
4: We got Mr. Adam with us today.
2: Thanks,
4: so here
2: Stacey.
4: We go.
2: Hey, Adam, how you doing?
5: Hey, how's it going? Yeah, Miss Linda said, do you care to go later so that way everybody will actually listen after you tell before you tell the dad joke?
2: Is that what she said?
5: Yeah, that's what she said. And then when you said you were a valued employee, she rolled her eyes so hard I thought they were going to stick around backwards.
2: Well, that's okay.
5: Yeah.
2: But we missed you last week, so but we're ready to hear the dad joke of the week.
5: Well, unfortunately, I only have one this week.
2: That's
5: so.
2: Okay. It better be a good one,
5: yeah,
2: boy.
5: Yeah, I think it is. So why did the lifeguard kick the elephants out of the pool?
2: I'm not sure.
5: Because they kept dropping their trunks.
2: Kept dropping. Oh. Those saucy elephants.
5: I told that to my wife and my two daughters last night, and Teddy got it right away, and the other two just looked at me and go,
2: huh?
5: What?
2: They're too smart for their own good, aren't they?
5: Yes.
2: Teddy, she's more along like, you know, real world smarts,
5: yeah,
2: like
5: yeah.
2: us.
5: So the true blonde got it right away, so.
2: There you go.
5: Either that or she's got the same warped sense of humor I've got, one of the two.
2: Well, I kind of think that might be it, that right there. So what's going on with making auto repair?
5: Oh, we're just, you know, staying busy, trying to keep people on the road, get ready for summer.
2: Yeah. You had a new guy come in. You were been training with him. That's why we missed you last week.
5: Yep.
2: And,
5: so, you know.
2: Keeping updated on all
5: yeah,
2: this stuff.
5: Well, some people probably noticed, you know, our repair times have went down, you know, went up quite a bit. You know, we had some restructuring, and we had, unfortunately, we had one technician that's out with medical leave. So we've been, you know, looking hard for replacements and things like that. And it's, you know, it's not an easy thing to find somebody that, you know, that has the technical ability and two, that can meet up to our standards. You know, it's
2: can't just bring in anybody.
5: Yeah. We have a lot of people come in and, oh man, it just, you know, I can't keep up with you guys. You know, I mean, we try to hold a very high standard for all the repairs and everything like that. And, you know, a lot of people that come from, you know, and I'm not saying anything about any shops around here or anything like that. There's a lot of shops that just, you know, it's just all about turning that buck, getting them in and out, and not, you know, necessarily about taking care of the customer.
2: Yeah, I've seen it with some of the franchise shops.
5: Yeah,
2: we
5: absolutely
2: know the names of those.
5: You know, we'll, you know, you got a tail light out, and it's a simple little bulb. You know, pull that thing out and put a bulb in it. You know, we're not gonna charge the customer for that. You know, it would take care of it, go that extra above and beyond, and it's hard to find the people that'll do that.
2: And people remember that too.
5: Yeah,
2: you know,
5: I mean,
2: if you say, oh, these guys, they just, boom, took care of me real quick like that. I'm going back there.
5: Yeah.
2: When I had some issues with my vehicle, I'm going back.
5: And of course, most people, you know that a lot of vehicles now have, most vehicles have cabin air filters. And you wouldn't believe the number of vehicles, especially from dealers, that have, you know, newer vehicle had always been at a dealer, pull them out, and there's a Taj Mahal of a mouse nest in them. You know, it's sad sometimes. And the way a lot of dealerships do is their lowest level technician is the one actually doing the oil changes and things like that. And that's where they start them out at before they give them any training.
2: I can't tell you how many times I've heard a story that somebody will pull up that cabin air filter, say, you want this changed, and won't tell them the condition it's in. It might be jet black. And then you want this changed, and people are like, well, I don't know, do I need it changed? You know, and they don't know. And sometimes they'll just like, you want this changed? No, okay. And they put it back in without even telling them, I would really recommend do this.
5: Yeah. Yeah, it's, you know, for people who don't know, your cabin air filter is just like your air filter for your AC at home.
2: Yeah.
5: You know, it's what you breathe. So you definitely don't want to be, you know, breathing, you know, mouse excrement.
2: What's that
5: and whatnot.
2: Smell?
5: Yeah. Especially if you've, you know, maybe bought a vehicle that's been sitting for a while, got a little funky smell, and you
2: yeah.
5: know, when you turn the AC on, or now it's getting AC season, you know, we're not rolling our windows down, we're turning that air conditioning on, and it just smells a little funny.
2: Exactly right. Yeah, and it's always a good idea to check those things, you know, no matter what.
5: Yeah. Yeah. And it's, you know, and it's not just mice. You can have, you know, leaves and things like that, because it does pull in air from the outside. Mm-hmm. You park under a tree, or, you know, bad storm blows leaves and stuff all around. So, you know, just one of the basic maintenance items that needs to be addressed on these newer vehicles.
2: Yeah, you're talking about mice. Yeah, you know, there was something you told me a few years back. I never would have known, but the plastic on the coating of the wires is made from like a soy-based plastic.
5: Yep.
2: Which means those mice are like, that smells good. I wonder what it tastes like.
5: Yeah, it's almost like candy for most of the rodents. And Honda actually makes a electrical tape with capsaicin built into it to try to deter them from chewing on it.
6: Yeah.
5: You know, so in other words, it's spicy tape.
6: We need to start duct taping a lot of places like that, don't we? But, you know, all this stuff going on, you know, people are going out and getting ready to make, you know, summer trips and vacations and stuff like that. They need to have those cars checked before they go. I mean, oil changes, you know, radiators, air conditioners, tires, batteries, you know, all this stuff. Any, did I miss anything? Probably did.
5: There's a lot of components to it, you know, but, you know, it's just overall condition of the vehicles, which we always do a multi-point inspection when we do a service on a vehicle and alert the customer anything we may find. And, of course, it's warming up. It's AC season. And you know, back in the day, you used to, I just get it recharged every spring. You know, it's not a big deal. Well, it's, you know, it's not, you know, 99 cents for Freon anymore. You know, they're bringing out these new ones, the YF or the R1234 YF that's in the vehicles. It's extremely expensive. You know, it's average $500 to $600 just for a vacuum recharge on a car.
6: Just so, about anything these days, if they know you need it, it's not cheap anymore, is
5: it? Yeah. And I have a feeling they're trying to phase out the regular 134 out like they did the R12 back in the days.
6: Oh, yeah.
5: And they're already talking about different Freons they're going to in the next few years. So, you know, it's anymore you don't want to just, we'll just recharge it. There's a small leak somewhere there. You know, we've invested in... You know, they got AC sniffers and nitrogen pressure testers to try to find, you know, the leak in it and make sure everything's working properly, you know, so you're not just literally just blowing money out the vans.
6: Yeah. I mean, your vehicle itself, if you do it right, it's going to cost you a little bit of money, but it's what we call an investment, don't we?
5: Absolutely. You know, so many people are you know, taught it's just, you know, to look at it as an investment. It's not... You know, it's not a traditional return on investment where, you know, you buy a, you know, $50,000 car and you're going to sell it for 70, 10 years down the road.
6: Right. This but is one that you invested because it gets you where you need to go.
5: Absolutely.
6: And that right there, I mean, it may be your job. It may be the doctor. It may be grandma's, whatever, the store. And you want that to be dependable so you can get there. That's the kind of investment we talk about.
5: Absolutely. It's a return on investment in lifestyle and ease of lifestyle
6: and reliability.
5: You know, you don't realize how much you need a vehicle until it's broke down. You can't go anywhere.
6: Oh yeah, I think everybody at one time in their life has been like, "Well, do you mind coming and picking me up?" And some people it just chaps them up so bad just to have to admit that. But, well, you know, take better care of the vehicle.
5: It's not the days where, you know, you can just have the spare vehicle just sitting at home in case something goes wrong. 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You know, it's. You can't have a $50,000 car just sitting there as a backup. You know, you know, some people are still lucky to have, you know, a nice older vehicle for, you know, either winter time or, you know, just as backup for their newer car. You know, so it's more important to take care of it more than ever.
6: Exactly. How can they get in touch with you, Adam?
5: Best way is give us a call at 615-688-3835.
6: Where are you located?
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6: Built on integrity.
5: And backed by the beard.
6: And what about a dad joke? We need to throw that slogan in there, too, don't we?
5: Yeah.
6: Best dad joke of the week.
5: There you go.
6: It's always good to see you, buddy.
5: It's great to see you, too, and thanks for making Bank for hosting us here. And you know, I was going to make a joke. They were giving away $100 bills today, but I don't think they want to get overwhelmed like that. So
6: Jonathan's eating that overnight oats right now. You don't want to see him choke on that.
5: So they are not giving away $100 bills today.
6: That's right.
5: You know,
6: that's
5: bring in 520s, they'll give you 100. How's that?
6: Hey, there you go. That's the rate of exchange here. All right, Adam, it's always good to see you,
5: buddy.
6: All
5: right, thanks, Don.
6: All right. We'll head back to the station, and we'll be right back with more Coffee Talk here at Macon Bank and Trust.
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3: All right, folks, thank you so much for joining us. We sure appreciate you. 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And with me, Lafayette City Mayor, Mr. Tony Day. Good morning, Mayor.
4: Morning, Don. How are you this morning?
3: I'm doing very well. It's good to see you, sir. Yeah,
4: good to see you. God bless us with a really beautiful day today, ain't it?
3: It has. Had a great day yesterday. It had a little bit of rain, but, man, it was good, wasn't it?
4: It was. It was good. It was a little cool yesterday morning, and I wore a short-sleeve shirt, so I don't know, I went home and got me a long sleeve shirt, and it turned pretty after that because I thought the weatherman had failed because they said 80 something, and it was 69 then. And of course, I'm pretty cold natured, so
3: there you go.
4: But we had the car show on Square Saturday, and it turned out good. Appreciate everybody coming out. Did we had 96 cars and everything seemed to go good with it. Philip, he done a really good job. All the people helped him and things of that nature. And like I said, God bless us. That morning again, it looked really, really, really bad. But I just stayed to course, and then the day turned out just really pretty. But we ended up with
3: these car shows are especially the ones right here on the square. It's always a lot of fun.
4: Yeah. Me and Billy Gregory started that several years ago, probably 07, I guess it was, whenever I sold my business out there on the bypass, and he had a business beside him. We had him out there for several years there, too. I had several out there, and he had an old truck that I fixed for him and things of that nature. But he took care of most of this up here on Squire. I did help some of it and stuff back then, but he took care of a lot of it. And then of course, he's passed away. Philip took over and tried to keep it going. So thankful they're doing that. We got a Hillbilly Day coming up here in a couple of weeks.
3: Yep.
4: So I want everybody to get prepared for that.
3: Right down the road.
4: Yeah, it's going to be right off of Squire here. So we got a great big event for Lafayette here. And that's 18th, 19th, and 20th, you know. And talked to Monica again yesterday about some of the things going on. I still got to try to go over here and paint the pavilion. I got the wood replaced on the pavilion and got the bandstand, got it all remodeled and stuff, and some steps poured and concrete poured and stuff there. So trying to make that park a better. And so I talked to my guys this morning, so I'll try to get a forklift and get over and get the pavilion. The wood was really bad rotten on the pavilion. I didn't really realize that till last year. To Chris Johnson said, "Have you looked at the pavilion back there?" And I said, "Well, I've looked at it." He said, "You need to look at it a little closer." So anyway, the facial board and stuff of them was coming in, was kind of rotten. So started pulling that off, and it was rotten in behind it real bad. So then I got Chico and them's crew to come in there, because the whole top was just about ready to fall off, you know. But anyway, we got all that fixed up and stuff. And
3: Chico and them, they've been pretty good to the city, too, haven't they?
4: They've really been really good. As a matter of fact, they did that. You know, they did that and ended up not charging nothing for that, too. I mean, they've been really good to the city. They really have been really good. But we got, you know, all those things going on over there in Brattontown. I finally got the other side of Brattontown's out there at the red light. The other side re-graveled the other day. The guys got it fixed another. And of course, last year we done the other side, but we didn't get it paid. And we got some bids, but they was way too high. But we got Cleary's to give us a bid, and they were more reasonable. And so then I got them to give me a bid on this other side of the day. So they said they first tried to get to it the middle of June, but then Tim Eaton called me back and said, or actually messaged me back and said that it'd probably be the 1st of July. So we got to get those turn lanes. That'll help some of the traffic we got out there problem.
3: It will.
4: We've got the one done over here in Snead Boulevard, and it has helped the back up the traffic, but I still need a traffic light there, and I'm still working on trying to get a traffic light there and things. But anyway, there's a lot of things going on with sidewalks. So we're going to build a sidewalk from Scottsville Road down to Snead Boulevard through there. Anyway, mid-10 supposed to be getting all that, and I reckon I got all the drawings done, and then we're going to try to put nothing. So I put $50,000 budget last year and $50,000 next year, so we're coming up on this next year's budget. So that'll be $100,000 we'll be able to spend on sidewalks to try to. And then we finally turned the one down out on the bypass there that we've been going on since, I think, 2015 started out, but 2018 for sure. But anyway, the state's supposed to be $1 million, but it was a multimodal grant, and I think that just makes it difficult that, I know you ain't never going to get it or something, you know, like a dangle a carrot in front of you. And,
3: yeah.
4: And yep. Anyway, they wanted us to pay another $10,000 to put a crosswalk, just for the drawings, to put a crosswalk there at the top of the hill, and because we don't handle sidewalks going on the other way. And we probably spent $100,000 on got nothing. You know, I mean, it was just, it was finally just said, well, we'll just do it ourselves, or, you know, quit fooling with them. So it, but I'm trying to get sidewalks through the, all over the city and things of that nature. And, of course, everybody's been asking about pickleball courts and stuff of that nature. Out there, Windy Stairs looks like it'll be that place I'm going to try to end up putting one. We got the 4th of July fireworks coming up here in a month's time. It's just crazy to be 4th of July.
5: Isn't it though?
4: So we got the guys going to put some tile in, and we're going to gravel a, us a driveway all the way back through there, and we'll put a pickleball court in behind the pond and stuff there. Got a flagpole we're going to put up. Jeff Roark got me a flagpole from over at Bonnell real cheap, so we got the stuff to put it up. So I got to get all those things done, but we got a lot of things going on here in the next month or so to try to get done, you know, for all the events and other things going on in the city. And the water treatment plant is out there.

0: We sure do appreciate it.
1: Well, thank you. Thank you for having us. I just try to keep that's just a few of the many events that goes on. As a whole lot goes on in the city, you know, that nobody ever sees. You know, the water people, they out everywhere because we've got water all over the county, and went to the commissioner's meeting last night, and John Rose is trying to get a $178 million, I believe it was, it appropriated several years ago, and it kind of fell by the wayside, and it's kind of waked up again now, and I think Steve had put in for $3.5 million, but we're going to have to, of course, add $1 million to it to get that, but to get some water lines on some of these rural roads and back roads and things of this nature. So, of course, it may take several years still, even at that, you know, but we're still trying to get more water in the county and things. The guys in the water department, Jeff Albert and them, they have to take care of all the water, and then the sewer guys have to take care of the sewer, and you know, gas people have to take care of the gas. So all them people work that nobody ever sees, you know, that when you turn your water on, it works. And, you know, just like Tri County, you turn your electricity, we take this so much for granted, or you flush your commode, it works, you know, as a whole lot of things underground and people just don't realize, you know.
0: But it's a lot, like you said, too, it's a lot of stuff that people aren't even aware of.
1: Yeah, I don't guess, I mean, I was aware of it, but not as much aware of it now that I'm over all those things and have to, you know, try to see to them and things, you know, and try to, but of course, I got a lot of good people. I couldn't do it by myself by any shape, form, or fashion, but a lot of good people works up there that kids kept us going long before I ever come, but we can try to make it better. You know, we're just trying to make it better because, you know, our town is really, really growing. And
0: yes,
1: and
0: so definitely is.
1: That was my number one goal, was to get water, because we are growing so fast, and we'll have that problem fixed. As a lot of people say, it's not bad, but in a year's time, I'll have nearly 4 million gallon, which we'll have to over double or nearly triple in size, and that's going to take a while. You know?
0: Well, you know, all these things, too, that, you know, not only the improvements, but new things you're adding, everything like that, it'll attract more people from outside for businesses and such as that, would create more jobs, more revenue. Yeah. So it all works in hand, doesn't it, Mayor?
1: Yeah, it does, and, of course, that's my next goal, is to try to get some industry in here that we... Because all the places I go, I try to talk it up, but we need some factories in here to put people to work. And we got the industrial park out here with Tim Plasco bought 13 acres from us, and they're going to double the size of their plant here in the next few years. But again, some of that's going to take a little while. But we got to sell another 120 acres there. We had a German factory that, and we always get these RFIs that they want to. Information, so we try to send those out, and we have a lot of people work for us in Upper Cumberland, and my daughter Michelle, she works at Tennessee Central down there, and the other places Kendrick Curtis, he's another one, but we got a lot of people outside working, trying to draw some industry in here, so, you know, we can get some jobs in here. That one was 480 jobs, that's once been $380 million, I believe. You know, what would that do for our economy if we could get, you know, 400, 500, 600 jobs in here? People could work here and not have to drive out of town, you know.
0: Exactly. And, you know, a little bit of everything will grow. You know, you might get in different restaurants, different business types and stuff.
1: Speaking of that, we are getting a Zaxby's.
0: I heard something along the lines.
1: Yeah.
0: I wasn't going to ask about it because I figured when it's time, you'll reveal it.
1: Yeah, it's been through planning, and it's going to be out there next to Agave. It's going to be a Scooter's Coffee, and there was going to be a car wash, but they canceled the car wash and sold it. But Zaxby's has done been through planning and stuff. So here in the next... year or so, we already have a Zaxby's out here on
0: there
1: the bypass.
0: Go.
1: So, and that's
0: a little different taste of chicken.
1: A little different taste of chicken, that's right. So, but we got, you know, a lot of Mexican restaurants, and we got some others. So, you know, and they all stay really busy. So, you know, we're thankful that we are growing in those things. But like I said, but I'd like for us to get some good paying jobs, not just jobs, but good paying jobs, you know, that people could not have to drive to Gallatin and Portland and all those places. I know we don't have an interstate, but we could get this 141's coming through. That'll help some of the direction towards Lebanon. But we ain't but about 35, 40 miles from Carthage, Lebanon, Portland, Bowling Green. So we're not just drastically off in any direction, you know. And I think that ought to be like a selling point that we are kind of rural. But we still, if I was trucking, they can go in any direction. And we got pretty good roads to get to those directions, so, you know, they could get to the interstate pretty easy.
0: You know,
1: we ain't on interstate, but we ain't far off one.
0: Well, you know, Mayor, I bet you in the next 10 to 12 years, we're going to look back and say, man, look at all this stuff we've got now. I think, you know, because, hey, it's in the works, you know.
1: It's in the works, yeah.
0: And it starts right there, right in your brain.
1: It does, and us wanting those kind of things and working, trying to achieve

0: Those kind of things, because every city's wanting industry and factories and things of that nature, and so, you know, we got to compete with the whole rest of the United States. But you know, but if they see us eager about it, and that we do got a, we got a this certified land out here, and a lot of places don't have that. Even like Hartsville, I didn't realize that they've got some land down there on the river and things, which that is a selling point. But their utilities ain't up to par. Once that they put into prison and things of that nature, it's drained all the utilities. Of course, we went to a meeting down there that Tennessee Central had, and they called in some people out of Florida that was trying to help them direct things and why it need to be, and they said he didn't have enough utilities. Well, that's what I was trying to make sure of, that we got plenty of water, plenty of sewer, right. You know, plenty of gas. And
1: get that infrastructure in, and the rest of it will just fall right in place.
0: Well, let's hope so, but you got to have that first. You know, the land don't do you no good if you don't have that. And of course, we got a substation out there. Tri-County's got a substation out there right by, so we've got a lot of things going on. So she may be trying to flag us down. I guess I've been too long-winded.
1: No.
0: but anyway, that's just some of the things going on in the city. I haven't been on here in a while, but anyway, appreciate everybody. Coming to the event Saturday. Try to come to Hillbilly Day and support that. And it was 4th of July. Dale Hicks is going to have the fireworks. We're going to try to have more food trucks there this year. We're going to the Chamber's help. We're going to have some other events. We're going to give away a big grill out there that somebody give us to use money to help pay for some of these things. So making sales, I believe he sells trailers and stuff out of Red Boiling. So, you know, we drive to buy a ticket for it. It's a $5 ticket, but it's like a $1,000 grill. So
1: there you go.
0: But anyway, try to come support us. We've been trying to make it a better place to live and you know, make these events, you know, everybody can come and enjoy. You know, thankful to Dale that he supplies all these fireworks, you know, it blesses his heart.
1: People sure to enjoy it.
0: Yeah, he do. You know, when I first got in, he'd been doing it over at his house for years and years and years, and his neighbors had not been tickled and complained. I don't know if we could have it out there. And I said, well, yeah, I think so. So we tried first year because it was like maybe July the 3rd. He called me. He was going to do it on July the 4th or something. And next year we tried to make it a little bigger event, but I didn't get near enough food trucks and stuff out there. Probably had 2,000 or 3,000 people. But this year, of course, we got the administration building. The health department is going to be a parking place. I'll have us a good road to get back there that we got this whole hillside. You can even sit in your car and watch it, you know. So
1: yeah,
0: And we had everybody around the pond because I got to redo the pond. That's another thing. The pond is really getting lower and lower, so it's got some kind of leak in it. So after I get all these other things done before the summer's over, I'll try to fly in on it. But it is looking. But I don't want to tear it up until we get done through 4th of July. So
1: there you go. Yeah. Well, Mayor, we sure do appreciate you coming by. It means a lot to us that you come by and give us these reports and everything. Let us know what's going on.
0: All right. Thank you, Don. I couldn't do it without a lot of good help. I got a lot of good help.
1: Yeah,
0: I appreciate
1: thank you
0: that.
1: And the employees of the city of Lafayette, too. Yeah. We sure appreciate everybody that pulls their part.
0: All right. Thank you.
1: All right. Thank
0: appreciate
1: you, sir. All right. That's our Lafayette City Mayor, Tony Day. And we'll head back to the station, and we'll be right back with more Coffee Talk here at Macon Bank and Trust.
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3: 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FEMA and Small Business Administration are set up at the Macon County Administration Building, and that's at Nature Trail Way here in Lafayette. They will be there all this week through Saturday, and they're there from 7 a.m. until 7 p.m. every day this week through Saturday. So if you or someone you know needs help from damages due to that winter ice storm in January, now's the time to go to talk to these people. The filing deadline is June the 10th. So it's now or never. They're there all this week at the Macon County Administration Building on 201 Nature Trail Way right here in Lafayette. And they're there all this week from 7A until 7P through Saturday.
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4: This is your obituary report for the day. Funeral services for Pauline Moore Hoffman, age 83, of Tompkinsville, will be held at 12 noon today at Yokely Tribal Funeral Home in Tompkinsville, with burial to follow at Monroe County Memorial Lawn. Visitation will be from 8 a.m. until service time at 12 noon at the funeral home. In lieu of flowers, donations in Pauline's memory may be made to the American Cancer Society. Pauline Hoffman is survived by her husband, Bud Hoffman, a son, Chris, and Christy Kaufman. Pauline is also survived by four sisters, Elisa Billingsley, Carol Sue Reynolds, Della Palmore, and Eloise England, and a brother, Denver Moore. Funeral services for Wanda Lee Logson, age 72, of Bowling Green, will be held on Wednesday at 1 p.m. at Yokely Tribal Funeral Home, with burial to follow at Rocky Hill Cemetery. Visitation is Wednesday morning after 9 a.m. until service time at 1 at the funeral home. Wanda Lee Logson is survived by her son, James William Logson, daughter Sharon Jones, two brothers, James Pettigo Jr. and William Ralph Pettigo, sister Helen Diane Pettigo Culbertson. Funeral services for James Earl Ryherd, age 88, of Gamaliel, will be Thursday at 1 p.m. at the Bartley & Sons Gamaliel Chapel, with burial in the Gamaliel Cemetery. Visitation will be Wednesday from 3 until 7 p.m. and Thursday morning from 9 a.m. until time of service at 1 p.m. Donations may be made to the Gamaliel Cemetery in memory of Mr. Ryherd. James Earl Ryherd is survived by three sons, Douglas, James, and Patrick, and wife Ivana, and three daughters, Deborah Whidden and husband Bud, Beverly Gerald, and Sherry Ryherd.
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5: 19 minutes after 8, it's 70 degrees in Lafayette today. Sunny with a high near 78 on the forecast. Wind gusts as high as 20 miles an hour for tonight, clear with a low around 55. For Wednesday, sunny with a high near 79, and for Wednesday night, clear with a low around 57. 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Marcus and Suzanne Smith, happy 25th anniversary. Jonathan Barber, happy 50th from Mom and Dad. And Jeff Gregory, happy 48th birthday from Janet, Tyler, and Elijah. We'll head back out to Macon Bank and Trust on the Square with Don and more Coffee Talk.
1: All right, folks, thank you so much for joining us. We have been live and on location this morning for Coffee Talk at Macon Bank and Trust here on Lafayette Public Square. 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
6: Good morning, Don. How are you?
1: Good morning, Whitney. How are you doing?
6: I'm doing good. I'm doing good. I tell you what, Macon Bank has put on a spread this morning. C3 Coffee House has got some... That's the strawberry parfaits and some overnight oats.
1: Blueberry yogurt, overnight oats. They got cinnamon rolls, sausage, egg, and cheese biscuits.
6: They have an awesome breakfast options out there for sure. So we would definitely appreciate that. And we were just talking about Ray Coma over here. He can sing a little jingle for us, and he said he might sing a little intro for me, and I was like, well, go right ahead, you know. So we might have Ray sing a little jingle next time. But
1: Rick Gann saved him for today.
6: He did.
1: Pulled him out of the fire, didn't he?
6: He did. Yes. Today I'd like to go over a few of my listings here and just kind of tell what I have available. I was just looking on my list, and several new construction options available. We've got out on the Saddlebrook subdivision out on Highway 52, there's four different options available out there right now, ranging from $379.9 up to $550. So there's definitely something for everybody. Basement house, a bonus room, three bedroom, two bath, all on one level. So there's definitely some things out there. And then another new modern development subdivision out at Magnolia Springs, which is also off of Old Highway 52. There's some new construction options available out there. We got detached garages, three bedroom, two bath. Those are also about the 350 range. And then on Ellington, I have a four-bedroom, two-bath new construction home. And, you know, Ellington Drive, not many places come available on Ellington Drive, especially a new construction home.
1: Right.
6: And so that is available, four-bedroom, two-bath. It's 2,088 square feet, and it is $430. Then over on Leanna Circle, which is off in Long Creek area, off Stevens Circle, we have two new construction options priced at $309.9. Those are 1,500-ish square foot houses, three bedroom, two bath. Over on Long Creek, so that would be on the Scottsville roadside of Long Creek. We have two new construction options, one with an attached garage, one without, 15 to 1680 square feet, $345,369.9. So definitely something out there. And those are all one of those is almost a 2-acre lot, and the other one is just shy of 3 acres. So there's quite a bit of acreage with those two.
1: A lot of good potential there.
6: Yeah, yeah. And definitely room for, everybody always asks, is there room for a garage? And that often depends on where your septic system is.
1: Mm-hmm.
6: You know, in these two particular houses, the septic system's in the front, so the back is wide open. You can build whatever you want in the back of the house. Then over, I'm going to call it the Key Park subdivision. Maisie Drive, Cassie Drive, that's the names of the roads over there.
1: Over there. Nice little place.
6: Yeah, it is. We've got a 1480 square foot home with a covered carport that was just listed over the weekend, and it is priced at $289.9. So we have some vacant building lots over on Oakmere and Oak Knob Road, as well as Annie Hollow. So there's some different options there. You can put new double wides on a permanent foundation or a site-built home on those. So there are a few restrictions, but definitely something for anybody. And, you know, Don, you don't have to, just if it's my listing, I can show you any house in the state of Tennessee and Kentucky because I'm licensed in those. So whether it's my listing or not, I can show you any listing. And we have what's called cooperation with other brokerages. So what that means is even though they have it listed, I can show it.
1: Yeah.
6: Yes.
1: You might see somebody else's sign, but you can always call Whitney and say, I want to look at this house.
6: Yeah, yeah, absolutely. You can, for sure. So there's just different options available out there right now. I think that I just counted that was 10 new construction options that's available for anybody from $289.9 to $550. So that wide range of budget there and different features for sure.
1: There you go. And you know, that one, you said, what, at over 2,800 square feet? That's a good size house. I think, what, Ellington?
6: Well, that's 2,088 square feet. So just shy of 2,100 square feet with an attached garage. So.
1: And that's still a good size home.
6: Absolutely,
1: right there.
6: It is. Yeah. So that's what we got going on in real estate. It's pretty busy. It is. It's pretty busy right now. This weather is holding up good for us, and people wanting to get out and look at all these options that we have. And definitely in Macon County, we have lots of things on the market right now with different budgets. And so, like I said, even though it's not one of my listings, and you want to see a house, give me a call. We'll go see it for sure.
1: You'll make time for it, won't you?
6: Absolutely.
1: That's what you do.
6: That's my job. Yep.
1: You've been doing this for how long now?
6: 5 years.
1: And you've been kicking it, too.
6: Well, so I don't know how to do anything halfway. So if I'm all in, I'm all in. So I've been all in for 5 years now. So it's definitely been a blessing for sure.
1: Well, how can they get in touch with you? Of course, I know you can be reached for several reasons and ways, but what's the best way you'd like them to get in touch with you?
6: You can call or text me anytime, 615-489-6821. Follow me on my social media account on Facebook, Whitney Strom Realtor. Send me a direct message there. But definitely, you can call me or text me anytime, and I will get back to you just as soon as I can.
1: Sounds good. And, of course, I can check out all these listings and everything right here.
6: Right.
1: Realms and Garden Real Estate. Just holler at you.
6: Yeah, yeah.
1: Well, you know, I've been hearing lots of stories here in Macon County for years, and some of the best ones I've heard recently that's from you. And I'm just curious, do you have another Whitney story for us today?
6: I do. You know, I was thinking this morning about how the weather's so pretty and everybody's just ready for summer. We had such a cold and icy winter, so, you know, everybody's just busting the gut to get out outside, you know.
1: Yep.
6: and especially on the lake. And so I have a funny family story. It was not funny at the time at all.
1: So we need to hold the laugh till the end, right?
6: Well, you might need to. You might need to. So probably I think about 10 years ago it was, we decided that our kids loved going to the lake. We were going to the lake with some friends. We decided we were going to get a wakeboarding boat because, you know, all these kids, they want a wakeboard. They don't want to be on a pontoon. They want to be out there going fast. So we're going to get a wakeboarding boat. So Andy and I, we buy a wakeboard boat, and we'd never owned a boat before, and so we thought, well, we'll get out there with the kids and we'll try it out. We'll go to Defeated and just try it out. There won't be as much traffic there as Delhalla. And so I had no idea what was going on or how to do anything with a boat. Well, my husband didn't either, but he wouldn't have told me that day. And so we get our little life jackets on because they're little, and we get on the boat, and we're out there for maybe 10 minutes. And then I hear this alarm start going off, going, you know, I thought, that's not normal. And so I'm looking at him, I'm like, I'm freaking out, like, what's going on? And I raise up the back hatch of the boat. It is full of water. And I'm like, oh, my Lord, we're fixing to drown here on Defeated Lake. What in the world? And I'm like, Andy, what in the world? Did you not put the plugs in the boat? Well, the answer is no. No, he didn't put all the plugs. He put one. But actually, that boat had two. And so I'm like, get back to the ramp. And the kids are all like, oh, this is so much fun, you know. And I was freaking out. And so we pull it back up on the boat, and I was a nervous wreck. I'm like, we're going home. We're loading it up. We're going home. And he goes, I found the other plug. Well, sure enough, if you want to know where the plugs are in the boat, just put it out there for about 10 or 15 minutes and then bring it back up on the ramp. You'll see real quick where that plug is supposed to go because that's where all the water's coming from. And so he put that other plug in the boat, and the kids go, Daddy, can we go back out? And he's like, sure. And I'm, Lord, my nerves were shot after that. And I was like, we're going home. We're backing everything up. But we did. We didn't. We went out there, and they had the best little time. But, you know, I hear a lot of people talk about if your marriage can survive a season on the lake of loading and unloading a boat, then you're going to be okay. And I fully believe in that. So just tip of the day, if you want to know where the plugs go in the boat, put it out on the water about 10, 15 minutes, then bring it back out. You'll know exactly where those plugs go. So that's a tip for the public there.
1: Well, you know, you mentioned some about apparently Andy didn't know either. Well, that's a husband and dad.
6: Oh, but he let on the whole time like he knew exactly what he was doing. He did not.
1: Because that's a husband and dad rule.
6: I know, a typical.
1: You're not supposed to let the kids or wife know you don't know.
6: Oh, well.
1: You just work it as you go along and hope for the best.
6: I figured out real quick he was not he did not know what was going on. So.
1: But that's just probably one case out of many that he's, you know, everything else works out just like butterwork, don't it?
6: Yeah, okay, Don.
1: I'm trying, Andy. Sorry.
6: So that's the story of the day. The Shrums did not drown on Defeated Creek Lake.
1: Well, that's good news. It's good news.
6: It is good.
1: Like that. So it all turned out well.
6: It all turned out well. We still have the boat. But
1: So now this was, when was this last?
6: About 10 years ago.
1: 10 years ago.
6: Mm-hmm.
1: So the next trip you made out with the boat,
6: the plugs was in. They were in where they were supposed to be. And I made sure. Yeah.
1: So. That's right. Mama made sure.
6: Boating safety.
1: There you go.
6: Yes.
1: Good boating safety.
6: Yeah.
1: Well, Whitney, thank you so much for the story.
6: Absolutely.
1: Thank you for those listings that people are looking for. And we sure do appreciate you being
6: here. We'll see you next week.
1: All right. Sounds good, Whitney. All right. Well, we'll head back to station, and we'll be right back with the folks here from Macon Bank and Trust.
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1: 833, 71 degrees in Lafayette. 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
2: Joined us this morning for Coffee Talk. 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And with me, Miss Lydia Wimsett. Good morning.
3: Good morning. Good morning.
2: How is everything, Lydia?
3: Oh, it's good. It's busy, but busy's good.
2: It is. Yeah. You got such a nice smile. I mean, I can tell you're actually happy to be. I don't know if it's because it's the bank or because it's Coffee Talk, but I'm going to hopefully it's both.
3: Oh, it's both. Definitely. Yes, I'm so happy to be at Macon Bank. Here with all my friends, and also here at Coffee Talk with all my friends.
2: I thought you were going to say you were happy to be here with all your friends and Landon.
3: And Landon, listen, hey.
2: No, Landon.
3: We were just
2: Landon
3: talking about.
2: Landon is a good guy. He's a good friend.
3: Oh, yeah. Hey, we were just talking about you can't make old friends, and Landon is definitely an old friend of mine. He's known me since I was born because he's way older than me.
2: he doesn't look that much older, do you, Landon?
3: Way might be a little bit of an exaggeration.
2: I think Landon's got premature gray like I did when I was his age. So, yeah, it might be.
3: Yep.
2: So. Well, tell us what's going on in the world of Macon Bank and Trust.
3: Yeah, you know, we're staying busy. We have 8 branches now. Our Hartsville branch, which opened its doors in January, is up and running. So we're staying busy across there. Listen, I keep the road hot, running back and forth between all the branches, making sure they're ready to go, set up with everything they need, and they're awesome. And so wherever you are, we like to be there for you, and a local face, a name you know and trust, and we can help you out with anything you need. So.
2: Tell John. And get you a helicopter, you'd be there quick at all these eight locations.
3: I think everybody should say that. You know, if you're listening right now, give John a call. Tell him Lydia needs a helicopter, and he'll have no idea what you're talking about. So, yes. But
2: 8 branches, that is a lot of road work right there, isn't it?
3: Yeah, it is. And we just want to be available in the communities and people there. Like I said, going into Hartsville was really important for Macon Bank to reach the communities there, serve people who, some of which were coming here, and now they have somewhere closer to them.
2: Yeah.
3: They're easy access for them. So we've got that going on. You know, summer's coming up. We've got lots of fun events over the summer. Landon talked about the fair earlier. We're excited about that. We've got some community events we're working in, serving some members of our community. And then also our products and services at the bank, you know, staying busy there. Earlier, Landon talked about it, but if you've got any summer renovation plans going on and you need a HELOC loan, borrow against your equity, anything like that, we'd be happy to help you talk through that, get that new pool in, invite me over.
2: She'll show up in her helicopter.
3: Yeah, exactly.
2: But, you know, a lot of people think, you know, well, I really wish I could do this, or I want to do that, I really need this. And and they think, I'll never be able to do this, how am I going to afford this? But they just need to talk to one of the experts
3: right? Right, yeah. And something that we really pride ourselves on is that if you come into Macon Bank and you say, I'm thinking about doing this, I don't know what path is the right one for me, I don't know which loan I need to go with, there's so many it can feel really overwhelming, that we have all of our great lenders who are willing to talk through that with you and make sure that you get what's the best fit for you, your family, your business, whatever it is, and help you out there.
2: Right. Years ago, I showed up at a bank, and I'm like, okay, here's what I want to do.
3: Yeah.
2: And they said, okay. I said, show me how to do it. And boom, just like that. I had it done within a couple of months.
3: Right. So we really like to help out, especially businesses here, local businesses, small businesses. One of our new programs, actually, that we offer now at the bank is called a purchasing card, a P card. So I'm sure a lot of business owners know that filling out all those expense reports and reimbursing employees and things like that, all that red tape can be a lot. And something that Macon Bank offers now is those, and it's all managed through an app. You can do approvals. You can do you can do the reimbursement through the P card. You can mark them under different codes, keep up with it all there. We've been using it at the bank now for almost 2 months, and we love it. The system is so easy, so convenient. We wanted to test it, you know, to make sure that what we're advertising and offering to our employees is worth it, and it is something that we have really, really enjoyed, and some local businesses have started getting on board, and they're loving it too. We've got great feedback, and so if you are a business owner, if you have fleet drivers, if you have people at different locations, if that's something that is just a pain for you to manage, come in, let us help you out.
2: Return time is pretty quick on
3: it. Oh yeah. No, we can have you from the time you walk in the door to the time you have cards in hand can be as little as a week. So.
2: Oh wow.
3: The company we partner with on that, they provide training for your staff on how to use the cards, how to use the system, all of that. So make it a really seamless process for you and your employees to hopefully, you know, alleviate some of that stress that you got going on business
2: Nobody
3: owners.
2: Nobody likes stress, do they?
3: No, especially when you got a lot of people and a lot of management going on. We just want to take whatever we can off your back.
2: Yeah, I think the only people who like stress are psychiatrists.
3: I know, yeah, probably, yeah. So, but we've got, you know, also I want to plug our social media again. We've got some really exciting things coming up, too, that I can't quite tell you about yet. But we've got some exciting offerings coming up, some exciting community additions that we think will be exciting for everybody. And keep an eye out there for ways that you can benefit and your bank can benefit and community can benefit.
2: And was it Financial Friday? Is that what it's called?
3: Oh, yeah. Our Financial Friday series. I think that's a great way to just make banking seem less intimidating, like what we talk about. Sometimes I think people feel like they have to come into the bank and say, I want a commercial credit or I want a commercial loan or I want a HELOC or I know what a HELOC stands for. When I started making bank, I did not know what HELOC stood for. And so we want to just make it more accessible to everyone where they can have a little bit of knowledge and know that we're not scary bankers and we're not going to laugh at you if you don't know what something means. We're going to talk you through it. And Financial Fridays is just a way of us coming to you and meeting you where you are. And so that hopefully it makes it a little less intimidating when you have to walk through the doors and you see a friendly face, whether that be if you're here to talk to Ray about commercial loans or book his band for your next event.
2: Yeah. Well, you know, when you come in a bank and you feel good because you know you're just going to do your business, you're going to make a payment, make a deposit, everything like that, you shouldn't lose that same feeling if you come in and want to talk to somebody about getting a loan.
3: Right.
2: You should still feel that same positivity.
3: Mm-hmm.
2: And what's worse can happen?
3: Yeah.
2: Try again later.
3: Right.
2: Exactly. That's the worst that can happen.
3: Exactly.
2: I think, like, you know, Landy's going to come over and slap your hand with a ruler, are you, Landy? He might.
4: Yep.
2: Well, okay.
3: Yep. And our lenders are going to make sure that we're helping you, we're helping your business, and even if that's saying, oh, I think this might be a better fit for you, or this is what you need, we want to do what's right for you. And
2: I know, I'd like to hear that.
3: Yeah,
2: I know. Let's go with that.
3: Yep, exactly. So trying just to be a friendly face, and that's one of the ways we've done it is through our social media. And those Financial Friday videos, which are so fun to film, and people are excited, I think, to see those. And we had somebody, Jeremy, you know, helps us out with those sometimes, and somebody stopped him at O'Reilly Auto Parts in the morning and said, hey, what's Financial Fridays this week? I watch every week. So we're forming a fan club. And so if you're interested in joining, just subscribe, follow, like all of our social media so we can see those there.
2: Landon, I want to see that t-shirt. Was it orange and white with Financial Friday on it?
4: Say less.
2: Say less.
3: Yes, so that's one of the exciting things we do. We like to have fun, too. You know, can't all be so serious, so we like to have a little fun and show off our employees' personalities a little bit, too.
2: There you go. Mm-hmm. Well, I mean, it's good to know because, you know, you got people around here that have been banking with you for years, know and love you, and there's new people coming in, starting new accounts, different reasons.
3: Mm-hmm.
2: So, you know, why not make them feel invited, right?
3: Exactly, yes. No, we just, we love that, and we love our employees and our customers and have gotten a really positive response to those. So we'll keep doing them as long as we got people willing to sit in front of a camera for me.
2: And then when
3: they're unwilling, I'll make Landon do it.
2: Sounds good. So if they want to get in touch with anybody?
3: Yeah, call the bank, stop by. You know, you don't need to make sure that you're all official and ready when you come by. And it's always helpful, but you can come by and just talk to somebody, talk through things. They'll tell you what you need, what to bring.
2: Yeah.
3: Give us a call at any of our branches. Like I said, we have 8 locations, so there's likely one that's convenient for you and somebody there who will help you talk through those things.
2: There you go.
3: Mm-hmm.
2: Well, Lydia,
3: mm-hmm.
2: It's always been a pleasure talking with you, and I can't wait for you to get that helicopter.
3: I know. Me too. I'm looking forward to it. Thank you.
2: But it's always a pleasure
3: talking
2: with you, Lydia.
3: Thank you as well.
2: All right. Miss Lydia Wimsett.
3: Mm-hmm.
2: Okay.
3: Exactly.
2: I almost said Witsit, but I got it right.
3: That's right. Thank you.
2: If anybody can butcher your name, it's Don. Well, folks, thank you so much for joining us for Coffee Talk. It's been fun. We have been at Macon Bank and Trust here on the Lafayette Public Square. That pretty much wraps up Coffee Talk. For Linda McDonald, I'm Don Blankenship, and we'll talk to you next Tuesday on Coffee Talk.
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1: 845, 72 degrees in Lafayette. Check of the weather forecast for today. We're looking at mostly sunny skies with a high near 78. Wind gust as high as 20 miles an hour. Clear with low around 55 for tonight. For Wednesday, sunny with a high near 79. And for tomorrow night, clear with low around 57. Into Thursday, the sun continues with a high near 81. And for Friday, sunny with a high near 83.

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1: In your calendar of events today, Brother Britt Little will preach at Sunrise Missionary Baptist Church Sunday at 11. Brother Phil Mail will preach at Maple Grove No. 2 Missionary Baptist Church Sunday night at 6. The Happy Hearts will sing at Eula General Baptist Church Sunday night at 7. Brother Austin Smith will preach at Meadowville Missionary Baptist Church Sunday at 11. Brother Brian Flynn will preach at Days Crossroads Missionary Baptist Church Sunday night at 6. First Baptist Church invites you to Vacation Bible School June 9th through the 11th from 9 until noon. This is for ages 4 through 12 years. Anyone interested in the upkeep of Pirtle Cemetery, please send donations to Pirtle Cemetery Fund, care of Clara Cherry Willis at 1486 Williams Road in Lafayette. Decoration at Maple Grove Cemetery will be Saturday and Sunday. Donations are needed for upkeep. To donate, contact W.C. Smith or Charlie Patterson. Decoration at Scott Cemetery will be Sunday. Donations may be made at the cemetery or at Wellworth Bank and are greatly appreciated. The Macon County Senior Center is having a big yard sale that's going through Friday from 8 until 4 each day. You're invited to a benefit fish fry for Leslie Simmons Friday at 5 at Meemaw's Grocery. It's $12 for fish or pulled pork plates. Macon County Sports Hall of Fame dinner and induction ceremony will be Saturday evening at 6 at the high school. Tickets are $20 a person and available at the door. 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

Alison Krauss and the Cox family, I know who holds tomorrow. Happy birthday today to Jonathan Austin, turning 10, called in from family. Jonathan, I hope you have a wonderful day. That's all for the Total Country Morning Show this morning. Thanks for starting your day with us on WLCT 102.1 and WEEN 97.5. Country for every generation. Have a great day. We'll see you right back here tomorrow morning.

The new one from Morgan Wallen is on the way, and I don't want to be unkind, but there's a new survey that just got done, and the number one answer is wrong. I'll tell you about it coming up.

0: 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Y'all do.
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0: Don't We Think We're Going to Get Paid a Ton of Money? That's Morgan Wallen's brand new one. Yeah, there was a survey last week asking graduating seniors who are graduating from college in all different regions of the country. 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
16: This is your weather forecast for today. Sunny skies today with a high near 78 degrees with gusts as high as 20 miles per hour. Tonight, clear with a low around 55. Wednesday, sunny with a high near 79. Wednesday night, clear with a low around 57 degrees. Thursday, sunny with a high near 81. Thursday night, mostly clear with a low around 60. And Friday, we're looking at sunny skies with a high near 83.
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0: It is totally logical. 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

0: Hey, this is Dolly Parton, and you're listening to Country 102. 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
1: This is your weather forecast for today. Sunny skies today with a high near 78 degrees with gusts as high as 20 miles per hour. Tonight, clear with a low around 55. Wednesday, sunny with a high near 79. Wednesday night, clear with a low around 57 degrees. Thursday, sunny with a high near 81. Thursday night, mostly clear with a low around 60. And Friday, we're looking at sunny skies with a high near 83.
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0: I'm thinking by the end of the month, that's going to be a number one song for him, and he's not going to hate that. 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
6: This is your weather forecast for today. Sunny skies today with a high near 78 degrees with gusts as high as 20 miles per hour. Tonight, clear with a low around 55. Wednesday, sunny with a high near 79. Wednesday night, clear with a low around 57 degrees. Thursday, sunny with a high near 81. Thursday night, mostly clear with a low around 60. And Friday, we're looking at sunny skies with a high near 83.
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0: 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But maybe this song will help clear things up.
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0: He did not write this song. 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
23: This is your weather forecast for today. Sunny skies today with a high near 78 degrees with gusts as high as 20 miles per hour. Tonight, clear with a low around 55. Wednesday, sunny with a high near 79. Wednesday night, clear with a low around 57 degrees. Thursday, sunny with a high near 81. Thursday night, mostly clear with a low around 60. And Friday, we're looking at sunny skies with a high near 83.

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1: This is your obituary report for the day. Funeral services for Pauline Moore Hoffman, age 83, of Tompkinsville, will be held at 12 noon today at Yokely Tribble Funeral Home in Tompkinsville, with burial to follow at Monroe County Memorial Lawn. Visitation will be from 8 a.m. until service time at 12 noon at the funeral home. In lieu of flowers, donations in Pauline's memory may be made to the American Cancer Society. Pauline Hoffman is survived by her husband, Bud Hoffman, a son, Chris, and Christy Kaufman. Pauline is also survived by four sisters, Elisa Billingsley, Carol Sue Reynolds, Della Palmore, and Eloise England, and a brother, Denver Moore. Funeral services for Wanda Lee Logson, age 72, of Bowling Green, will be held on Wednesday at 1 p.m. at Yokely Tribble Funeral Home, with burial to follow at Rocky Hill Cemetery. Visitation is Wednesday morning after 9 a.m. until service time at 1 at the funeral home. Wanda Lee Logson is survived by her son, James William Logston, daughter Sharon Jones, two brothers James Pettigo Jr. and William Ralph Pettigo, sister Helen Diane Pettigo Culbertson. Funeral services for James Earl Ryherd, age 88, of Gamaliel, will be Thursday at 1 p.m. at the Bartley & Sons Gamaliel Chapel, with burial in the Gamaliel Cemetery. Visitation will be Wednesday from 3 until 7 p.m. and Thursday morning from 9 a.m. until time of service at 1 p.m. Donations may be made to the Gamaliel Cemetery in memory of Mr. Ryherd. James Earl Ryherd is survived by three sons, Douglas, James, and Patrick, and wife Ivana, and three daughters, Deborah Whidden and husband Bud, Beverly Gerald, and Sherry Ryherd.
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1: This is your weather forecast for today. Sunny skies today with a high near 78 degrees with gusts as high as 20 miles per hour. Tonight, clear with a low around 55. Wednesday, sunny with a high near 79. Wednesday night, clear with a low around 57 degrees. Thursday, sunny with a high near 81. Thursday night, mostly clear with a low around 60. And Friday, we're looking at sunny skies with a high near 83. 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
1: It's this brand new one, this John Party, and Boots Off, and Knowledge Crammed Into Your Head. It was a holiday yesterday, and I missed it. June 1st is International Dinosaur Day, and dinosaurs are awesome. So there was a survey asking adults in the U.S. to name their favorite dinosaur, and a sadly disappointing 10% of the respondents could not name even one dinosaur. Seriously? Tyrannosaurus Rex? This doesn't ring a bell. Brachiosaurus? Brontosaurus? Triceratops? You don't know any of these? This is a problem. If you have kids around you, there's going to be at least one or two of them who love dinosaurs. And if you can't discuss dinosaurs with them, your kids are very disappointed in you. Somebody had to tell you.
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1: This is your weather forecast for today. Sunny skies today with a high near 78 degrees with gusts as high as 20 miles per hour. Tonight, clear with a low around 55. Wednesday, sunny with a high near 79. Wednesday night, clear with a low around 57 degrees. Thursday, sunny with a high near 81. Thursday night, mostly clear with a low around 60. And Friday, we're looking at sunny skies with a high near 83.
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2: 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Let's start off with a happy 25th anniversary going out to Marcus and Suzanne Smith. Marcus and Suzanne, congratulations on 25 years together. Hope you have a very happy anniversary. Happy 50th birthday to Jonathan Barber. Jonathan, that's called in from Mom and Dad. Hope you have a terrific birthday. Happy 48th birthday to Jeff Gregory. Jeff, that's called in from Janet, Tyler, and Elijah. And hope you have an awesome birthday. Happy 10th birthday to Jonathan Austin. Jonathan, that's called in from family. Hope you have a very happy birthday as well. And I call those birthdays in because all birthdays are special.
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2: This is your weather forecast for today. Sunny skies today with a high near 78 degrees with gusts as high as 20 miles per hour. Tonight, clear with a low around 55. Wednesday, sunny with a high near 79. Wednesday night, clear with a low around 57 degrees. Thursday, sunny with a high near 81. Thursday night, mostly clear with a low around 60. And Friday, we're looking at sunny skies with a high near 83.

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8: 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Lighten Up is just the medicine to brighten your day. 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
9: If you ask people what they believe, they will often be willing to drone on for hours about what they say they believe. But really, there's no reason to ask. If you want to discover the beliefs or character of a person, you only need to take one action. Watch what they do. What a person believes has little to do with what they say they believe and everything to do with how they behave. Picture yourself walking down a path at night. A large Labrador retriever approaches you on the path. It's too dark to tell what it is, but you believe it's a bear. Your brain will send a text to your feet. There's a bear. At this point, it doesn't matter whether it's a bear, a piece of cardboard, or your own imagination. If you believe it's a bear, your feet will not argue with your brain. Those little feet will burn a hole in the ground, moving you in the opposite direction. How does this apply to you and me? As a man thinks in his heart, so he is. What you do is the most accurate indicator of who you are and what you believe. So, if you say you believe something, if you are passionate about a decision you need to make, if there's a dream you want to follow, stop talking about it. Do it. Lighten up and live.
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3: This is your weather forecast for today. Sunny skies today with a high near 78 degrees with gusts as high as 20 miles per hour. Tonight, clear with a low around 55. Wednesday, sunny with a high near 79. Wednesday night, clear with a low around 57 degrees. Thursday, sunny with a high near 81. Thursday night, mostly clear with a low around 60. And Friday, we're looking at sunny skies with a high near 83.
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2: In your calendar of events today, Brother Britt Little will preach at Sunrise Missionary Baptist Church Sunday at 11. Brother Phil Mayle will preach at Maple Grove No. 2 Missionary Baptist Church Sunday night at 6. The Happy Hearts will sing at Eula General Baptist Church Sunday night at 7. Brother Austin Smith will preach at Meadowville Missionary Baptist Church Sunday at 11. Brother Brian Flynn will preach at Days Crossroads Missionary Baptist Church Sunday night at 6. First Baptist Church invites you to Vacation Bible School June 9th through the 11th from 9 until noon. This is for ages 4 through 12 years. Anyone interested in the upkeep of Pirtle Cemetery, please send donations to Pirtle Cemetery Fund, care of Clara Cherry Willis at 1486 Williams Road in Lafayette. Decoration at Maple Grove Cemetery will be Saturday and Sunday. Donations are needed for upkeep. To donate, contact W.C. Smith or Charlie Patterson. Decoration at Scott Cemetery will be Sunday. Donations may be made at the cemetery or at Wellworth Bank and are greatly appreciated. The Macon County Senior Center is having a big yard sale that's going through Friday from 8 until 4 each day. You're invited to a benefit fish fry for Leslie Simmons Friday at 5 at Meemaw's Grocery. It's $12 for fish or pulled pork plates. Macon County Sports Hall of Fame dinner and induction ceremony will be Saturday evening at 6 at the high school. Tickets are $20 a person and available at the door. If you can't make it to the ceremony, tune in here to Country 102.1 FM for live coverage with Jeremy Wilson.
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5: This is your weather forecast for today. Sunny skies today with a high near 78 degrees with gusts as high as 20 miles per hour. Tonight, clear with a low around 55. Wednesday, sunny with a high near 79. Wednesday night, clear with a low around 57 degrees. Thursday, sunny with a high near 81. Thursday night, mostly clear with a low around 60. And Friday, we're looking at sunny skies with a high near 83.
6: Hey y'all, I'm Hudson Westbrook. You just heard my song, Painted You Pretty.
0: If bad weather is on the way, we'll keep you updated on what is going on here on Country 102.

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1: This is your weather forecast for today. Sunny skies today with a high near 78 degrees with gusts as high as 20 miles per hour. Tonight, clear with a low around 55. Wednesday, sunny with a high near 79. Wednesday night, clear with a low around 57 degrees. Thursday, sunny with a high near 81. Thursday night, mostly clear with a low around 60. And Friday, we're looking at sunny skies with a high near 83.

If you have a work-related thing that you need to do, you need to talk to a coworker about this, and you're feeling very intimidated by that person, this might help you a little bit. I'll tell you about it coming up.

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0: After the song was written, George Burge had the idea of asking Luke Bryan to record the song with him, and he was intimidated enough that he almost didn't ask. 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Even though George Burge has had really major hits, he's a pretty big artist. He's had number one songs. He still was flipped out about asking Luke Bryan to, you know, maybe sing on it. Would you be interested? And obviously you can see how it worked out. 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
11: In your calendar of events today, Brother Britt Little will preach at Sunrise Missionary Baptist Church Sunday at 11. Brother Phil Mail will preach at Maple Grove No. 2 Missionary Baptist Church Sunday night at 6. The Happy Hearts will sing at Eula General Baptist Church Sunday night at 7. Brother Austin Smith will preach at Meadowville Missionary Baptist Church Sunday at 11. Brother Brian Flynn will preach at Day's Crossroads Missionary Baptist Church Sunday night at 6. First Baptist Church invites you to Vacation Bible School June 9th through the 11th from 9 until noon. This is for ages 4 through 12 years. Anyone interested in the upkeep of Pirtle Cemetery, please send donations to Pirtle Cemetery Fund, care of Clara Cherry Willis at 1486 Williams Road in Lafayette. Decoration at Maple Grove Cemetery will be Saturday and Sunday. Donations are needed for upkeep. 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Smith or Charlie Patterson. Decoration at Scott Cemetery will be Sunday. Donations may be made at the cemetery or at Wellworth Bank and are greatly appreciated. The Macon County Senior Center is having a big yard sale that's going through Friday from 8 until 4 each day. You're invited to a benefit fish fry for Leslie Simmons Friday at 5 at Meemaw's Grocery. It's $12 for fish or pulled pork plates. Macon County Sports Hall of Fame dinner and induction ceremony will be Saturday evening at 6 at the high school. Tickets are $20 a person and available at the door. If you can't make it to the ceremony, tune in here to Country 102.1 FM for live coverage with Jeremy Wilson.
8: This is your weather forecast for today. Sunny skies today with a high near 78 degrees with gusts as high as 20 miles per hour. Tonight, clear with a low around 55. Wednesday, sunny with a high near 79. Wednesday night, clear with a low around 57 degrees. Thursday, sunny with a high near 81. Thursday night, mostly clear with a low around 60. And Friday, we're looking at sunny skies with a high near 83.
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4: This is your weather forecast for today. Sunny skies today with a high near 78 degrees with gusts as high as 20 miles per hour. Tonight, clear with a low around 55. Wednesday, sunny with a high near 79. Wednesday night, clear with a low around 57 degrees. Thursday, sunny with a high near 81. Thursday night, mostly clear with a low around 60. And Friday, we're looking at sunny skies with a high near 83.

0: I think it's hysterical that he is hoping that this is the song that will put him on everybody's radar. Like, you know, we finally figure out who he is. Every woman in the country knows who you are. That's Riley Green.
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3: 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A great step in the right direction, a good day for agriculture.
4: In a 224-200 vote, the Farm Bill passed out of the U.S. House of Representatives on Thursday after years of debate and uncertainty around it. The last Farm Bill passed back in 2018 and expired in 2023. As Tennessee Farm Bureau President Eric Mayberry points out, a lot has changed in farming since 2018, and the needs are greater.
3: Farmers need the certainty going forward, need the provisions that a Farm Bill provides, the safety nets, everything involved. It's just critical for this time in agriculture, and we're so grateful for the House being able to come together.
4: Representative Scott Desjarlais of Tennessee's 4th Congressional District is a member of the House Agriculture Committee and has been pushing hard for passage of a new farm bill.
5: The input costs continue to be really high, and on row crops, we still got work to do. The cattle market looks great right now, but the only certainty in ag and farming is uncertainty, and so having a five-year farm bill at least gives you a template to work from.
4: Desjarlais says this new farm bill will help give farmers stability and help in the uncertain farm economy.
5: You know, we increases investment in rural America, which we needed, and improves risk management tools for our producers. We expanded farmers' access to credit by increasing loan limits and updating credit loan programs, strengthened the rural broadband program, which is making great progress in terms of connectivity.
4: Next, the Farm Bill heads over to the Senate, where they'll make their own changes to it before voting on it and sending it back over to the House for final approval. And then lastly, it'll head to President Trump's desk for signing. It's unclear when the Senate might take it up. And while there's still a good ways to go before the new Farm Bill becomes law, this is a major win for farmers across the United States.
3: And now we see what the Senate can do. And we're anxious to wait for them to take it up.
4: For Tennessee Home and Farm Radio, I'm Thomas Capps.
6: 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We got all kinds of office desks coming in. 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
1: News this hour from Town Hall. I'm John Scott. Iran reportedly stopped communicating with mediators. That's after Israel threatened to bomb Beirut as it continues fighting the Lebanese militia Hezbollah. That's according to two semi-official Iranian news agencies. Israel and the U.S. maintain the fighting in Lebanon is separate from the Iran war talks. Russian forces launching a massive aerial attack on Kyiv and other Ukrainian cities, killing at least 18 and wounding over 100. The BBC's Vitaly Shevchenko is in the Ukrainian capital.
2: We heard at least 12 loud bangs and then a Russian drone flying overhead, followed by Ukrainian air defenses trying to shoot it down. This wide-ranging Russian attack, this is something that Ukrainians had been expecting since Russia threatened to carry out a campaign of devastating strikes against Kyiv. So residents of the Ukrainian capital have been sheltering and using the metro as a shelter for the past two or three nights.
1: Job openings jumping in April. The Labor Department reported the U.S. employers at posting 7.6 million job vacancies in April, up from 6.9 million in March. It's that time of year again, hurricane season running from June 1st through November 30th. So what can Americans who live near the Gulf of America expect? Laura Winters takes a look.
3: It is good news for folks in Louisiana, Mississippi, Alabama, and Florida who live near the Gulf. The National Weather Service is forecasting a below-normal hurricane season, the agency predicting a total of 8 to 14 named storms, only 3 to 6 expected to become hurricanes, and only 1 to 3 could become a major hurricane with winds at 111 miles per hour or higher.
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1: On the international front, rescuers in Laos looking for an alternative passage into the flooded cave where two missing villagers are thought to be trapped. Foreign correspondent Charles de Ledesma reports.
5: The Laos Rescue Volunteer for People group has posted on its Facebook page that heavy rain caused massive amounts of water to flow down into the cave area, forcing them to suspend operations. Now Peng Kaj Bong Kawan, head of the Thai group Meta Tam Rescue Kalasin, says the team and I have used a radar scanner and satellite images and many other things as a basis for our navigation of the mountain to look for the cave's air shafts that are vertical ventilation that may provide access to where they're trapped. Rescuers believe the two missing people are trapped deeper inside the cave than the location where the five survivors were originally found on Wednesday. I'm Charles de Ledesma.
1: News and analysis at townhall.com. Artificial intelligence company Anthropic moving toward a Wall Street public offering.
6: It's the latest chapter in its meteoric rise from a little-known research lab to one of the leading AI companies, valued at $965 billion. Anthropic has submitted a confidential filing to the Securities and Exchange Commission for a proposed initial public offering of its common stock. Anthropic said last week it had raised $65 billion in private funding that will push its valuation to $965 billion. Rich Thomason reporting.
1: NFL Commissioner Roger Goodell will be testifying before Congress as the league faces increasing federal scrutiny about its broadcast deals and its recent practice of airing games on paywalled streaming services. The hearing will be looking into the league's TV deals and their compliance with a federal antitrust exemption. More on these stories at townhall.com.
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8: This is your afternoon with the forecast. Sunny skies this afternoon with a high near 78 with gusts as high as 20 miles per hour. Tonight, clear with a low around 55. Wednesday, sunny with a high near 79. Wednesday night, clear with a low around 57. Thursday, sunny with a high near 81, while Thursday night, mostly clear with a low around 60. And Friday, sunny with a high near 83.
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13: A suspect in a mass shooting at a pre-prom gathering in Brownsville last month has been arraigned in Haywood County on charges that include murder and attempted murder. The suspect, 18-year-old Aquarius Lacks, made his first court appearance yesterday since the May 8th shooting. A judge ordered him to remain in custody without bond until his next court date, June 29th. Tennessee State University reviewing concerns about its athletic department after six head coaches signed a vote of no confidence letter targeting athletic director Mickey Allen. The coaches include football coach Reggie Barlow and men's basketball coach Nolan Smith, cited issues such as poor communications, lack of transparency, delayed decision-making, and declining morale within the department. Two Memphis nonprofits receiving $1 million.

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7: Chattanooga's Independence Day celebration for the 250th birthday of the United States will feature the largest ever drone show in the city's history. Local 3 News reports that the 500 drone show above the Tennessee River will include a 1,000-foot pyro waterfall cascading from the Market Street Bridge. Viewing locations and free parking information will be announced soon. The event is a partnership between Hamilton County and the City of Chattanooga. I'm Thomas Cage.
6: The search is on for a missing man in Sevier County. TBI officials have issued a silver alert for 74-year-old William Schmutzer, who was last seen Monday morning in Sevierville. Authorities say Schmutzer has a medical condition that may impair his ability to return home safely by himself. Tennessee's First Family has finished a year-long tour of all 95 Tennessee counties. Scott Kimbler, Tennessee Radio Network News.
8: 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FEMA and Small Business Administration are set up at the Macon County Administration Building, and that's at Nature Trail Way here in Lafayette. They will be there all this week through Saturday, and they're there from 7 a.m. until 7 p.m. every day this week through Saturday. So if you or someone you know needs help from damages due to that winter ice storm in January, now's the time to go to talk to these people. The filing deadline is June the 10th, so it's now or never. They're there all this week at the Macon County Administration Building on 201 Nature Trail Way right here in Lafayette. And they're there all this week from 7 a. until 7 p. through Saturday.
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10: This is your obituary report for the day. Funeral services for Wanda Lee Logsdon, age 72, of Bowling Green, will be held on Wednesday at 1 p.m. at Yokely Tribal Funeral Home, with burial to follow at Rocky Hill Cemetery. Visitation is Wednesday morning after 9 a.m. until service time at 1 at the funeral home. Wanda Lee Logsdon is survived by her son, James William Logsdon, daughter Sharon Jones, two brothers, James Pettigo Jr. and William Ralph Pettigo, sister Helen Diane Pettigo Culbertson. Funeral services for James Earl Ryherd, age 88, of Gamaliel, will be Thursday at 1 p.m. at the Bartley & Sons Gamaliel Chapel with burial in the Gamaliel Cemetery. Visitation will be Wednesday from 3 until 7 p.m. and Thursday morning from 9 a.m. until time of service at 1 p.m. Donations may be made to the Gamaliel Cemetery in memory of Mr. Ryherd. James Earl Ryherd is survived by three sons, Douglas, James, and Patrick, and wife Ivana, and three daughters, Deborah Whidden, and husband Bud, Beverly Gerald, and Sherry Ryherd.
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10: This is your afternoon with the forecast. Sunny skies this afternoon with a high near 78 with gusts as high as 20 miles per hour. Tonight, clear with a low around 55. Wednesday, sunny with a high near 78.

79. Wednesday night, clear with a low around 57. Thursday, sunny with a high near 81, while Thursday night, mostly clear with a low around 60. And Friday, sunny with a high near 83.

0: Hardy and friends, that's MacArthur and Penny. If you think you've seen a UFO, no, you haven't. 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
15: This is your afternoon with the forecast. Sunny skies this afternoon with a high near 78 with gusts as high as 20 miles per hour. Tonight, clear with a low around 55. Wednesday, sunny with a high near 79. Wednesday night, clear with a low around 57. Thursday, sunny with a high near 81, while Thursday night, mostly clear with a low around 60, and Friday, sunny with a high near 83.
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0: The title of the song is that word that you have to spell so that your dog doesn't completely flip out in joy. 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
2: 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Let's start off with a happy 25th anniversary going out to Marcus and Suzanne Smith. Marcus and Suzanne, congratulations on 25 years together. Hope you have a very happy anniversary. Happy 50th birthday to Jonathan Barber. Jonathan, that's called in from Mom and Dad. Hope you have a terrific birthday. Happy 48th birthday to Jeff Gregory. Jeff, that's called in from Janet, Tyler, and Elijah. And hope you have an awesome birthday. Happy 10th birthday to Jonathan Austin. Jonathan, that's called in from family. Hope you have a very happy birthday as well. And I call those birthdays in because all birthdays are special.
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2: This is your afternoon weather forecast. Sunny skies this afternoon with a high near 78 with gusts as high as 20 miles per hour. Tonight, clear with a low around 55. Wednesday, sunny with a high near 79. Wednesday night, clear with a low around 57. Thursday, sunny with a high near 81, while Thursday night, mostly clear with a low around 60. And Friday, sunny with a high near 83.

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2: In your calendar of events today, Brother Britt Little will preach at Sunrise Missionary Baptist Church Sunday at 11. Brother Phil Mayle will preach at Maple Grove No. 2 Missionary Baptist Church Sunday night at 6. The Happy Hearts will sing at Eula General Baptist Church Sunday night at 7. Brother Austin Smith will preach at Meadowville Missionary Baptist Church Sunday at 11. Brother Brian Flynn will preach at Days Crossroads Missionary Baptist Church Sunday night at 6. First Baptist Church invites you to Vacation Bible School June 9th through the 11th from 9 until noon. This is for ages 4 through 12 years. Anyone interested in the upkeep of Pirtle Cemetery, please send donations to Pirtle Cemetery Fund, care of Clara Cherry Willis at 1486 Williams Road in Lafayette. Decoration at Maple Grove Cemetery will be Saturday and Sunday. Donations are needed for upkeep. To donate, contact W.C. Smith or Charlie Patterson. Decoration at Scott Cemetery will be Sunday. Donations may be made at the cemetery or at Wellworth Bank and are greatly appreciated. The Macon County Senior Center is having a big yard sale that's going through Friday from 8 until 4 each day. You're invited to a benefit fish fry for Leslie Simmons Friday at 5 at Meemaw's Grocery. It's $12 for fish or pulled pork plates. Macon County Sports Hall of Fame dinner and induction ceremony will be Saturday evening at 6 at the high school. Tickets are $20 a person and available at the door. 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
8: 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Me. 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
2: This is your afternoon with the forecast. Sunny skies this afternoon with a high near 78 with gusts as high as 20 miles per hour. Tonight, clear with a low around 55. Wednesday, sunny with a high near 79. Wednesday night, clear with a low around 57. Thursday, sunny with a high near 81, while Thursday night, mostly clear with a low around 60. And Friday, sunny with a high near 83.
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8: In your calendar of events today, Brother Britt Little will preach at Sunrise Missionary Baptist Church Sunday at 11. Brother Phil Mail will preach at Maple Grove No. 2 Missionary Baptist Church Sunday night at 6. The Happy Hearts will sing at Eula General Baptist Church Sunday night at 7. Brother Austin Smith will preach at Meadowville Missionary Baptist Church Sunday at 11. Brother Brian Flynn will preach at Day's Crossroads Missionary Baptist Church Sunday night at 6. First Baptist Church invites you to Vacation Bible School June 9th through the 11th from 9 until noon. This is for ages 4 through 12 years. Anyone interested in the upkeep of Pirtle Cemetery, please send donations to Pirtle Cemetery Fund, care of Clara Cherry Willis at 1486 Williams Road in Lafayette. Decoration at Maple Grove Cemetery will be Saturday and Sunday. Donations are needed for upkeep. To donate, contact W.C. Smith or Charlie Patterson. Decoration at Scott Cemetery will be Sunday. Donations may be made at the cemetery or at Wellworth Bank and are greatly appreciated. The Macon County Senior Center is having a big yard sale that's going through Friday from 8 until 4 each day. You're invited to a benefit fish fry for Leslie Simmons Friday at 5 at Meemaw's Grocery. It's $12 for fish or pulled pork plates. Macon County Sports Hall of Fame dinner and induction ceremony will be Saturday evening at 6 at the high school. Tickets are $20 a person and available at the door. If you can't make it to the ceremony, tune in here to Country 102.1 FM for live coverage with Jeremy Wilson.
9: This is your afternoon with the forecast. Sunny skies this afternoon with a high near 78 with gusts as high as 20 miles per hour. Tonight, clear with a low around 55. Wednesday, sunny with a high near 79. Wednesday night, clear with a low around 57. Thursday, sunny with a high near 81, while Thursday night, mostly clear with a low around 60. And Friday, sunny with a high near 83.
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0: If you have not yet made time for the video, it's so amazingly well done. You probably will need a Kleenex, though. That's Dan and Shay.
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4: This is your afternoon with the forecast. Sunny skies this afternoon with a high near 78 with gusts as high as 20 miles per hour. Tonight, clear with a low around 55. Wednesday, sunny with a high near 79. Wednesday night, clear with a low around 57. Thursday, sunny with a high near 81, while Thursday night, mostly clear with a low around 60. And Friday, sunny with a high near 83.
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21: This is your afternoon with the forecast. Sunny skies this afternoon with a high near 78 with gusts as high as 20 miles per hour. Tonight, clear with a low around 55. Wednesday, sunny with a high near 79. Wednesday night, clear with a low around 57. Thursday, sunny with a high near 81, while Thursday night, mostly clear with a low around 60. And Friday, sunny with a high near 83.
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9: 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Let's start off with a happy 25th anniversary going out to Marcus and Suzanne Smith. Marcus and Suzanne, congratulations on 25 years together. Hope you have a very happy anniversary. Happy 50th birthday to Jonathan Barber. Jonathan, that's called in from Mom and Dad. Hope you have a terrific birthday. Happy 48th birthday to Jeff Gregory. Jeff, that's called in from Janet, Tyler, and Elijah. Hope you have an awesome birthday. Happy 10th birthday to Jonathan Austin. Jonathan, that's called in from family. Hope you have a very happy birthday as well. And I call those birthdays in because all birthdays are special.
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9: This is your afternoon with the forecast. Sunny skies this afternoon with a high near 78 with gusts as high as 20 miles per hour. Tonight, clear with a low around 55. Wednesday, sunny with a high near 79. Wednesday night, clear with a low around 57. Thursday, sunny with a high near 81, while Thursday night, mostly clear with a low around 60. And Friday, sunny with a high near 83.
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0: I can feel it. That is Kane Brown. Well, it's almost impossible for aliens to visit Earth. It's not that they may not exist. It's that they just can't get to our planet from theirs. Any alien civilization capable of visiting Earth would need to travel at least 4.25 light years from the nearest solar system, a distance so immense that even optimistic predictions say the journey could take a century or more. No single law of physics rules out interstellar travel, but the weight of hundreds of extreme, often conflicting engineering requirements may make the crewed voyage to Earth physically impossible, regardless of how advanced a civilization becomes. My question now is, then how do we explain all those unidentified flying objects that have been declassified, right?
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0: Wish you well. That's Vincent Mason. There's a new walking trend growing in popularity on social media called rucking. All you have to do is put on a weighted backpack or rucksack and start moving. It's low-impact exercise, but it's based on military training. Rucking takes your walk from cardio exercise to cardio plus resistance training. It's recommended that you do 20 minutes of strength training twice a week, but research shows that most people do not hit that, so rucking may be a way for you to achieve that goal.
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6: 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Not that Iron Man thing, you know, where people die. This is more like a styrofoam person triathlon. Run to the bathroom and fill up the tub and pull the plug and fight the current, that kind of thing. Actually, I had to swim 200 meters, ride a bike about 11 miles, and run for 2 miles. I couldn't do that. 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It is the secret to gaining physical, spiritual, and mental strength. The Bible says that God disciplines the ones he loves. Not punishment, but preparation for living fully alive. Lighten up and live.
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11: This is your afternoon with the forecast. Sunny skies this afternoon with a high near 78 with gusts as high as 20 miles per hour. Tonight, clear with a low around 55. Wednesday, sunny with a high near 79. Wednesday night, clear with a low around 57. Thursday, sunny with a high near 81, while Thursday night, mostly clear with a low around 60. And Friday, sunny with a high near 83.
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1: Standing tall on the Highland Rim, serving northern Middle Tennessee and south central Kentucky 24 hours a day, every day. Country 102.

The following message is transmitted at the request of the Tennessee Bureau of Investigation. An Amber Alert has been issued on behalf of the Clarksville Police Department for Tyler Hall. Tyler is a 3-year-old white male, 3 feet 6 inches tall, 40 pounds, with blonde hair and blue eyes. Tyler was last seen on June 2, 2026 in the area of Aurelia Lynn Drive in Clarksville, Tennessee. Tyler was last seen wearing a green dinosaur t-shirt, green shorts, and gray socks. If you have seen Tyler or have information regarding his whereabouts, please contact the Clarksville Police Department at 931-648-0656 or the TBI 1800 TBIFI North Bay.

0: That's George Burge. It won't be long. On the way, we'll do some Ella Langley and Nate Smith coming up.
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2: In your calendar of events today, Brother Britt Little will preach at Sunrise Missionary Baptist Church Sunday at 11. Brother Phil Mail will preach at Maple Grove No. 2 Missionary Baptist Church Sunday night at 6. The Happy Hearts will sing at Eula General Baptist Church Sunday night at 7. Brother Austin Smith will preach at Meadowville Missionary Baptist Church Sunday at 11. Brother Brian Flynn will preach at Day's Crossroads Missionary Baptist Church Sunday night at 6. First Baptist Church invites you to Vacation Bible School June 9th through the 11th from 9 until noon. This is for ages 4 through 12 years. Anyone interested in the upkeep of Pirtle Cemetery, please send donations to Pirtle Cemetery Fund, care of Clara Cherry Willis at 1486 Williams Road in Lafayette. Decoration at Maple Grove Cemetery will be Saturday and Sunday. Donations are needed for upkeep. To donate, contact W.C. Smith or Charlie Patterson. Decoration at Scott Cemetery will be Sunday. Donations may be made at the cemetery or at Wellworth Bank and are greatly appreciated. The Macon County Senior Center is having a big yard sale that's going through Friday from 8 until 4 each day. You're invited to a benefit fish fry for Leslie Simmons Friday at 5 at Meemaw's Grocery. It's $12 for fish or pulled pork plates. Macon County Sports Hall of Fame dinner and induction ceremony will be Saturday evening at 6 at the high school. Tickets are $20 a person and available at the door. If you can't make it to the ceremony, tune in here to Country 102.1 FM for live coverage with Jeremy Wilson.
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6: This is your afternoon with the forecast. Sunny skies this afternoon with a high near 78 with gusts as high as 20 miles per hour. Tonight, clear with a low around 55. Wednesday, sunny with a high near 79. Wednesday night, clear with a low around 57. Thursday, sunny with a high near 81, while Thursday night, mostly clear with a low around 60. And Friday, sunny with a high near 83.
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0: is Jeannie Pruitt from the Grand Ole Opry. I want to tell you folks hello in Macon County, and thanks for listening to Country 102.
1: This is your afternoon with the forecast. Sunny skies this afternoon with a high near 78 with gusts as high as 20 miles per hour. Tonight, clear with a low around 55. Wednesday, sunny with a high near 79. Wednesday night, clear with a low around 57. Thursday, sunny with a high near 81, while Thursday night, mostly clear with a low around 60. And Friday, sunny with a high near 83.

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20: This is your afternoon with the forecast. Sunny skies this afternoon with a high near 78 with gusts as high as 20 miles per hour. Tonight, clear with a low around 55. Wednesday, sunny with a high near 79. Wednesday night, clear with a low around 57. Thursday, sunny with a high near 81. While Thursday night, mostly clear with a low around 60. And Friday, sunny with a high near 83.
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0: Easy to Love. That is Dustin Lynch. Oh, well, Morgan Wallen joked night two of his Denver show. He said, let's see if this piano wants to work. If you missed it, night one, he had to flip the piano over because it wasn't synced up with his in-ear monitors, which can be frustrating.
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8: This is your afternoon with the forecast. Sunny skies this afternoon with a high near 78 with gusts as high as 20 miles per hour. Tonight, clear with a low around 55. Wednesday, sunny with a high near 79. Wednesday night, clear with a low around 57. Thursday, sunny with a high near 81, while Thursday night, mostly clear with a low around 60. And Friday, sunny with a high near 83.
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0: That's Luke Combs and Sleepless in a Hotel Room. Well, better hope your kids get teachers that are in good moods most of the time. Teachers' emotions in the classroom play a critical role on how students learn. When teachers experience enjoyment, they deliver higher quality instruction that boosts students' confidence in their abilities, interest in academic performance. While a teacher anger is linked to poor teaching and worse student outcomes. So yeah, pray for teachers with a positive disposition.
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1: This is your afternoon with the forecast. Sunny skies this afternoon with a high near 78 with gusts as high as 20 miles per hour. Tonight, clear with a low around 55. Wednesday, sunny with a high near 79. Wednesday night, clear with a low around 57. Thursday, sunny with a high near 81, while Thursday night, mostly clear with a low around 60. And Friday, sunny with a high near 83.
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0: Am I okay? That's Megan Maroney. Just kicked off her Cloud 9 arena tour, shared a heartfelt backstage moment with her parents, especially her emotional father. Her dad taught her guitar at 16 during a cheerleading injury. The arena milestone felt full circle for a very musical family. The tour features a lot of Pink aesthetics, high energy, and strong early crowds, for sure, which we love to see.
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2: 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Brother Phil Mayle will preach at Maple Grove No. 2 Missionary Baptist Church Sunday night at 6. The Happy Hearts will sing at Eulah General Baptist Church Sunday night at 7. Brother Austin Smith will preach at Meadowville Missionary Baptist Church Sunday at 11. Brother Brian Flynn will preach at Day's Crossroads Missionary Baptist Church Sunday night at 6. First Baptist Church invites you to Vacation Bible School June 9th through the 11th from 9 until noon. This is for ages 4 through 12 years. Anyone interested in the upkeep of Pirtle Cemetery, please send donations to Pirtle Cemetery Fund, care of Clara Cherry Willis at 1486 Williams Road in Lafayette. Decoration at Maple Grove Cemetery will be Saturday and Sunday. Donations are needed for upkeep. 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Smith or Charlie Patterson. Decoration at Scott Cemetery will be Sunday. Donations may be made at the cemetery or at Wellworth Bank and are greatly appreciated. The Macon County Senior Center is having a big yard sale that's going through Friday from 8 until 4 each day. You're invited to a benefit fish fry for Leslie Simmons Friday at 5 at Meemaw's Grocery. It's $12 for fish or pulled pork plates. Macon County Sports Hall of Fame dinner and induction ceremony will be Saturday evening at 6 at the high school. Tickets are $20 a person and available at the door. 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
6: This is your afternoon weather forecast. Sunny skies this afternoon with a high near 78 with gusts as high as 20 miles per hour. Tonight, clear with a low around 55. Wednesday, sunny with a high near 79. Wednesday night, clear with a low around 57. Thursday, sunny with a high near 81, while Thursday night, mostly clear with a low around 60. And Friday, sunny with a high near 83.
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4: News this hour from Town Hall. I'm Keith Peters in Washington. Israeli strikes on Lebanon continue despite hopes for an end to the violence.
5: Deadly Israeli strikes were reported in southern Lebanon on Tuesday as tensions remain high, despite U.S. President Donald Trump's announcement the day before that Israel and Hezbollah have agreed to dial back fighting and ahead of the next round of talks between Israel and Lebanon in Washington. Among those killed on Tuesday was a father along with his daughter and son from the Christian town of Kleia, according to Lebanon's state-run national news agency. On Monday, Benjamin Netanyahu threatened to strike Dahiyeh. The Israeli strikes on Beirut's southern suburbs were called off following a conversation between the Israeli Prime Minister and Trump, who said that efforts were underway to reduce tensions.
4: Correspondent Malik Harb reporting. President Trump is making a new appointment to a key intelligence position, Willie Nelson reports from the White House.
6: President Trump is naming Federal Housing Finance Agency Director Bill Polte as Acting Director of National Intelligence, following Tulsi Gabbard's planned departure at the end of the month. Trump says Polte brings experience managing some of the nation's most sensitive financial systems, including oversight of Fannie Mae and Freddie Mac. The appointment places a close Trump ally in a key national security role. Willie Nelson, The White House.
4: Acting Attorney General Todd Blanche says the Trump administration is scrapping plans to create a $1.8 billion fund meant to compensate allies of the Republican president after widespread political backlash and setbacks in the courts. We are not moving forward with the fund, period, Blanche said. On Wall Street, a good day as the Dow was up by 228 points, the NASDAQ rose 7, the S&P 500 advanced 9. More at townhall.com.
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4: Five American cruise ship passengers exposed to the Hanta virus are leaving a Nebraska quarantine facility.
11: Health officials say they will complete monitoring at home after remaining symptom-free. They arrived in Nebraska 3 weeks ago following a deadly Hanta virus outbreak on a South Atlantic cruise. The virus usually spreads through rodent droppings, but the Andes virus may spread between people in rare cases. 13 cases, including 3 deaths, are linked to the ship. There have been no U.S. cases connected to the ship, and the risk remains low. John Scott reporting.
4: NASA says a fireball as heavy as an elephant caused the double boom that rang out over New England. The agency said Monday the meteor was about 5 feet wide and traveling at an estimated 42,000 miles per hour. News and analysis at townhall.com. From Washington, I'm Keith Peters. Artificial intelligence company Anthropic is moving toward a Wall Street public offering.
12: It's the latest chapter in its meteoric rise from a little-known research lab to one of the leading AI companies, valued at $965 billion. Anthropic has submitted a confidential filing to the Securities and Exchange Commission for a proposed initial public offering of its common stock. Anthropic said last week it had raised $65 billion in private funding that will push its valuation to $965 billion. Rich Thomason reporting.
4: The Trump administration proposed 25% tariffs on imports from Brazil, charging that the world's 10th biggest economy engages in trade practices that are unreasonable and that burden or restrict U.S. commerce. The U.S. Trade Representative charged Brazil with lax anti-corruption enforcement and unfair tariffs of its own. More at Town Hall.
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14: 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FEMA and Small Business Administration are set up at the Macon County Administration Building, and that's at Nature Trail Way here in Lafayette. They will be there all this week through Saturday, and they're there from 7 a.m. until 7 p.m. every day this week through Saturday. So if you or someone you know needs help from damages due to that winter ice storm in January, now's the time to go to talk to these people. The filing deadline is June the 10th, so it's now or never. They're there all this week at the Macon County Administration Building on 201 Nature Trail Way, right here in Lafayette. And they're there all this week from 7 a. until 7 p. through Saturday.
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15: This is your obituary report for the day. Funeral services for Wanda Lee Logsdon, age 72, of Bowling Green, will be held on Wednesday at 1 p.m. at Yokely Tribal Funeral Home, with burial to follow at Rocky Hill Cemetery. Visitation is Wednesday morning after 9 a.m. until service time at 1 at the funeral home. Wanda Lee Logsdon is survived by her son, James William Logsdon, daughter Sharon Jones, two brothers James Pettigo Jr. and William Ralph Pettigo, sister Helen Diane Pettigo Culbertson. Funeral services for James Earl Ryherd, age 88, of Gamaliel, will be Thursday at 1 p.m. at the Bartley & Sons Gamaliel Chapel, with burial in the Gamaliel Cemetery. Visitation will be Wednesday from 3 until 7 p.m. and Thursday morning from 9 a.m. until time of service at 1 p.m. Donations may be made to the Gamaliel Cemetery in memory of Mr. Ryherd. James Earl Ryherd is survived by three sons, Douglas, James, and Patrick, and wife Ivana, and three daughters, Deborah Whidden and husband Bud, Beverly Gerald, and Sherry Ryherd.
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1: This is your afternoon with the forecast. Sunny skies this afternoon with a high near 78 with gusts as high as 20 miles per hour. Tonight, clear with a low around 55. Wednesday, sunny with a high near 79. Wednesday night, clear with a low around 57. Thursday, sunny with a high near 81, while Thursday night, mostly clear with a low around 60. And Friday, sunny with a high near 83.

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11: In your calendar of events today, Brother Britt Little will preach at Sunrise Missionary Baptist Church Sunday at 11. Brother Phil Mayle will preach at Maple Grove No. 2 Missionary Baptist Church Sunday night at 6. The Happy Hearts will sing at Eulah General Baptist Church Sunday night at 7. Brother Austin Smith will preach at Meadowville Missionary Baptist Church Sunday at 11. Brother Brian Flynn will preach at Days Crossroads Missionary Baptist Church Sunday night at 6. First Baptist Church invites you to Vacation Bible School June 9th through the 11th from 9 until noon. This is for ages 4 through 12 years. Anyone interested in the upkeep of Pirtle Cemetery, please send donations to Pirtle Cemetery Fund, care of Clara Cherry Willis at 1486 Williams Road in Lafayette. Decoration at Maple Grove Cemetery will be Saturday and Sunday. Donations are needed for upkeep. 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Smith or Charlie Patterson. Decoration at Scott Cemetery will be Sunday. Donations may be made at the cemetery or at Wellworth Bank and are greatly appreciated. The Macon County Senior Center is having a big yard sale that's going through Friday from 8 until 4 each day. You're invited to a benefit fish fry for Leslie Simmons Friday at 5 at Meemaw's Grocery. It's $12 for fish or pulled pork plates. Macon County Sports Hall of Fame dinner and induction ceremony will be Saturday evening at 6 at the high school. Tickets are $20 a person and available at the door. If you can't make it to the ceremony, tune in here to Country 102.1 FM for live coverage with Jeremy Wilson.
12: This is your afternoon with the forecast. Sunny skies this afternoon with a high near 78 with gusts as high as 20 miles per hour. Tonight, clear with a low around 55. Wednesday, sunny with a high near 79. Wednesday night, clear with a low around 57. Thursday, sunny with a high near 81. While Thursday night, mostly clear with a low around 60. And Friday, sunny with a high near 83.
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0: You look like you love me, Miss Ella Langley. That girl's career absolutely on fire right now, and we love to see it. Ella's good buddy Riley Green just premiered a new song at Randy Owens Performing Arts Center opening. It will appear on his album dropping September 18th, classic heartbreak track. Also, in a Billboard interview, Riley said that he wants kids eventually and loves being an uncle, especially to his nephew, Joe, but his current nonstop schedule makes it impractical. He compared it to not even being able to bring his dog Carl on the road consistently. Expects to wait for more normalcy after the whirlwind of touring, the voice, acting, all the things that he's got going on, which is understandable.
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2: 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Let's start off with a happy 25th anniversary going out to Marcus and Suzanne Smith. Marcus and Suzanne, congratulations on 25 years together. Hope you have a very happy anniversary. Happy 50th birthday to Jonathan Barber. Jonathan, that's called in from Mom and Dad. Hope you have a terrific birthday. Happy 48th birthday to Jeff Gregory. Jeff, that's called in from Janet, Tyler, and Elijah. Hope you have an awesome birthday. Happy 10th birthday to Jonathan Austin. Jonathan, that's called in from family. Hope you have a very happy birthday as well. And call those birthdays in because all birthdays are special.
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1: This is your afternoon with the forecast. Sunny skies this afternoon with a high near 78 with gusts as high as 20 miles per hour. Tonight, clear with a low around 55. Wednesday, sunny with a high near 79. Wednesday night, clear with a low around 57. Thursday, sunny with a high near 81, while Thursday night, mostly clear with a low around 60. And Friday, sunny with a high near 83.
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0: Don't tell on me, Jason Aldean. Well, here are some nonverbal ways that someone shows they love you. 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They wait patiently while you're getting ready, and you know someone loves you if they let you take the last bite off of their plate. That's the key.
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9: 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Canner, low cutter, 101 to 124. 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
11: This is your afternoon with the forecast. Sunny skies this afternoon with a high near 78 with gusts as high as 20 miles per hour. Tonight, clear with a low around 55. Wednesday, sunny with a high near 79. Wednesday night, clear with a low around 57. Thursday, sunny with a high near 81, while Thursday night, mostly clear with a low around 60. And Friday, sunny with a high near 83.
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0: bet you never thought you'd be such a wonderful, irresistible human being, listening to all this great country music, but we have always had faith in you, and you are killing it. So how about another song?
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0: cowgirl.
1: Cowgirl, there is Parmalee. Well, Cody Johnson faced some criticism after posting about a successful grizzly hunt in Alaska, celebrating his Entertainer of the Year win. He explained it was legal, followed strict regulations, helped control predator numbers to protect the moose and caribou populations. Male grizzly eats about 120 to 150 calves a year. Called it both a meat harvest and a conservation effort, pushing back on the hypocrisy from meat eaters who criticize hunters. It's understandable. A lot of times we don't understand conservation if we're not in it.
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3: In your calendar of events today, Brother Britt Little will preach at Sunrise Missionary Baptist Church Sunday at 11. Brother Phil Mail will preach at Maple Grove No. 2 Missionary Baptist Church Sunday night at 6. The Happy Hearts will sing at Eulah General Baptist Church Sunday night at 7. Brother Austin Smith will preach at Meadowville Missionary Baptist Church Sunday at 11. Brother Brian Flynn will preach at Days Crossroads Missionary Baptist Church Sunday night at 6. First Baptist Church invites you to Vacation Bible School June 9th through the 11th from 9 until noon. This is for ages 4 through 12 years. Anyone interested in the upkeep of Pirtle Cemetery, please send donations to Pirtle Cemetery Fund, care of Clara Cherry Willis at 1486 Williams Road in Lafayette. Decoration at Maple Grove Cemetery will be Saturday and Sunday. Donations are needed for upkeep. To donate, contact W.C. Smith or Charlie Patterson. Decoration at Scott Cemetery will be Sunday. Donations may be made at the cemetery or at Wellworth Bank and are greatly appreciated. The Macon County Senior Center is having a big yard sale that's going through Friday from 8 until 4 each day. You're invited to a benefit fish fry for Leslie Simmons Friday at 5 at Meemaw's Grocery. It's $12 for fish or pulled pork plates. Macon County Sports Hall of Fame dinner and induction ceremony will be Saturday evening at 6 at the high school. Tickets are $20 a person and available at the door. If you can't make it to the ceremony, tune in here to Country 102.1 FM for live coverage with Jeremy Wilson.
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11: This is your afternoon weather forecast. Sunny skies this afternoon with a high near 78 with gusts as high as 20 miles per hour. Tonight, clear with a low around 55. Wednesday, sunny with a high near 79. Wednesday night, clear with a low around 57. Thursday, sunny with a high near 81, while Thursday night, mostly clear with a low around 60. And Friday, sunny with a high near 83.
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6: In your calendar of events today, Brother Britt Little will preach at Sunrise Missionary Baptist Church Sunday at 11. Brother Phil Mayle will preach at Maple Grove No. 2 Missionary Baptist Church Sunday night at 6. The Happy Hearts will sing at Eula General Baptist Church Sunday night at 7. Brother Austin Smith will preach at Meadowville Missionary Baptist Church Sunday at 11. Brother Brian Flynn will preach at Day's Crossroads Missionary Baptist Church Sunday night at 6. First Baptist Church invites you to Vacation Bible School June 9th through the 11th from 9 until noon. This is for ages 4 through 12 years. Anyone interested in the upkeep of Pirtle Cemetery, please send donations to Pirtle Cemetery Fund, care of Clara Cherry Willis at 1486 Williams Road in Lafayette. Decoration at Maple Grove Cemetery will be Saturday and Sunday. Donations are needed for upkeep. 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Smith or Charlie Patterson. Decoration at Scott Cemetery will be Sunday. Donations may be made at the cemetery or at Wellworth Bank and are greatly appreciated. The Macon County Senior Center is having a big yard sale that's going through Friday from 8 until 4 each day. You're invited to a benefit fish fry for Leslie Simmons Friday at 5 at Meemaw's Grocery. It's $12 for fish or pulled pork plates. Macon County Sports Hall of Fame dinner and induction ceremony will be Saturday evening at 6 at the high school. Tickets are $20 a person and available at the door. If you can't make it to the ceremony, tune in here to Country 102.1 FM for live coverage with Jeremy Wilson.
7: This is your afternoon with the forecast. Sunny skies this afternoon with a high near 78 with gusts as high as 20 miles per hour. Tonight, clear with a low around 55. Wednesday, sunny with a high near 79. Wednesday night, clear with a low around 57. Thursday, sunny with a high near 81, while Thursday night, mostly clear with a low around 60. And Friday, sunny with a high near 83.
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0: Beautiful Things, Megan Maroney, who just kicked off her big Cloud 9 tour. Emotional after her arena tour, shared heartfelt backstage moments with her parents, especially her emotional dad, who taught her guitar at the age of 16 during a cheerleading injury. The arena milestone felt full circle for her whole family. The tour has a lot of pink aesthetics, high energy, and a great showing from crowds early on.
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14: 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Hey. Oh, Dad, come on in. 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
7: This is your afternoon with the forecast. Sunny skies this afternoon with a high near 78 with gusts as high as 20 miles per hour. Tonight, clear with a low around 55. Wednesday, sunny with a high near 79. Wednesday night, clear with a low around 57. Thursday, sunny with a high near 81. While Thursday night, mostly clear with a low around 60. And Friday, sunny with a high near 83.
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0: 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Country music makes it better. So what are you waiting for? Turn it up.
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0: Rocky Mountain Low. That is Corey Kent getting some help from Co Wetzel. Well, Rat Gizzard Oddities, an Australian boutique specializing in weird things, recently went viral for a unique line of women's lingerie featuring taxidermied rats sewn in onto the outside of the crotch. I know, it's weird. Unique pieces of underwear cost about $137 a pair, not designed to be worn for obvious reasons, although some people have declared themselves more eager to do so to basically horrify their partners. Yeah, that's a deal breaker. I'm sorry.
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3: 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You teenager, your parents ever say these are the happiest days of your life? Yeah, that is a lie. I hated Sky. I mean, for a lot of reasons. First, I wasn't a very good student. Anybody out there ever get a D or F on your report card? Remember, you are in church. Yes. Yeah, I got so many D's and F's, I tried to convince my parents it was part of a new grading system. Yeah, D and F meant doing fine, doing fine. And I admire teens because school is so much harder now. And I just finished a book. And it's a short book. It's called the Book of Morals by Paris Hilton. It's a really thin book.
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7: This is your afternoon weather forecast. Sunny skies this afternoon with a high near 78 with gusts as high as 20 miles per hour. Tonight, clear with a low around 55. Wednesday, sunny with a high near 79. Wednesday night, clear with a low around 57. Thursday, sunny with a high near 81, while Thursday night, mostly clear with a low around 60. And Friday, sunny with a high near 83.
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12: 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Let's start off with a happy 25th anniversary going out to Marcus and Suzanne Smith. Marcus and Suzanne, congratulations on 25 years together. Hope you have a very happy anniversary. Happy 50th birthday to Jonathan Barber. Jonathan, that's called in from Mom and Dad. Hope you have a terrific birthday. Happy 48th birthday to Jeff Gregory. Jeff, that's called in from Janet, Tyler, and Elijah. Hope you have an awesome birthday. Happy 10th birthday to Jonathan Austin. Jonathan, that's called in from family. Hope you have a very happy birthday as well. And call those birthdays in, because all birthdays are special.
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12: This is your evening weather forecast. Today's high was near 78, while tonight, clear skies with a low around 55. Wednesday, sunny with a high near 79 degrees. Wednesday night, clear with a low around 57. Thursday, sunny with a high near 81. Thursday night, mostly clear with a low around 60. And Friday, sunny skies with a high near 83. While Friday night, partly cloudy with a low around 63.
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0: Country House, there's Sam Hunt. Well, when it comes to Morgan Wallen's Night 2 show in Denver, he poked fun of the previous night's technical difficulties. Before playing Sand in My Boots, he said, "Let's see if this piano works tonight." Laughed it off with the crowd. No problems that night. If you missed night one, he flipped the piano after getting frustrated with the fact that it wasn't synced to his in-ear monitors. He had to finish the song a cappella, which still sounded good, but, you know, frustrating that things aren't working properly, right? Big expensive tour. I'm sure he wants it to go well for his fans.
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8: This is your evening weather forecast. Today's high was near 78, while tonight, clear skies with a low around 55. Wednesday, sunny with a high near 79 degrees. Wednesday night, clear with a low around 57. Thursday, sunny with a high near 81. Thursday night, mostly clear with a low around 60. And Friday, sunny skies with a high near 83. While Friday night, partly cloudy with a low around 63.
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0: Morgan Wallen and Don't We. Yeah, Morgan, of course, on his Still the Problem tour. 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
11: In my new book, Fully Alive, I tell the story of how my 4-year-old granddaughter walked away from a campsite at 10,500 feet and was lost in the mountains for over 3.5 hours. When she was rescued and I finally held her in my arms, people have asked, "What did you say to her?" "You are a bad girl." "Of course not." "How many times have I told you?" That never entered my mind. I memorized what I said to her. "I love you. I love you. I love you." Those were the only words that would come from my mouth. Even as I spoke the words, I could hear them reflected back from my Heavenly Father. "And I love you." We drove to town and purchased designer whistles for all 3 girls and taught them how to sit tight and blow the whistle if they were lost. I was tempted to get 3 of those electric dog collars, but I thought better of it. That I had experienced the feeling that God has whenever His children comes home stayed with me. His arms are always open. He waits to take us from wherever we are to experience His perfect will for the rest of our life. So whatever your situation, no matter how lost you feel, don't hesitate to run to the Savior. He longs to put you back on the path to living fully alive.
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6: This is your evening weather forecast. Today's high was near 78, while tonight clear skies with a low around 55. Wednesday, sunny with a high near 79 degrees. Wednesday night, clear with a low around 57. Thursday, sunny with a high near 81. Thursday night, mostly clear with a low around 60. And Friday, sunny skies with a high near 83. While Friday night, partly cloudy with a low around 63.

0: That's John Morgan. His latest is called Kid Myself. On the way, got more country coming up for you, including some low cash.
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2: In your calendar of events today, Brother Britt Little will preach at Sunrise Missionary Baptist Church Sunday at 11. Brother Phil Mail will preach at Maple Grove No. 2 Missionary Baptist Church Sunday night at 6. The Happy Hearts will sing at Eulah General Baptist Church Sunday night at 7. Brother Austin Smith will preach at Meadowville Missionary Baptist Church Sunday at 11. Brother Brian Flynn will preach at Days Crossroads Missionary Baptist Church Sunday night at 6. First Baptist Church invites you to Vacation Bible School June 9th through the 11th from 9 until noon. This is for ages 4 through 12 years. Anyone interested in the upkeep of Pirtle Cemetery, please send donations to Pirtle Cemetery Fund, care of Clara Cherry Willis at 1486 Williams Road in Lafayette. Decoration at Maple Grove Cemetery will be Saturday and Sunday. 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Smith or Charlie Patterson. Decoration at Scott Cemetery will be Sunday. Donations may be made at the cemetery or at Wellworth Bank and are greatly appreciated. The Macon County Senior Center is having a big yard sale that's going through Friday from 8 until 4 each day. You're invited to a benefit fish fry for Leslie Simmons Friday at 5 at Meemaw's Grocery. It's $12 for fish or pulled pork plates. Macon County Sports Hall of Fame dinner and induction ceremony will be Saturday evening at 6 at the high school. Tickets are $20 a person and available at the door. 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
4: This is your evening weather forecast. Today's high was near 78, while tonight, clear skies with a low around 55. Wednesday, sunny with a high near 79 degrees. Wednesday night, clear with a low around 57. Thursday, sunny with a high near 81. Thursday night, mostly clear with a low around 60. And Friday, sunny skies with a high near 83. While Friday night, partly cloudy with a low around 63.
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